I wanna be holy. 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
1: Wherever you are listening from this
0: morning. 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
0: Mo so tele si o.
1: I prophesy to you.
0: Bi o tin ji laaro yi.
1: As you wake up this morning.
0: O ya ji wonu anu.
1: Ah, in Jesus.
0: Bo o tin ji laaro yi.
1: As you wake up this morning.
0: Ji wonu ogo tutu.
1: Ah, in Jesus.
0: Bo ti nji laaro yi.
1: As you wake up this morning.
0: Ji wonu iranlowo oju ojo.
1: Ah, in Jesus.
0: Mo so tele.
1: I professor.
0: Pelu ase tin be ninu oruko Jesu.
1: By the authority in the name of Jesus.
0: Talolo ni serere.
1: Who says you will not prosper?
0: Ah, talolo ni goki.
1: Who says you will not get to the top?
0: Talo so pe ayanmo re oni fohun.
1: Who says your destiny will not speak?
0: Bi Oluwa ti nbe.
1: As God liveth.
0: Ti emi e wa.
1: And as his spirit lives.
0: Won ma subu.
1: Ah, in Jesus.
0: Talo so pe loke to wa yen.
1: Who is saying that top where you are?
0: To lo fe ja obo.
1: That wants you demoted from
0: there. Mo gbadua fun Olaro.
1: I pray for you this morning.
0: Eniyan lo ma subu fun e.
1: Ah, in Jesus.
0: Gbogbo eni to fe ri obo.
1: Whoever wants to bring you down.
0: Gbogbo eni to mi akaso ogomo elese.
1: Whoever is shaking the ladder of glory from
0: there. Gbogbo eni to ni dandan afi to n ba mu e wale.
1: Whoever is hell bent on your demotion.
0: To o ba shami.
1: If you shout aloud I
0: won ma subu fun.
1: Ah, big Jesus.
0: Mo gbadua.
1: I pray.
0: Gbogbo eni to reti ojo eleya re.
1: Anyone expecting the day of your molestation.
0: Pelu ase Olodumare.
1: By the authority of the Most High God.
0: Ojo eleya re oni waye.
1: Ah, big Jesus.
0: Gbogbo eni to sapamo.
1: Whoever is hiding themselves
0: mi koko,
1: in the secret.
0: Tole file.
1: That is saying leave him alone.
0: O ma to tan.
1: It will soon be finished.
0: Tole file.
1: That says leave him alone.
0: Enu e ma to dake.
1: His mouth will soon be cut.
0: E file.
1: Leave him alone.
0: A ma to palenu mo.
1: We will soon keep him short.
0: Mo ke.
1: I scream.
0: Mo so tele.
1: And I prophesy.
0: Bi woli.
1: As the prophet.
0: Iru eyan be.
1: Such an evil person.
0: O ni gbohun re mo.
1: Ah, be Jesus.
0: Mo so tele se.
1: I prophesy.
0: Iru eyan be.
1: Such a fellow.
0: O ma jabo.
1: Ah, in Jesus.
0: Loruko Jesus.
1: In the name of Jesus.
0: Oh, ni se daduo.
1: Ah, in Jesus.
0: Epe ti won gbe ose.
1: The curse that have been laid on you.
0: Ah, to da yi eduo.
1: That has stopped your life.
0: Nitori epe.
1: Because of curse.
0: Ni ipese wa.
1: Is the reason for a curse.
0: Epe ti baba gbe ose.
1: The curse from your father.
0: Epe ti mama gbe ose.
1: The curse laid on you by your mother.
0: Epe inu eje.
1: The curse from the blood.
0: Epe ti oko re se fun.
1: The curse your father your husband laid on you.
0: Epe ti won fi faya kaya se fun.
1: The curse laid on you by intercourse.
0: Pelu ase Olodumare.
1: By the authority of the Most High God.
0: Ibegbe epe yemi.
1: Ah, big Jesus.
0: Ofa ikorira.
1: The arrow of hatred.
0: Ni agwara e.
1: In your body system.
0: To je kolore safun e.
1: Making helpers flee from you.
0: Loruko Jesus.
1: In the name of Jesus.
0: Ofa yen gbina.
1: Ah, big Jesus.
0: Ta lo nle ohun to o se mo.
1: Who is pesting what you've not done against you?
0: Ohun to o se.
1: What you did not do.
0: Won den kuku e.
1: And they are cooking it.
0: Won den gbele olori.
1: I'm placing it on your
0: mo
1: head.
0: Mo so tele.
1: I prophesy.
0: Lo ko baba
1: in the name of the God of
0: Jesus. Ofa ilana lara.
1: Ah, big Jesus.
0: Eni ton kuku nkan to o se.
1: The person cooking what you have not done.
0: Don le mo.
1: And is placing it on you.
0: Tori pe ko le le Olodun Olore.
1: So they can send you away from your elbow.
0: To ba shami.
1: If you shout amen.
0: O ma se si to lokiki.
1: Ah, big Jesus.
0: Mo gbadua.
1: I pray.
0: Iwo mo birin.
1: You this woman.
0: O ki mo wo.
1: You don't know anything.
0: O ki mese.
1: You are innocent.
0: Wa ko paro mo.
1: But you will be lied again.
0: Iro yin a de jo.
1: And that lie will resemble you.
0: Mo so tele.
1: I prophesy.
0: Bi Oluwa ti nbe.
1: As God liveth.
0: Ti emi e wa.
1: And as his spirit.
0: Ofa to mu ko ma se ko nge isele buburu.
1: The arrow that makes you come in contact with evil occurrences.
0: Ah, loruko baba ma ti emi mo.
1: In the name of the God of Trinity.
0: Ofa yen gbina.
1: Ah, in Jesus.
0: Mo so tele.
1: I prophesy.
0: Ah, oran to ma njo yan.
1: The implication that resembles.
0: Ti wo fun ara re a ma wo pe o to so ijo.
1: That you yourself will be looking this thing they said resembles.
0: Loruko baba ma ti emi mo.
1: In the name of the God of Trinity.
0: Aye o tu da si Olorun mo.
1: Ah, big Jesus.
0: Mo so tele o.
1: I professor.
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1: That is behind Monarch Luxury Hotel.
0: Ni ana Sapati International Secondary School.
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0: Ala adua lo gari re.
2: Yes sir. Yes sir.
0: Yes sir. Awon ogun kan wa. Ti ran o le kapa e. 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
2: Oh yes sir.
0: Ogun ta o da mo mi.
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0: 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So ri ni.
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0: 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Iwo ati daddy eni. Iwo ati baba.
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0: 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Iwo ati mummy.
3: Yes sir.
0: E ma tin jora.
2: Oh yes sir.
0: E tin jo iya baba yin.
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3: yes,
0: oh, my team for Gunjo. Is it yes, it's 44?
3: Oh, yes, sir.
0: Only your local who think power
3: away.
0: Your power away is your girl.
3: Yes, sir.
0: Be Yatiri. Be Lomaretiri.
2: Yes,
0: Oti Joya. Togun Togun.
3: Yes.
0: Kilofa.
3: Yes, sir.
0: Inu a Jenny. Only a week. Ebo gunu eje wi o. E ma ke.
3: Yes sir.
0: E yogun eje.
3: E yogun eje.
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3: Oh yes sir.
0: Ogun eje ni o.
3: Eje ni wa yo. Kai kai.
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3: Oh yes sir.
0: Lati se.
3: Be ni o.
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2: ogun eje emi mo ogun eje Oya,
4: epilepsy. Take him to one herbalist. Obtain healing. I heard that. The man that come around him for the first time took him to herbalist. They've been healing that day. But the Lord said, because you have already test this God of this
0: country.
4: You test
0: the
4: and you
0: cosintikoleshe. That's why
4: he says should bring the child right now. Another sickness is in his body right now. But God does not reveal. I'm still looking for that sickness in spirit.
0: Young
4: man for the first time, his name is Sunday.
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4: Two first sickness can receive healing from herbalists. 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
0: Ah! 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
5: son.
0: 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And now you go away.
4: Your hands, everybody.
0: Toba Vessor, Okama, Oman Kun, Koman Kun, or
4: Mummering.
0: And Banto Bokwe, Yama Miara,
4: everybody.
0: Mamai, Angeli, you de Pada. 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
6: Yes.
5: Oh my God. Oh my God.
0: Oh my God. Evan Bemaki for Mamma Yakatapale Manasa.
6: Yes.
0: There are no said to Jaha.
6: Yes.
0: A quarter banamus. 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
6: yes
0: oba won oba o
6: yes
7: Ogo rẹ ni.
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1: his throat.
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2: 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Lojo Tuesday.
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0: Ojo Tuesday.
1: Tuesday.
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1: Is the day.
0: Oni majemu.
1: The covenant keeper.
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0: Olorun ayeraye.
1: I mean the everlasting God.
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1: Hallelujah.
0: Oni.
1: Today.
0: Ojo ojo to yato.
1: It's a separate day.
0: Awon ti won ni ogo.
1: Those that carry glory.
0: Ni an sise lori won lowo.
1: I'm working on right now.
0: Nothing ki Olorun.
1: As you appreciate God.
0: Logo.
1: That gives glory.
0: Dunti ayero lo.
1: Beyond what you understand.
0: Any tio barogo.
1: Anyone that doesn't use glory.
0: Be any peko sogo mbika.
1: It's like no glory anywhere.
0: Ojo tolorun ba de.
1: The day God now comes.
0: To go.
1: With glory.
0: Our man.
1: You will now know.
0: Pe ogo nbe.
1: That there's glory.
0: Egbo oro Oluwa.
1: Hear now the word of glory.
0: Eyi ti won je ke leri.
1: You that is alive from testimony.
0: Ko to pe ojo meje.
1: For the next 7 days.
0: E o ni eri.
1: Hey, man, you have your testimony.
0: Abi amo orun mo pe.
1: I call on the great friend of heaven.
0: Ebi mimo mo pe.
1: Holy Spirit that call you.
0: Arugbo ojo mo pe.
1: Why set up this account?
0: Omo lo npori baba.
1: The son called the father.
0: Omo ni pori baba ije.
1: The son never called father no answer.
0: Lo ni o.
1: Today.
0: Gbogbo eni gbo mi.
1: I'm not hear me.
0: E lo sori re.
1: You are prosper.
0: Lati nu emi mimo.
1: From the Holy Spirit.
0: Ni mo so tele.
1: I prophesy.
0: Wi pe lati ni.
1: That from today.
0: E pada sey.
1: You will not go backwards.
0: E pada sey.
1: No more backwards.
0: E pada sey.
1: No more backwards.
0: Eni gbogun ti.
1: Those that are fighting you.
0: Ile ko gbo
1: emi. Let the extra load them.
0: E ke ogo ogo ogo ogo. Money.
1: I have that assurance
0: boya.
1: And the confidence
0: ninu emi mimo.
1: In the Holy Spirit
0: that
1: you're hearing me today.
0: Only
1: there's reason.
0: Omokunrin yawe pe
1: that man said
0: ko wa ni idi bi.
1: Is there not a cause?
0: O kan le tunes radio.
1: You cannot just have tuned to this radio.
0: Ni akoko temi so.
1: At the time I'm speaking
0: laise pe
1: if not that
0: oni kankan nu aye
1: there's something in your life
0: to gbodo yipada
1: that needs to be changed.
0: Baba mi wi pe
1: my father says
0: lo ba won
1: go to them.
0: Ologo ni won.
1: They are glorious.
0: Won bi omo ologo.
1: They have glorious today.
0: Gbogbo gbo eleni
1: I'm just telling you today
0: ni mo gbe soke
1: I lift them up
0: sugbon
1: but
0: agbara kan gbo wa le
1: the power is pulling them down
0: e lo bi pepe yin
1: let's go to out
0: asiri la fe tule
1: what does for secret today
0: meje
1: 7 hallelujah 7 hallelujah
0: ogo meje
1: glory 7 times
0: osana
1: meje 7 times
0: ati yele
1: meje 7 times
0: hallelujah meje
1: hallelujah hallelujah hallelujah hallelujah hallelujah hallelujah hallelujah
0: Come
1: to the next place.
0: I go.
1: Want to shout glory. That's how we'll be shouting
0: ni
1: it.
0: Aroi.
1: This morning.
0: I'll
1: be in Lagos.
0: Want
1: to shout glory 7 times.
0: You're
1: going to jump up as you shout.
0: Tori Awai DJ.
1: But the hand of lifting has come.
0: Isaiah 6.
1: Isaiah 8. Who are these ones?
0: They won't fool.
1: That are flying.
0: Won't fool.
1: Flying.
0: Won't carry.
1: No, they're not working. You know.
0: They
1: are fucking God in life.
0: I want to run across.
1: Those that are crawling.
0: I want to run.
1: Those that are walking.
0: I want to start
1: that are running.
0: I want to
1: and those that are
0: running come in my
1: lady. What is I've given out today?
0: But one Lord,
1: I'm already in town.
0: Oh, go, you may
1: glory 7 times. With a job,
0: oh,
1: you
0: know,
1: oh, go, oh, go, oh, go, oh, go, oh, go, oh, go, oh, go.
0: Conjunction,
1: Hosanna,
0: meje.
1: Hosanna, Hosanna, Hosanna, Hosanna, Hosanna. Hosanna! Hosanna!
0: On a can iye!
1: Iye! Iye! Iye! Iye! Iye! Iye! Iye!
0: Gonna wear me so
1: get your twins up.
0: So we offer to follow son.
1: Arrow flying by day.
0: Offer to follow.
1: Arrow flying by night.
0: Let it damn it roll.
1: Don't delay me.
0: Hello, Pine Tora.
1: You just stand there.
0: Oh, yo, yo, yo, yo.
1: That of putting on rags.
0: Of I'm a tegbe.
1: Out of not being up to your
0: base. Of I'm a genius.
1: Out of not being great.
0: To want tasio.
1: Shot at you.
0: Of I pe koma near work and life.
1: That arrow that will make you have been God.
0: But koma bossy.
1: But it's not coming to pass.
0: Of I to want tasio.
1: That arrow shot at
0: but
1: you.
0: Bare.
1: That all your plans.
0: Koma baware.
1: Will not actualize.
0: You have a big act.
1: Oh my near work and life.
0: But small ant.
1: So go over and get it.
0: Nothing to procure your heart desire.
1: Oh, go on and tell your con. And all
0: what you bring a Jew.
1: Then you have tried.
0: But see
1: yet.
0: Inka ko sell it.
1: Things are not happening.
0: Will it somewhere?
1: Prophesy. Sam Adebayojo
0: loruko
1: is the name
0: ta won yen pe
1: da God
0: na gbogbo igba
1: every time
0: ti awon ise ya no ba ti sele
1: when miracles are happening
0: ariwo to mo npa niyan
1: that's what they always shout
0: authority
1: authority
0: ta ba ti so
1: God will speak
0: loruko luwa
1: in the name of the Lord surely comes to pass
0: o fe so kan meje
1: and just stay with this
0: see I here
1: into your life
0: ti o gbodo mo sele
1: that must come to pass
0: number 1
1: akoko re
0: lati oni lo
1: from today
0: erongba nla to ni lo
1: fe that big plan you have in your heart
0: ko ma se
1: eh say we actualize
0: number 2
1: igeji
0: gbogbo bi to ti ro e pe
1: where have you written off
0: pe o le dide mo
1: that can never rise again
0: say eyan fowo so
1: yan man is boasting
0: pe on tan so yan o
1: that what they have said
0: gbogbo re mo ri be
1: must come to pass over you
0: gbogbo ti eniyan ti wi pe
1: where man has said
0: ati pari se
1: we have finished work on him
0: ati pari ojo
1: la complete his future
0: ati so di kuro
1: we have made him empty
0: loni
1: today
0: lord adari won
1: eh make go adare de
0: a secretary
1: that authorization
0: gbogbo kan ga to ti gbe ti o kan
1: everywhere you talk that name to
0: us igbiyanju ti o di ere
1: all your effort and testimony
0: arugbo ojo ni so
1: get of the church tell you
0: lori ere me
1: go and get the words there
0: elekari
1: number 4 sir
0: majemu lo wi
1: camera si say this
0: lati ile ele
1: from the ground level
0: asiagbeni soke loji
1: authority that lift people suddenly
0: lifting without any dress
1: igbedi de light igbe nkan
0: da dro receive it
1: hey na kaba
0: aye ready there
1: your life is lifted
0: elekarun
1: number 5
0: anu agbeni fo
1: mercy that makes one fly
0: anu aso eni anade ologo nla
1: mercy that makes you a greater glory person
0: ki anu ya fun
1: hey na speak for
0: you anu gba
1: hey na
0: ri anu gba
1: hey
0: na ri anu gba elekefo
1: number 6
0: mo fe ki ogbogun re se
1: I want all your battles to be conquered
0: ki ogun de di ogo
1: and become glory
0: oh resise o
1: Amen.
0: Hey,
1: you are blessed. God bless you.
0: Hello, KJ.
1: Number 7.
0: Fosoke.
1: Jump up.
0: Fosoke.
1: Jump up again.
0: Lord, you are better. Lord,
1: you are better.
0: Lord, you are better.
1: Lord,
0: you are better. Lord, you are better.
1: Lord, you are better.
0: Money for Kambale.
1: I have that assurance.
0: In the Lord.
1: In the Lord.
0: Batimoka Isaiah.
1: When I read that book of Isaiah
0: 54.
1: Isaiah 54.
0: Verse 17.
1: Glory
0: to your Moseka.
1: I'm reading for your sake.
0: Only no weapon.
1: Only go so we
0: that is formed against
1: you.
0: That shall prosper. And every tongue that rise against you, there you will judge. Thou shalt condemn. This is the heritage of the servant of the Lord. And the righteousness of me, says the Lord.
1: Only
0: to see to the
1: is there anyone that rises against you?
0: They
1: will never go
0: to
1: me. No one that will go against you. Now God's
0: country. Only Lord is
1: saying, "Spread the day of victory." Spread your head.
0: Everyone
1: rising against you.
0: Come on, wallet.
1: Amen.
0: Come on, wallet.
1: Amen.
0: Come on, wallet.
1: Amen.
0: Come on, wallet.
1: Amen.
0: Come on, wallet.
1: Amen.
0: In the name of
1: Jesus.
0: I want to one ni fagba lojo Sunday.
1: Those that were fagba on Sunday.
0: See, I just say pade.
1: They will do program together.
0: One man kato se.
1: They know what happened there.
0: Aro yi.
1: This money.
0: Ni part 2.
1: Is part 2 of the program.
0: Otamba lo ni Sunday.
1: Of the program.
0: So aro yi.
1: So this money.
0: Ago mejo.
1: 8 a.m.
0: Ibe yen ma.
1: That place will be filled up
0: again. 50,000.
1: 50,000 souls.
0: Ni one reti le
1: kole ni. I've been expected
0: today. Anywhere to one.
1: So anywhere you may be.
0: In Lagos State.
1: In Lagos State.
0: Power continue.
1: Agbara yen continue. The power is there.
0: For Jabe.
1: Even beyond
0: there
1: that.
0: There is thought. Power of back to sender.
1: Agbara don't die before the war.
0: Ororo ti wo da ni kin se
1: jade ba. And the oil amass of prepare.
0: Ta pari se lori.
1: Ta finish work.
0: Ko si nkan ti o ta se
1: se. They don't tell me just to you.
0: To ye ko se nkan.
1: That you be gone free.
0: Mo like second Corinthians.
1: I love that second Corinthians.
0: Chapter 10.
1: Orikawa.
0: First 4.
1: Ezekiel.
0: Only for the weapon of our warfare.
1: Oh, we Jawa.
0: Are not
1: canal,
0: but mighty
1: to, agara,
0: Oluwa, to put down
1: Latifa,
0: the stronghold of our enemies, the stronghold
1: Latifa,
0: of enemies,
1: the
0: stronghold of haters. Ayagalabasata. Gbogbo bi o ti dide si o.
1: Where the rest against you?
0: Ogun pari won.
1: Hey, man, I want to finish
0: there. Like Psalm 35.
1: I love that Psalm 35.
0: Verse 1. Oluwa gbogun ti won.
1: O lo content.
0: Awon to gbogun ti.
1: So
0: le so be.
1: Oluwa gbogun ti awon to gbogun ti mi o.
0: Sori awon bi
1: this place
0: that
1: I'm reading.
0: O je ko mo pe.
1: They make you to know.
0: Ologo ni e.
1: You are a glorious man.
0: Mo mo pe o nbere.
1: I know you're asking.
0: Wipe mi o seyan.
1: I offend no one.
0: Mi be nikan
1: je. I'm not fighting anymore.
0: Oga,
1: sir.
0: Nkan ti e mi.
1: Spiritual things.
0: Ko se salaye.
1: You can explain.
0: Fenti o ba ye.
1: For those that are not
0: spiritual. O fe mo bi o ta se le.
1: You want to know how wicked enemies.
0: Ati mo se nsise.
1: I had to operate.
0: Iwo kan gbiyanju.
1: You just attempt.
0: Ko lo ra anugba.
1: To receive mercy.
0: Lawo Olorun, let God just show you mercy.
1: Olorun God shall not
0: see how haters we can go.
1: Go by the way, I call it any
0: other color. Go, come on, say in color not to you.
1: That is the truth.
0: Oh my God, hey,
1: there we come.
0: Kariya Anuba,
1: that is this mercy.
0: Let God make a color Anuba.
1: Let God just receive mercy.
0: Kariya Anuba, Olorun
1: God, that mercy of God.
0: Maledusa, Agadua say.
1: Maybe more.
0: Kenyambara Anuba.
1: If one receives mercy,
0: Wawari Anwolote.
1: You will not see haters.
0: You said the decision.
1: And they will rise against you.
0: Oh, Fema, Baba, say, "Bagusi."
1: What to know how they fight?
0: Oh, Fema.
1: I want to know.
0: But say go to
1: the price.
0: Can you kill the chef?
1: The Lord promised actualize for you.
0: Better than love first.
1: Now what does the word do to you?
0: Now sweater, no.
1: Now make you great.
0: Go worry, Lord. You will not
1: see the kind of water.
0: Eleketa.
1: Number
0: three. You walk alone. That one
1: you start something good.
0: Start something big. Now
1: you can total.
0: Then you see how enemy
1: walk.
0: Then you come. My partner walk.
1: Sometimes we know the enemies.
0: Toro go silara.
1: You got no glory in you.
0: Eh, same glory.
1: You got any good thing?
0: Eh, we are contented.
1: We are content.
0: But look what they
1: are.
0: Eh, my partner, no man fool
1: you.
0: Juta yendi
1: lolo. The best thing we give you more than you ask.
0: Eh, see, read, can read.
1: You have not seen
0: this before.
1: Balance
0: mo deserve
1: it. God is not too much.
0: Eh, where that got him, my man?
1: Let's step from this.
0: Carry balance mo se kafu.
1: And see how God does
0: his thing.
1: To do that, I read enough.
0: Mumbo.
1: I'll be right back.
2: Praise the Lord. 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
0: iro now what to
3: raise up your right hand.
0: Me man to
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2: 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Ah, Moshe wa lost on niye. 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
2: 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Oni lo lo wa so pe bo lo wa lati joy.
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0: 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I know that Father Siba.
3: Let me restore you back. Amen.
0: Moso tele.
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0: Lora anugba.
1: Eh, mercy, mercy.
0: Emi mama se man gbe ejo pupo.
1: I don't know how to talk about.
0: Eri mama ya fe to 20 minutes.
1: Mary has spent almost 20 minutes.
0: Monica ge pe pe.
1: I need to cut it
0: through. And lori oke lo su.
1: We are going to make the decision.
0: 29.
1: On the 29.
0: On the 30.
1: On the 30th.
0: And
1: on the 31.
0: Yes. Now, to back boy eri an to ti wari.
1: If you had not those have been there
0: before. Okwe gba le gbe mi.
1: Now that you can even hear some of them.
0: Come on, sir.
1: I will be
0: answer. I want to
1: come back.
0: Okay, second query. Okay, okay. Mosa tele.
1: I promise. If you can say
0: egg by Yanula.
1: Miracle.
0: I want to make people don't know what to happen.
1: People don't know what to happen.
0: At so in one year.
1: Stand it ahead. Benny, Benny,
0: sir. Even in politics.
1: Even in politics.
0: At so.
1: Would I stand it ahead?
0: And you can say any to man be prophecies.
1: I don't like putting prophecies on.
0: But nobody a member.
1: If you say a member,
0: she won't pop you me.
1: That are many.
0: Mo ma pe ti wole samu ba so.
1: O le mo se. Surely come to pass.
0: Ti o fi kokon ri lede.
1: Even our nation.
0: We say it.
1: Awa ma so ko
0: to jale. Awon ti Olorun den lo wa fun.
1: And don't God is
0: still there. Mo ma back in paro.
1: They don't never lie.
0: No
1: more.
0: Awon Olorun.
1: The world
0: Olorun lo wa
1: fun. That God is still there.
0: Awon yin la lo selu.
1: They even get politicians.
0: Mo ma pe.
1: They know.
0: Last bus stop.
1: That the last bus stop.
0: Lord wole samu jo.
1: Prophet samu jo.
0: Awon wole.
1: Even prophets.
0: Ti aye celebrate.
1: That was celebrate.
0: Mo ma pe wole to nji se fa wa.
1: They know that there's a prophet ministry to them.
0: When Toba ti suffer,
1: whatever it tells them, it's what God
0: says.
1: Hold your head.
0: Igberaga kosa.
1: He
4: is not Christ, sir.
0: Baba to baba mi.
4: My grandfather.
0: Woli ni.
4: Is the prophet.
0: Baba mi woli.
4: My father to a prophet.
0: On pi mi bi woli.
4: I was born a prophet.
0: Mo so tell us.
4: I prophesied today.
0: Gbogbo eyin ti kan le fun.
4: All of you that is the heart of.
0: Ko bere si dero.
4: Eh, let me come easy now.
0: Eyin ti kan le
4: fun. That is the heart of.
0: Ko bere si dero.
4: Come easy now.
0: Di ori e mu.
4: Hold your head.
0: So awon ton bo lo su.
4: So just come this month.
0: E fo kan ibale.
4: You relax.
0: Emi ni mo ma ji sojo
4: mata. I'll be ministering to you just from
0: today. So to ba one of your state.
4: Oh, your state.
0: Woli wa nilu.
4: Prophet is in time. Prophet is in
0: time.
4: Authority proceed.
0: Ogun oni bori.
4: Eh, never do never come.
0: Ori to di mu yi.
4: That head your holding.
0: Odori apesi.
4: We come just be hallow.
0: Odori apesi.
4: We come just be hallow.
0: Odori apesi.
4: We come just be hallow.
0: Eko.
4: Lagos.
0: Isa iyanu.
4: The marks of miracle.
0: Lo selembelo.
4: I have been ready.
0: Lati orun wa.
4: From the heavens.
0: Ni won ti ran mi.
4: I be said.
0: Ani adura meje.
4: We have to say prayers.
0: Number 1.
4: Akoko.
0: Aso itiju taye ran fun mi.
4: Garment of shame song for me.
0: Ina fire.
4: Ti abai fire.
0: Oya. So
4: I want me to be a slave.
0: Jalara me.
4: Break from me.
0: Oh,

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1: Asali ase.
2: Atata mana tai.
1: Asali ase.
2: Mr. President.
1: Dear ni.
2: Little here.
1: Dear Lord.
2: Little there.
1: Majemu.
2: Covenant.
1: Lord and Monsieur.
2: I stand before you.
1: Lord Sere.
2: Lord Prosper.
1: Wiley Kaila. Lord Sere.
2: Lord Prosper. If you don't defecate, you don't urinate.
1: Ko sento.
2: You don't spit.
1: Ele masa ile
2: oet
1: ohun lambenue.
2: Get this on you.
1: Ohun gbajo lowo wa.
2: You are receiving things from us.
1: So pe ile.
2: Say oet
1: ohun gbajo lowo mi.
2: You are receiving contribution from me.
1: Ba ngbe nkan la.
2: Give me big things.
1: Ile
2: oet
1: ohun gbajo lowo.
2: You are receiving contribution from me.
1: Ba ngbe nkan la.
2: Give big things unto me also.
1: Ile fi ma lo Psalm 24 le.
2: That's why I see Psalm 24 today.
1: At Psalm 114.
2: At Psalm 114.
1: Where is Psalm 124?
2: At Psalm 124.
1: Psalm 124.
2: Psalm 124.
1: Hello,
2: Psalm Meteta. Lose all three
1: Psalms.
2: You want to be great on the earth. And the earth of the Lord and the
1: fullness
2: thereof.
1: Now,
2: when you are coming this morning to Lagos,
1: Fagba.
2: Then the Lord
1: Lobuster.
2: Then, sir.
1: The Fagba Berekwe Authority.
2: Just tell them you are going to authority. It's a well-known place.
1: Now,
2: you want to give sacrifice today. The reason is.
1: Bokwamba Magbanka Lawai.
2: If you are receiving something from the ground,
1: no, ben,
2: you need to sow into the ground.
1: Si agbe, to ma lo,
2: no farmer will ever grow up
1: like ben,
2: without
1: le.
2: Planting it.
1: You get it.
2: Ben, sir.
1: Malo, sir.
2: Ben, sir. The reason why some of you must always beg is that you are begging from those that planted. Benny. You are begging
1: for those that sow.
2: The day you begin to sow your own, and your harvest comes,
1: I want to
2: people would not be begging from you also.
1: Just to be free from begging.
2: Or
1: lack and poverty is to be a swa.
2: If you want money, you sow money.
1: So see what swivale battle. 1,000 or well,
2: if this meeting can meet up to 1,000 or
1: 5,000
2: or 500 or 10,000 or 100,000, you can have all that thing that's so precious.
1: You confess your rubber.
2: It's what you give us. Oh,
1: there are no bad.
2: I shall promise.
1: Oh, there's serere. In the name of
2: Jesus,
1: we pray. A
2: phone number,
1: the phone number
2: that you are going to send to the candidate, Echo Bank account 097-000-3215. 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Or you can use us 701-164090. Remain blessed in Jesus'
1: name. You're definitely
2: interfere with us.
1: Amen.
2: Amen. You have blessed the
1: Bible. And what
2: you see, tell them, I will use my glory.
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1: Si alafia lewa.
2: Alafia ni sa.
1: Alafia Christi koni fi sile.
2: Ami Jesu.
3: Ya ma tan je yin ara.
4: Without deceiving you, brethren.
3: Gbogbo idile lo ni pattern ti e.
4: Each family have different patterns.
3: Eni kan lo ma nbere ogun ategun.
4: Someone can be the premier of battle and cause. And the Bible says cause and evil does not become established without a reason. Sin began from Adam. And death began from him. But Jesus came to cleanse all those causes.
3: Cause entered
4: Jericho
5: Joshua
4: through
5: Joshua.
3: But a prophet found yourself.
4: There is a pattern they have before you were born. There are things that usually occur to them there.
3: Be it
4: the firstborn in the family. There are ones that affected the firstborn, and there are ones that affected the first male child. And there are ones that affected the female child. But if you believe in Jesus, automatically the curse is not cleansed. Or else you claim the victory.
3: We are
4: the word of God. And the blood of Jesus. I would want you to listen. Lamentation chapter 5. Lamentation 5 verse 7.
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4: The father that gave birth to you and I.
3: Bàbá la bàbá wa gbogbo.
4: Our forefathers.
3: Àwọn gan-an lọ bá o sà.
4: They were the ones that consulted. But those that commit the crime, they did not fulfill their promises. And we are their grandchildren. And our father are no more. Now we are now the one that bear punishment. You are going to be asking yourself, why is your life difficult like this? It might be the punishment you are going through are the ones that you know nothing about. God can take the punishment of the father from the son. Or help the son seek for mercy. Our forefathers are sinned. And they are no more. We are the one bearing the consequences of their sins.
3: So
4: if you look at something here also.
3: 1 verse 9. What do ye imagine against the Lord? He will make an utter end. Affliction shall not rise up at the second time. Ìpọ́njú òní dìde lẹ́lẹ́kejì.
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4: Because then they will be telling you, no one has ever built this kind of house before.
3: Yàrí fún wọn wípé ìpọ́njú òní dìde lẹ́lẹ́kejì.
4: But you tell them that afflictions shall never rise one more time.
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4: There's something they call family circle.
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4: One of the battles you have to rebuke is the battle that where your father died, they want you to die there as well.
3: Ẹ lọ break limitation lẹ́yìn.
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4: Why were you not born in the United States of America?
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0: Yes, see result, oh.
1: Oga landlord, no be your village people, oh. 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
0: Hey, thank you, Oga Luta. 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

0: Sports Yarn. Now be the program. Make we yarn the sports as it is hot. My brother want name. If they call Maguire better defender than my grandmama, wait there for name we serve for village. Go do pass
1: guy,
0: that
1: no
0: one.
1: Guy, no tell me that one. As Nana club, we were supposed
2: to. 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
0: Una never see anything. No football matter. Don't set to sama una with a serious argument. Whether you be Arsenal fan, Liverpool, Chelsea, or Manchester United fan. 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Football Matter. Come make we argue. I'm a city. De Penasio.
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4: 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Yeah.

0: Today being the 25th day in the month of August 2026, top of the morning to you. How are you doing today? Welcome to Sport Tracker on Diamond FM. This is a program where we do review of matches being played over the weekend and the ones to be played during the course of the week, and also more analysis on things to be addressed in the world of football, basketball, tennis, and more. We also do more analysis on transfers this morning because we want to exploit why Alvarez is being treated that way, or maybe it's Alvarez at fault. And when you look at Chelsea yesterday, they had a good win against Fulham. Not convincing, but it's a 3-2 win that makes them to have a three-pointer. And we have to talk about it. Did Chelsea perform very well, or did Fulham, on the other side, had a decent game? We have to explore the fact that Enzo Fernandez did not applaud Chelsea fans after the 90 minutes of play. What is going on with Enzo? Is he going to Manchester City? That's another value point we have to explore this morning. We're going to talk about Liverpool, the chances of they finishing in the top four. And we're going to talk about Arsenal, how they dealt with Martinelli's case and how things is going currently, because it's on its way to Saudi Arabia. And you have the opportunity to be part of us this morning by sending your text message or WhatsApp message on this number, 0916-159-1011. You can also send in a voice note at the same time to be part of us this morning via our WhatsApp number, 0916-159-1011. There's a news concerning a Nigerian who left Galatasaray to Benfica. She's a lady. You're going to hear from me this morning. I'm not alone this morning. I'm with Samson Adeyemi. Samson, good morning.
1: Good morning, Chula. Good morning to everybody this morning. It's always good to be here talking sport. The Chelsea defense line looked shaky yesterday in that match against the Fulham. And I think Xabi Alonso needs to do a lot of good work when it comes to keeping clean sheet, because it cannot be conceded two or three goals in a game of in a derby match like that and expect to go far.
0: All right, you can't be conceded two or three goals in a derby between Fulham and Chelsea. My name is Adeolu Adetula. Thank you very much for joining us. And let's move fast. Let's start with the Chelsea case. Yesterday, they had a good win against Fulham in the first game of the season. The match week one is over, and we know the winners, we know the losers currently. Chelsea started with a winning note with João Pedro in the first minute of game with an assist from Cole Palmer. And that wasn't enough, as the goalkeeper of Chelsea, you know his name, Sanchez, committed an error not to save the ball, that the shot that was being, he was being fixed, and making it a night error since 2024 to 2026, goalkeeper in the Premier League. But that's not the end of it, as Lacroix provided an assist for Morgan Rogers. It was ineffective in that particular first half. And the second half continues. Before the second half start, Copama again added one to it with an assist from João Pedro, making 3-1. But Fulham, with Glanso Garcia, had to make a 3-2. And it was a tough one for the Fulham fans, because they expected a win at the expense, or maybe a point, to be shared between Abelua and Xabi Alonso. Chelsea starting with Reece James in the midfield alongside with Lavia, more like a back three and a four midfielder and three attacking phase, where we have Cole Palmer alongside with João Pedro and Morgan Rogers. The midfield is kind of imbalanced because Reece James alongside with Lavia started at the middle of a park, where we have Hato on the other side, which is at the left-hand side. And it's more like, what is Xabi Alonso doing? Achipong in defense, Lacroix in defense, Livakovic in defense. Are we going to have a defensive Chelsea, or is it the approach to start with when it comes to having a new era with Chelsea?
1: Well, I think what the coach is trying to do is that you want to understand this team, you want to understand this player, their capacity, their ability.

0: And the formation that you used when it was at Bayer Leverkusen, if you bring it here, it might backfire. So he has to go and understand the rhythm of EPL before we now decide his first 11. But for now, everybody is just gambling and wombling, trying to get the first 11 right, because you need to understand that this is EPL and you cannot rush things.
1: All right, we need to understand this is EPL. That's come from Samson. Let's listen to Javi Alonso, where he had to talk where he talked about one or two things.
2: Game, we were prepared for an intense game, but I think it's been a very professional, solid performance with maturity, managing different momentums during the game. For sure, we got the lead quite early. We had chances to score the second goal, a few ones, and after the equalizer, we went through 10 minutes when we have not chosen right. The high to press and the movement, but we have corrected well this. And in the second half, we have felt comfortable without the ball, controlling the game. And I think that it's a performance to build for the future, improve things for sure. But it's a good first day.
1: Well, that's the first game of Chelsea against Fulham, and that's a good one, a good result for the Chelsea fans. And a lot of the Chelsea fans feels like, 3 points is enough. We are not like Man United, who lost their first game of the season, which is more like a banter. And that's not the end of the game, but we have to do more to review. In that midfield of Chelsea, we are hearing news concerning Enzo to be linked with Manchester City, and it's not yet confirmed yet, but there are one or two rumors concerning the fact that there's a contract in place. There's a talk between Enzo and Manchester City. And if Enzo leaves Chelsea, do you think Chelsea can replace him immediately if he leaves?
0: Well, I don't think he will leave Chelsea.
1: Because Manchester City have already sold Nico Gonzalez to Newcastle. That's coming yesterday.
0: I think after Enzo Fernandez, I think Manchester City will have another option. They will have another plan B. They have another plan. Yeah. Just in case the move failed to materialize, because you cannot rely on Enzo. That Chelsea insists that this amount of money they want to sell him, and you want to come up with the cash. You really want him, when the deadline was given, they would have come up with the cash or a negotiation that, okay, let's sit down and deal. But in as much they didn't do that, I don't think they want to go all out for Enzo. They have a plan B in one side, that they think, okay, if eventually we didn't get him, we have another player.
1: Let's just forget Chelsea signed Jordan Anderson, who from Brentford, an experienced midfielder, so to say, and we expect more from him. And because as things stand currently, there is no, we can't trust players when it comes to transfer. And the reason I'm saying this is because Chelsea might want to be tempted to sell Enzo based on the fact that Man City is going to pay more than £25 million for him.
0: See, if Chelsea want to sell, they will sell. I understand that. And at the same time, if Chelsea want to sell him, they will have another option
1: They have an experienced man called Jordan Henderson.
0: You cannot rely on Jordan Henderson.
1: Dari Osugo is also there.
0: Tula, this is EPL. And you know the age is not on Henderson's side again. We all know that. It's above 35, I'm not mistaken. So now, if you want to go into a new season, somebody of that age, I think you have to think twice. That means you are throwing a spanner into the work of the manager as an hierarchy. So now, you want to sell Enzo, one of the most reliable midfielder that you have. Maybe beside Casedo.
1: Right.
0: Now, if you are selling Enzo, who do you want to bring as a replacement? Almost a week.
1: We have less than a week towards the end of his deadline. So now, if you want
0: to sell Enzo, that means they have somebody on their list that they want to bring him in immediately. That's number one. Number two, they will have considered this behind. Because remember, if you are getting in a new player now, no pre-season, and he cannot come in straight, between that period of integrating the player into the team, things will have fallen apart before then. And remember, Chelsea does not take a cheap pill. When the manager is not doing well, you go immediately. So nothing like, okay, let us give him a chance. Now, there are some clubs that can do that. Another thing is that if you want to sell Enzo, why can't you just go to roundtable and talk about it, instead of giving the deadline that Man City failed to meet up with, and eventually you are still talking about selling him. So now, if you look at what Atletico Madrid is doing with Alvarez, they told him, we are not selling you to Barcelona.
1: Before you go to the Alvarez case, I have a different suggestion, because Barcelona, let's start with the fact that Barcelona is the cause of all this issue.

0: Man City signed Alvarez from River Plate down to Man City. He was a second choice to Haaland, but he performed well off the bench and he was doing well. Atletico Sports, you signed for 95 million euros down to their side. You sign a 6 years contract. You pen it to paper. You've already used 2 years out of the 6 years. And Barcelona came coming. The rules of transfer that we know, the basic rule is you will go to the club and inquire about the player. We want to sign this player. Is he available? Then you proceed if the club gives you a green light. But these days, based on the fact that there is too much of poaching, hijacking, the club normally decide to go and meet the player first for personal terms, which is not really bad, but at the same time, it's a bad move. Barcelona went behind to tell the player he's part of them. They told him that they wanted him. They told him that they will sign him if Atletico Madrid like it or not. Now, the reason is this is not the first time an Argentine will be doing this in Atletico Madrid. Back in the day, Sergio Aguero was being sold to Manchester City based on this same issue. He wanted to play for Real Madrid after signing a contract in January. And at the end of the season, he wanted to go to Real Madrid. The reason I'm saying this is because most of the time, this issue of players transfer, I think it's imbalance between the club and the player that is about to move. So when it comes to Alvarez now, are we blaming the player for doing too much, or are we saying Atletico don't want to sell to Barcelona because they are rivals?
1: Well, number one, you own a property. If I come to you that I want to buy, you sell to me, and you want to sell to somebody else.
0: Because I'm blaming Barcelona.
1: Yes, I don't think there is any crime in that. So for me, I will not blame Atletico Madrid for not selling to Barcelona. Number one, you cannot be depleting your team and empowering your rival. Because both of them are going for the same time, La Liga title or Champions League. They are playing the same league, number one. Number two, now if a team go to a player to talk to that player behind the team back, I think you have to blame the player. Because number one, you have a contract with Atletico Madrid. You sign contract 6 years.
0: All right.
1: You are not forced into it. You are told that this is about you are given the contract. You studied it and eventually you signed it. So if you give an advance to another team to come behind your own present team, I think it's a wrong move. For me, I will blame Alvarez for it. In as much you know that you cannot spend 3 or 4 years with Atletico Madrid, why sign 6 years contract? Another thing is that. But Atletico Madrid owns every power. They own every authority on this particular contract.
0: Yes, they do.
1: So if you say you want to force a move, if I happen to be Atletico Madrid, I would rather put him on the bench. Wait till you are ready to sell. And if you want to go, you go abroad. I will give you a case study.
0: Mm-hmm.
1: Back then, during the era of Sales Ferguson, Gabriel Enns was from Argentina. Yes, he wanted to leave Manchester United. According to the news, it was Sales Ferguson that told him that, okay, look for a new club. But he never told him that you will not be sold to an English team. But eventually, Liverpool went calling. When Liverpool come calling, Rafa Benitez asked about the deal, and they sat down, they agreed on the personal terms. Eventually, because Ferguson was the one who told the player to look for a new club. When Ferguson was told that, okay, it was Liverpool that come for this player, Ferguson refused that, I will not sell him to Liverpool. I will not sell him to an English opponent. Let him go somewhere else. Liverpool eventually priced him around £9 million.
0: Right.
1: Then eventually he left for Real Madrid for 6 point something or 5 point something million. So he decided not to sell. They almost went to court, if I'm not mistaken. They almost went to court because of this particular case. And eventually, Gabriel did not go to Liverpool. He went to Real Madrid instead of Liverpool.
0: But who is to be blamed now currently for Alvarez's action?
1: Alvarez himself.
0: But okay. I put the blame at the doorstep of Barcelona. They should have done the right thing at the beginning.
1: No. See, Barcelona can do whatever they want to do behind the scene.
0: Because this is not the first. They did it against for Fabregas.
1: Yes.
0: When he went for the World Cup, Euros, they had to wear Barcelona jersey on him so that he can join them.
1: Yes.
0: So players decided to re-variate. And this is not the first time Barcelona is doing this.
1: Even as point, there is no rule or regulation that stop a team from going behind and talk to a player, ask about him, will you join us? I don't think they break any rules there.
0: All right.
1: But the player himself will be the person to decide, okay. Let me talk to my team. Let me talk to my manager. Let me talk to my club. If they eventually want me to leave, I will give you a call. Okay. But now, trying to force a move to Barcelona and your owner, your current owner, decide not to sell to Barcelona. So you'll be the person who will face the blame.
0: All right, let's move on. By September 2nd, UEFA set September 2nd as the deadline for clubs to submit their List A squad for the 2026-27 Champions League phase, with clubs allowed to register a maximum of 25 players. According to UEFA on its website on Monday, List A must be submitted by clubs and subsequently verified and validated by its respective association before 11:59 CET on Wednesday, September 22nd, 2026. The governing body said clubs must comply with the squad size limit and locally trained players quota when submitting their list for the competition. And also moving on to another news concerning Nigeria, but this one is very important because we have to go back to the athletics, because Amusan Ajayi Ezekiel leads Nigerian contingent in the World Athletics Ultimate Champs. And Tobi Amusan Koinsola Ajayi, one of the best 100-meter athletes, and also with Netal Ezekiel, will lead a strong Nigerian contingent at the inaugural World Athletics Ultimate Championship, scheduled for September 11th to 13th at the National Athletics Center in Budapest, Hungary. The three-day championship will bring together Olympics champions, world champions, Diamond League winners, and the leading performance of the 2026 season in a new global competition designed to crown the ultimate champion in track and field. So we wait for our Nigeria contingent, who qualified for this competition, the likes of Amusan, Ezekiel, Samuel Ogazi, Eli Ajayi, with other athletes still targeting qualification before September 2nd deadline. Among them is Timitope Adesina. Wish them all the best in this competition, because we want them to know that we believe in them, because Amusan is the reigning world record holder in the women's 100 meters hurdles, on the official mark of 12.12 seconds set in semifinals of the 2022 World Championship in Ujini, where she went on to win Nigeria's first ever Women's World Championship gold medal. Moving on to the basketball scene, because we're still going to talk more on transfer, because the Nigerian D-Tigers are waiting the arrival of their head coach, Renan Wakama, as they enter the final phase of the preparation for the 2026 FIBA Women's Basketball World Cup. With less than 2 weeks to the tournament in Germany, Wakama, who remains in the United States due to her professional commitment with the WNBA franchise Chicago Sky, is expected to rejoin the team before the World Cup. The tournament will run from September 4th to 13th, with the Dig Tigers set to move to Zaragoza for the final phase of their preparation. Wakama's role is to combine her role as a Nigerian head coach with her position as assistant head coach with the Chicago Sky, who confirmed her appointment as the coach staff in April under head coach Stella March. So this one is very important for the D-Tigers to compete at the World Cup. Let's move on to another news concerning Nigeria once again, as the Falconet departed Abuja yesterday night. That was Monday 24th. 2026, August 24th, 2026, for the 2026 FIFA Under 20 Women's World Cup in Poland. Following the completion of the final preparation, however, earlier reported by the New Sox, Captain Joy Igbokwe will not travel with the team. He didn't travel yesterday. And what happened? We were told that Igbokwe, the captain of the Nigerian Under 21 squad, was expected to lead the Falconet, but due to visa approval, she could not go because she plays for the Nasarawa Amazons and she's a good midfielder. Now, we have a lot of players being called up. All the 21 players, 20 traveled, captain remaining. So I don't want to rule out the names, because the Falconets have qualified after defeating Rwanda 5-0 aggregate and beating Senegal 3-1 on aggregate and Malawi 3-2 on aggregate. We will be facing Spain. Spain September 7th, China by September 10th, and New Caledonia September 13th. Our captain, Stede Naija. Who is to be blamed for this? Is it the board? Is it the federation? Or maybe paperwork?
1: I think the news does not clear to me. Because number one, you have to understand that what happens to his credentials, what happens to his document, his passport.
0: Because
1: he submit everything.
0: Nigeria is the only African country to have appeared at every edition of the FIFA Under 20 World Cup for women.
1: Appearing is not doing. It's not about doing.
0: And we finished runners up 2010 and 2014.
1: So now, about the traveling issue.
0: Can the visa be issued or resolved for Joy Bukwe to join the faculty in Poland?
1: It can.
0: How many days? How many weeks? Are we going to wait?
1: NSC, they can intervene. The presidency can intervene.
0: Okay.
1: It's very simple something. But you have to understand, who is at fault here? Does he not submit a passport?
0: I don't know. I think we have to ask the NFF for what
1: is. The paperwork is faulty because at times, when the paperwork is not, it's not okay, maybe they do it individually instead of doing it in a batch. So all these things, you have to consider them together. So the news is somewhat sketchy. They should give up the full details.
0: The full details. Maybe they don't want that to go. Okay. They want to pick another foreign guy to join them.
1: If it's about that, it's very simple.
0: Okay, let's move to transfer because we're going back to transfer this morning. Nigerian Super Falcons defender Oluwatosi Demeyin. This lady, I know her very well. When she started at Social Stars in Akure, she left Galatasaray to join Benfica. The 24-year-old centre-back leaves Gala after two seasons in Turkey. He's set to join the Portuguese side, Benfica, for a new chapter. A big move for one of the Nigerian rising defending star and talent, even though he didn't perform well in the last WAFCON.
1: Who performed well out of
0: She didn't perform well.
1: Who performed well? Out of the old guests that went to this WAFCON, last WAFCON, who performed well? Who can pinpoint that this is a standard performance in that particular tournament?
0: Let's
1: even admit. The coach himself, none of them performed. So you should just forget about this the last WAFCON and wait for the next year.
0: All right, let's go to WhatsApp. We're going to pick one or two calls now. 0916-159-1011 From WhatsApp, we have Coach Babala Ojo from Elisha said, good morning to you all in the house. Mr. Aditula, I'm very ecstatic about Chelsea game yesterday, but Chelsea midfield is very porous, too much. Xabi Alonso have work on it. Aditula, the Sanchez error is too much, Aditula. Enzo, because Enzo enter in second half, say something about it. We've said something about it because we could not understand the reaction. He left the pitch without applauding the fans. Same with Alvarez, left the pitch. Maybe based on what the instruction was, because there's someone who gave Alvarez instruction not to join the players to applaud the fans, and that is quite valid. All right, let's speak this voice note if we can. 0916-159-1011. We're going to talk more on transfer this morning, and before we talk about transfer,
2: good morning, Tula. I just want to tell you that if you want to say something about a team, don't want bias, stick the fact. When Barcelona went to go and buy Anthony Gordon, first of all, they agree in a personal term with the player first. Let's look at Rodri. They agree with personal term with Rodri before they proceed with their team-to-team discussion. So Barcelona make reach and personal terms with Julian Alvarez. So they proceed to go ahead and reach a personal term with a team-to-team discussion, which they reject. ATM reject the 100 million euro. Barcelona sent to them. So this Barcelona is not our fault here. Please, if you are talking.
0: See now, Barcelona fans are saying it's not their fault. Barca is standing out. You see Alvarez live outside. Well, good morning, Pondit. Tell Samson that Chelsea played well. He should forget about the statement that they can't continue to concede two goals. Remember, it's a derby and the first match of a season. All right, that's good. 0916-159-1011. Good morning.
3: Good morning, Mr. Tula and Mr. Samson.
1: Good morning.
0: Good morning. Your name?
3: This is Victor from Elisha.
0: All right, let's have you. Okay.
3: You see, at that stage, Chelsea need to work on the defense line more than the midfield. But that Chelsea defense line yesterday might be a fluke. You see, the reason why Enzo will still leave because Chelsea has got at least 10, 11 players that will leave Chelsea. And Enzo and Fernando are part of them.
0: Okay.
3: Enzo will still leave for Marcel Fabri.
0: All right. Thank you. Thank you. Thank you very much. Enzo, we still leave. Hello, good morning.
4: Good morning, sir.
0: Thank you very much for joining us. Yes, sir.
4: Yes, sir. This is Mr. Femi from Shao, the first time caller.
0: Oh, thank you.
4: Thank you very much.
0: Yes, sir.
4: I'm Chelsea fan.
0: Okay.
4: I want to talk about yesterday's match.
0: Okay.
4: We see Chelsea needs to do something on the defense line.
0: The defense is good now.
4: No, it's not good.
0: Three defender: Achipong, Lacroix, Levi Kowi. Gusto Hato.
4: We don't need to concede like that. Two goals. If not that, Dana third goal came in, we'll have played
0: a draw.
4: 2-2. We need to work on that. And as for me, we should not allow Enzo Fernandez to go. Let him tie him down. Because if you want to say, we will now set to arrive at again. Maneska, who put us in that mess last season, and she want to say to him, as for me, they will not allow Enzo to go.
0: All right, thank you very much. The first game of the season is over. Brighton won against Aston Villa, and at the same time, Arsenal won against Coventry. Brentford beat Spurs. Everton did well against Aston Villa. Crystal Palace. Hull beat Manchester United, the almighty. Chelsea won against Fulham. Manchester City beat Bournemouth. Ipswich beat Sunderland. And Nottingham Forest lost their first home game to Leeds United. 9 wins so far out of the 20 teams in the Premier League. The only team that played the draw was Liverpool and Newcastle. And that is quite fascinating. That was a controversial penalty.
1: It was not a controversial.
0: That's what the Newcastle fan said. It's very controversial. If it was Van Dijk that made that tackle, there was this experienced one. They are saying that all is at fault.
1: Wait. See, all this controversial or no controversial, in as much there is a contact, if it's outside the box, it would have been a foul, isn't it? A free kick would have been awarded. So as much as inside it, it's a penalty because he obstructed the player with the ball. And if somebody is facing a goal, and you try to stop him by any means, and without touching the ball, you have to emphasize that, without touching the ball, because the defender of Newcastle does not touch the ball, but he obstructs the player with the ball. So
0: okay.
1: It's a penalty. I don't think there's any controversial in that.
0: All right, let's move on to the PFA Awards for the 2026, where we have Ryan Cherki, the top six, Ryan Cherki, Bruno Fernandes, Eli Haaland, Gabriel, and David Raya, Declan Rice. Arsenal have three players here for the PFA Men's Award. And Gabriel, Raya, Declan Rice. Cherki and Haaland for Man City. Bruno for Man United. Who's going to win this one tonight?
1: Personally, if I want to pick, I don't know any other person, but if I want to pick, I think I will go with Declan Rice.
0: All right, let's see how it's going to be.
1: Because you look at what he did last season, it was a Trojan in every aspect, from one angle to the other, from one box to another.
0: What about the 22 assists? 21 assists, 22 assists. Yes. Where do you want to put that one?
1: 20 something assists is a good one.
0: It's one of those things you can reckon with. Nobody can break that thing all this way.
1: Manchester United, top four.
0: Leave that one for us.
1: Now, another thing is this. You look at who won the trophy from last season. I mean, the EPL. So if you want to bring a standard player from last season, I think you have to, when it comes to midfield play, you have to consider the Declan Rice. It's got some vital goals, some blocks, some defending. And even when the push comes to solve, you always rise to the occasion. It's not that, okay, you play in small matches, and when it comes to big matches, you will not see me on the pitch.
0: Well, let's move to the young player. By 9 p.m., we're going to know the winner. Cherki is also nominated for the young player. Mas Dauman is nominated. Junior Krupe, Kobe Maino, Rio Ngumoa, Nico O'Reilly for the young player, PFE Young Player of the Year. This award is very important.
1: I think O'Reilly will take this.
0: Well, let's see. Let's wait. Because it's also, we also have the women's category. We have for the women's PFA awards, we have Adsin, we have Ashigawa, we have Laura James, we have Bonnie Shaw, Alessia Russo, Issa Park. Let's see how it's gonna be by 9 p.m. Nigerian time. From 7 p.m. to Nigerian time, we're gonna know the winner for this category. So if you want to let the declarize win, it don't over. They don't finish voting now. Nobody, you go vote safe. So everything is over. So we're going to talk about Nottingham Forest lost their first game. Glasnow, will he survive under the Maranakis? Because they have been linked with Leandela to Nottingham Forest maybe a loan deal, maybe with obligation to buy. We don't know the condition of the transfer. If Chelsea will allow Delap to join Nottingham Forest, because the number 9 jersey our brother is wearing, Jopedo used to score yesterday and provide an assist. So there's no cause of that number 9 jersey. Now Delap no good.
1: Are you talking?
0: Ah.
1: But we've seen in the past that some players run away from it.
0: And what Jopedo, under wore, 1 minute, bam.
1: Some players that wore it also, they regret wearing it.
0: So should Delap leave Chelsea?
1: He should leave because they want him out. Him and Nicolas Jackson should just leave Chelsea because I don't see them in that team.
0: Jackson's been linked with Atletico Madrid.
1: So if Delap
0: Aston Villa,
1: Delap is leaving on a loan, I think it would be a good one for him. Even I said it once on this show that they should let him go to Championship Club. So from there won't be a lot of pressure on him because I see him as somebody that cannot thrive under pressure. Pressure on him, you will not see him play on the pitch. So if Nottingham Forest is linked with him, he should just go to Nottingham Forest and enjoy his football there. And their coach, Oliver Glasner, I think he will be the one first person to be sacked this season.
0: Maranaki is not getting you.
1: Because where you are before you left, you are being worshipped. And going to Nottingham Forest, this man won't take nonsense.
0: Well, I think it's the second highest paid manager in Premier League now.
1: So if you are not delivering as expected, I think it should be expected boot also.
0: All right, let's move on to the news concerning Martinelli being linked with Al Hilal, and I think it's around 50 to 55 million pounds. I think they want him to leave, and they've met with him. The Arsenal hierarchy and everyone have spoken with him, and everything is sorted. I think the last time Arsenal won the league, which was around May / June, it brought out a post appreciating the fans and everyone since when he joined Arsenal. That looks like a transfer post. But maybe maybe he wants to leave, but nobody understands what's going on. At the end of the day now, I think that post will come to reality because he just have to go and retweet that post and say, thank you very much, bye-bye, Gunners. And the question is, Eze will be shifted to the left-hand side, the left wing. And we were told that better, alongside with Josh Conkre, we've traveled to Spain to meet with Atletico, because Atletico is open to sell Alvarez now. Barcelona is still in the race, but Atletico still remains stand on their terms that no way you are going to
1: Barcelona.
0: So Arsenal are thinking of using Jesus Yokores. We don't know if it's valid or not. If as a mix in a contract, will you be surprised if Alvarez joins Arsenal and Yokores goes to the other side? Or maybe Jesus goes to the other side. Or what do you think Arsenal should do with the way things are going?
1: I think.
0: Or they don't need Alvarez at all.
1: They need Alvarez, because I don't think Arteta trusted
0: Yokores.
1: To the extent in the first match, it does not start.
0: See,
1: if you are a top nine, you need a regular playing time to cement your confidence as a good poacher. So if Yokores is not doing that, you do expect him to stay long in that particular team. Where he came from in Portuguese league, he's a starter.
0: Yeah.
1: Always start matches. But since he came to England, and although he has started a lot of matches, but at the same time, you have to consider it this season that I don't think they want to rely on him. Because most time from last season, it was because this guy was injured.
0: Kai Havertz. So
1: in as much as Kai Havertz is fit, I think you always play ahead of your career.
0: All right.
1: So if you are giving up opportunity to go to Spain, and Alvarez comes to England, I think we want to take it with both hands. So if Arsenal want to buy Alvarez, I think for them to get a soft landing,
0: they quoted over 125 million pounds.
1: Yes, they should offer somebody like Yokeres, not Gabriel Jesus, because it won't do them any good.
0: Someone said the Arsenal fans have been divided. They said they want Jesus out, that it's not doing anything. But that's your own opinion. So we're going to pick one or two calls. 0916-159-1011. 0916-159-1011. Good morning.
5: Yeah, hello, good morning, Killer and Samson.
0: Oh, thanks for joining us.
5: Yeah, this is Mayor from Base.
0: Oh, Mayor Chelsea won yesterday.
5: I better leave Chelsea for now. I want to ask for Baba Jai. He's been away.
0: Yes, Jai is on leave. He needs to rest for a while, so he's coming back very soon.
5: All right.
0: Yeah.
5: All right. Like people have been saying, I think that midfield is not jailing at all, in my own opinion. And like somebody said, if we want to sell, we must not sell to that of a man, Maresca.
0: So you don't want to sell to Maresca?
5: If you want to sell, you should not go to City, honestly, in my own
0: opinion. Are you afraid?
5: I don't know why Chelsea fans are booing him. this guy came on and the midfield was at least stable to an extent, in my own opinion. But it is what it is. Like Samson said, if Delap is going, definitely Delap is not the man that we've been at Chelsea. So I think, in my own opinion, I will support something that Jackson should stay, in my own opinion.
0: That's it, to stay.
5: Striker, because, yes, he should stay to be a backup striker to João Pedro. Because this Welbeck, for me,
0: Experience now. Experience counts for Welbeck. That man, from Man U to Arsenal, from Arsenal to Brighton, that man the ball.
5: Okay, he ball at what age?
0: Leave that age for me. Thank right, you very
5: and
0: much.
5: For Barcelona, that you are talking, I think it's Barcelona that put Tavares in this mess. They don't just want to accept it, because if they did not do like this, I don't think. Atletico fans will beat this Carlos Serim, but it is what it is.
0: All right, thank you. Thank you. Let's go to the WhatsApp message.
6: Hello, good morning, Mr. Tula. This is Mr. Sokuti. The Julian Alvarez of the team, the management, the way I observe it, they set him up so that he can face the fans to show him that they don't really need him in the club. The coach didn't select him in the first place, but later the chairman called the coach according to the information available to me. The coach, he called the coach to feature him in the game so that he can himself see the reception the fans would give him. And if you look at that reception, it was very horrible for Alvarez. You need to think now and move on. They don't really want him again in that club, and they don't want to sell him to Barcelona. If you go to the next available team that is interested in him. So when you are signing a contract, don't sign silly one. Because when you want to go, it can be very easy for you to go. Look at those players that are signing for Chelsea now, signing 9 years, 8 years, as if they don't trust themselves, they don't believe in themselves, they don't think of their own future, and how much are they paying them. So when you are signing a contract, sign a very brilliant one, not a slavery one.
0: All right. Thank you very much. Yeah, we have a message on WhatsApp. Somebody said, good morning to Sport Track Up on it. My take on the EPL title this is that Arsenal still the favorite, but not indispensable, because I don't see them as the Man City or Jose Mourinho of this world. They are there for the taking. As for Moses, you don't say bias, because that's his own opinion. It's our own opinion, and pessimistic analysis about Chelsea will not stop us from winning if we can get another goalkeeper before the end of the transfer, because Sanchez is the calamity of the highest order. Why are you afraid? Scientists or they?
1: I said it here. I said Sanchez, all the goalkeeper that Chelsea has at their disposal, it's not the goalkeeper that we are going to this season with.
0: Okay, let's have a
1: message. None of them.
0: Let's read the message. Alaje Isaka, Toyin Baraba said, it was a disappointing display on Saturday for my darling team, losing and conceding such goals. This is a wake-up call that Man United needs to bounce back, claiming their position back in the EPL. Their overall performance was very poor, and the fans are expecting much from the team this season, United forever. Alaje Isaka, Toyin Baraba. Based on the stat that we had over the weekend, Man U distance cover is among the least of the 20 teams that played over the weekend. Imagine distance cover from Man United players. They could not cover grounds. They could not run. Maybe they are tired, though. Maybe they believe that Carrick will do more magic. I don't know. But the way it's going on, we don't know. Man is being linked with a left back. We are hearing Balde from Barcelona is being part of it. Man doesn't have him rest on getting Maiskelly, because we've been seeing it in the news. And Man still want to sign one more player based on the news and we've got so far. And for Arsenal, they're still going to add, and they may not add if Alvarez deal doesn't push through. And for Manchester City, Boadi joins. Alan from Palmeiras is going to join. Nico Gonzalez on his way out to Newcastle United. And I mean, I'm tipping Newcastle to be part of a top six team in this EPL this season because of what they've done so far in terms of recruitment. And for Liverpool, we were hearing news concerning them getting a winger. We don't know who this winger is, if Bakula did we push through, because Bakula is also being treated as player on the transfer list. Expect a crazy decision from either Liverpool, Arsenal, based on this Bakula deal, because I don't think PSG might need him again. Over the weekend, PSG started with Ferran Torres up front, and Dembele, Kvaratskhelia is a part of the team. I don't know where Bakula wants to fit in now.
1: And Ferran Torres did a very good job.
0: Two goals on a debut, away from home. That's quite impressive.
1: So if you have somebody like that, remember, this guy left there, even without Bakola.
0: Hmm.
1: Immediately, the guy that went to AC Milan, Gonzalo Ramos,
0: yeah,
1: left. I was thinking that Bakola would be part of the team on a regular basis.
0: Hmm.
1: Eventually, they came in with another striker, which is Ferran Torres. And he came in, he never disappointed, and he scored 2 goals in his first match of the season.
0: Hmm. So,
1: if you have somebody like that can give you those goals, I don't think they need Bakola anymore.
0: Hmm.
1: He wants to go, he just talk to
0: the manager. So where is Bakola going to go now?
1: Liverpool
0: are pushing on, but I don't think it's a player that worth over £120 million. Bakola is just like some AV in my own face. It's Liverpool, not like a player that Liverpool you can overspend.
1: 100 million euro, and they rejected it. And if they really want to sell him, I think 100 million for a player of Bakola status, I think is enough. Even it's more than enough for me. But you know, they want the contract. They still have contract with them, and I still expect the crazy move, as you said. Before the deadline day,
0: yeah,
1: you still expect something to be done in that front.
0: All right,
1: I don't think Liverpool will sell Gakpo. Bakola is not coming in.
0: Okay, let's see, because Gakpo is being linked with Man City. You mentioned Gakpo and being linked with Man City. Enzo Maresca is asking for Gakpo to come and join them.
1: I don't think even they offer 100 million
0: Spurs pounds. Spurs is also part of them, Tottenham Hotspur.
1: If Man City offer 100 million pounds, the coach will allow them to sell him to.
0: So Liverpool can sell Gakpo for 100 million.
1: I'm just saying,
0: they've never quoted a fee though, yes. But I know it's going to be around the region of 65 to 70.
1: Yes,
0: and
1: they would rather sell to Tottenham than Man City. Because I still see Tottenham, Man City as a direct rival to Manchester, to Liverpool season. Direct rival to everything they want to be in Europe and in the league also.
0: Hmm.
1: Tottenham, we all know them that, okay, when the push comes to solve, you find that we will not see them. So nobody will rate Tottenham. Right now, because if you look at the match over the weekend, which they were beaten by Black and Blue.
0: Yeah.
1: Nobody expect them to lose. You might expect them to lose.
0: Yeah.
1: But not with that margin.
0: Well, expect some exits from Man United. One or two players we have to leave, and one or two addition, especially for the left back. Somebody asked about Man United transfer news. Also, you have a message over here. Let's pick this voice note or maybe this call. But before the voice note, let's pick a call. Hello. Good morning.
7: Hello, good morning, Mr. Atula.
0: Thanks for joining us.
7: Yeah, this is Andy Sode from Malaysia.
0: All right.
7: Yeah, you know what about Chelsea defense yesterday?
0: Mm-hmm.
7: I see people complaining that the defense was fragile and all those things. But I just want to remind some Chelsea fans that the defense yesterday was a makeshift. Because we didn't have Palestra and this Chavarria starting. Though Chavarria came on, but the initial plan was Palestra to play the right wing back. And the guy wasn't on yesterday. So I think Alonso make do with Hato on the left wing back, which ordinarily Hato was in the wing back. So I don't really blame the defense yesterday, because that was not our original planned defense. So
0: right.
7: I see that in the next match there will be an improvement.
0: All right, thank you. We have a message here. Someone said good morning to Tula and Samson. Chelsea were lucky to win that game. Fulham dominated the second half with 61% possession, and the better second half SG was 1.1 to 0.74. And the only time I really saw Rodgers was when he scored that goal. Apart from that, he was nowhere to be found. Then Chelsea fans are already saying Lacroix is better than Van Dijk and Saliba after one game. One game, they have already started the comparison. I can't laugh. And apparently, Rice is winning the PFA tonight. Two. As for Martinelli, it's a bold decision from Arteta and the club. JJ for Mickey Room. We got a message. Let's pick this call. Good morning. All right, let's go to WhatsApp to pick one word voice notes.
8: Good morning, Aretula. Good morning to Samson. My name is Paul from Mondo. Samson, let us be fair here. Yes, it's your opinion, but let us be fair about the PFA Player of the Year. For me, I think Bruno Fernandes deserve it.
0: Mm.
8: Reason is that Declan Rice, yes, is a stand-up player, Lazin, but if you mention Declan Rice, in that's not him. Then you have to mention Gabriel Magalhães, David Raya. In fact, to me, I would say that even David Raya, Gabriel Magalhães are even ahead of Declan Rice, because these people, they walk and defend the goals that has not scored. So for me, I'll pick Bruno Fernandes, because that record of 21 assists that no one haven't break since years, and Bruno Fernandes break that record, you know, It has not been easy. And had him been this his forward, I've been scoring goals. I mean, I've been converting their chances. It would have been Bruno Fernandes with more assists.
0: So, all right, thank you. Somebody said good morning, sport analyst in the studio. This is B Focus from Gakombi. The PFA award will surely go to Bruno and O'Reilly because Arsenal trio votes will be divided, and that gave Bruno the edge over them. And they all did well, though. They said Arsenal votes will be divided. Gabriel, Raya, Wright. They will divide. But I said it though. If they don't pick one nomination, they will lose that particular award to the Bruno Fernandes. Let's see how it goes. This verse not over here.
8: To Samson, Paul Christopher Mondo.
0: All right, we've already picked your voice note, and we have a call. Hello, good morning. Thanks for joining us.
9: Hello, good morning. Osman from Ogbomosho.
0: Osman from Ogbomosho, good morning.
9: Good morning, Mr. Tula and Mr. Samson. You are doing a very wonderful job.
0: Thank you.
9: And my regards to Mr. Jide as well. I know he will be hearing us from home.
0: All right.
9: Firstly, I believe that if it were to be normal pattern, no, Bruno Fernandes should win that.
0: Are you sure?
9: Yes. But most of the time, it's always about the team that win the league. So maybe Declan Rice then. So apart from that, I think Bruno Fernandes should take it anytime, any day.
0: All right, thank you.
9: Thank you very much.
0: Thank you very much. All right, Samson, let's talk about the first manager to be sacked. The first manager to be sacked.
1: I'm looking at the Oliver Glasner case at Nottingham Forest.
0: You don't look about Spurs, manager.
1: No,
0: the,
1: no. Mm-hmm. I think Tottenham guys always have patience with their manager.
0: Mm-hmm.
1: Yes, those guys at the ends of their affairs, they always have patience with their manager. But I don't think Marinakis will do that. Because number one, you cannot be collecting the second highest paid manager in the EPL and not be delivering the results. Although, he needs those players to come to the party for him as a manager. But at the same time, what happens to the tactics?
0: All right,
1: the Forest is the only first team to lose at home because they lost at home.
0: This is the first time we have the teams being promoted from the championship. Two teams win the first game for the first time in the season, and only Conference was beaten, and that was against Arsenal, the champions of championship and the champions of the Premier League. How many do you think Conference speech hold when we go back home? Two will survive.
1: Three of them will go back.
0: The reason I'm saying this is because when you look at the likes of Palace, the likes of Bournemouth, the likes of Sunderland,
1: even Nottingham Forest,
0: are they really ready to compete? Because Aston Villa has never replaced so far. Can Aston Villa maybe float?
1: See, Aston Villa will not fight for relegation.
0: But they will float.
1: They will not be in the fight. Although they might not be in Europe, come next. But I still see all City, Ipswich Town, and Coventry, three of them. It will be a scrappy fight between them. If they eventually won't survive, I'm looking at Ipswich Town to survive. I look at them because I see the match they played against Sunderland. a very good game.
0: Yeah, they have the likes of a Cisco.
1: So if you want to give a team a chance, for me personally, I still see them as a team that can survive. Not all City. Man U was poor on Saturday. That's why they were beaten. On a good day, I don't think all City will survive any other team in the EPL.
0: Let's wait.
1: Man, you had a bad day in the office. That's why they were beating like that. So I don't see them surviving the EPL relegation.
0: All right, let's take one or two messages. Mr. Diolu Aditla, Samson Adeyemi, top of the morning to you both. May God give you sound health to those who are under the weather at the moment. Thank you. And so that they can be back on their feet. Thank you very much. Please, Chelsea. Please tell Chelsea not to be carried away by last night's performance because of the hullabaloo about having the best attack not valid. Above all, 9 points gotten on the road. We look up to next week, next two fixtures. Okay, thank you very much. Let's pick this call. Hello, good morning. Thanks for joining us.
10: Hello.
0: Thank you very much, sir.
10: My name is Mr. Ojewole from Dakeke.
0: All right, sir. Thank you.
10: I want to talk concerning Arteta.
0: Okay.
10: He will be making a very big mistake if he should let go Martinelli.
0: So,
10: because he said,
0: Zulis.
10: Zulis.
0: Yeah.
10: I don't see anything he's doing. Martinelli is far, far better than him.
0: So Martinelli is better than Zolis?
10: Yes.
0: Are you an Arsenal fan?
10: Yes, exactly.
0: So why do you say Martinelli is better than Zolis?
10: No, you see, the way Martinelli runs through that line, if you consider it with the way that boy, I think Martinelli is far, far better.
0: All right.
10: I think we're making a very big mistake if we let go Martinelli.
0: All right, thank you very much. Thank you.
10: For Sterling.
0: All right, thank you. Thank you. We have a message. Somebody said, good morning to pundits in the studio. You're all doing a great job. Thank you. Since the coach don't trust Jokeres, he should be traded. He should trade him for Alvarez deal. Okay. Thank you. Thank you. Hello, good morning. Thanks for joining us. Hello, good morning. We got a message. Somebody said, great man in the studio. Well done for the great work we are doing. God bless you all. Hope Abajide is doing well. Yes, he's doing well. The league this season is going to be sweet. Looking forward for a season to move on. Tonight's award, it's going to be in favor of who? Ah, okay, we don't get this message. I wish the best player win it. Okay, who is not the best player? You have to pick one. You have to pick one player that is going to win it.
11: Good morning, Aditola. Good morning, Samson. May God continue to be with you guys. You guys are doing a great job in the studio. Although I'm not blaming Arteta with Martinelli, because when Arteta brought in Raya, we all shouted, we all Arsenal fans shouted, no. Raya, I mean, Ramsdale is a good goalkeeper, he's a good this, he's better, he's this, why would he bring, why would he brought in another goalkeeper? And eventually he was right with Raya. If Raya was not in goal last season, we are not winning the league. And when he throws out Smith Rowe, we are like, L.A. product, why would he do that? Such a boy, he has a future, he has that. And he was eventually right. Look at Smith Rowe, is he even playing at Fulham? So he decided to do away with Martinelli. I'm in support of it.
12: See, Adetula, let me tell you, that Sanchez, we need to sell him. Honestly speaking, he's going to hurt Chelsea in a very big way. But Chelsea really tried yesterday. As I look at him now, we are going to collect the EPL, no doubt about it. We are going to collect the EPL, the Carabao Cup, and the FA Cup.
0: Bam, bam. Apostle, we hear of this. You have done a good job by saying this. Well, Samson, are Arsenal fans too emotional about Martinelli leaving?
1: You see, if you have a good servant, if you have a good player,
0: yeah,
1: a very loyal servant,
0: yeah,
1: you don't want him to leave. I think Martinelli has been a loyal servant to them. That is why they don't want him to leave.
0: Okay.
1: But at least sometimes you have to move on.
0: All right, let's go. We
1: now,
0: have to go.
1: I look at it from another angle. He has not been improving over the years. And I think I always give him an opportunity to play. Either the game is in favor of them or against them.
0: Okay.
1: Always want him to play.
0: And let's. We have to go. We have to go. Can Chelsea win the league? Like our brother said, can win everything.
1: If they see top 4, they can get
0: it. All right, that's it for today. Thank you very much for being part of our world. We're going to continue tomorrow, 7 a.m. Nigerian time. Please do join us and be part of our world. On behalf of Samson Adeyemi, my name is Adeolu Adetola. Do have a lovely day.

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3: 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Ijo ekure ri asiko. 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Guest speaker, Prophet Dr. Samuel Olukosi of CAC Achiever. Host, Pastor Olakunle Steven Olatunji. Song minister, David Well. Tony Olajide. The Liberation Choir and other anointed song ministers of God. Coming up on Thursday, 27th of August to Sunday, 30th of August, 2026. 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

ọgbọ̀n ayé rẹ o. 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

0: The time is 2 minutes come past the hour of nine. A very wonderful morning to you, and thank you for staying with us on Diamond 88.7 FM, Ilorin. This is News Punch, a news and current affairs compilation of topical story headlines making the rounds. I am your host, Nedu Okorie. You're welcome. In the headlines this morning, Tinubu to local government chairman, rise above sectional interests, embrace inclusive governance. Tinubu flags off 297 billion naira reconstruction of Ibadan-Ijebode Road. Tinubu celebrates ex-State House Permanent Secretary Emodi at 65. Ogodo used his talent to tell Nigerian stories. Tinubu mourns veteran actor. Oyo government protest marking day's exclusion from Ibadan-Ijebode Road flag off. Idel Molid, Oyo government urges Muslims to embrace unity, compassion. Oyo acting governor sympathizes with traders over Oronyo market fire. Adeleke unveils 10-man election violence victims committee, invites petitions. APC, Accord party trade blame over Osun motorpark crisis. Restore petrol subsidy of fund student loan, minister questions critics. Tinubu has stabilized Nigeria's economy, says Ezekwesili. Federal government releases 2026-2027 Unity Schools admissions list. And in Kwara State, five injured in transport union clash. Defense Minister tasks NDC course 34 graduates on strategic leadership. And on the foreign scene, four arrested over suspected poisoning of elephants in Kenya. And the Kremlin threatens to destroy Ukraine missile plant over UK support. Nearly 90,000 told to evacuate as fire approaches Reno, Nevada. And lastly, on the foreign scene, Colombia president orders illegal migrant deportations. And in sports, Falconets finally depart for Poland ahead of under 20 Women's World Cup after visa delay. And lastly, this morning, UEFA boss Seferin rules out FIFA presidency run. And those are the major headlines making the rounds this morning. It was compiled and edited by Abiodun Akinwumi. My name is Nedu Okorie, and for sponsorship or advert placement, kindly contact our sales and marketing office on 0912-929-4332. You can also call 090-7722-7120. Up next is the Diamond Breakfast Show, where we have an in-depth conversations and analysis on some of the topical stories. 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We'll be right back.
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3: 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Oh. 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
0: All right, a very wonderful morning to you, great people of Ilorin. Welcome to your show.

0: at post-election violence, as some incidents have been recorded at strategic areas, motor parks in Osun State. Also in Kwara State, we got wind of reports that occurred in some motor parks, and we'll take a look at all this and try to take a look at the significance ahead of 2027 elections. Then from there, we'll take a look at the conversation revolving around the removal of fuel subsidy. Remember, the presidential candidate of the ADC, Alhaji Atiku Abubakar, came out to say that when he comes in as the president, or if he wins the presidency, he's going to restore the subsidy, the fuel subsidy. However, there's like a clash between him and Mr. Peter Obi concerning the removal of fuel subsidy, and we'll take a look at that. And lastly, if time permits us, we'll take a look at the controversy over the federal government ranching pilot scheme, as some individuals in Benue have alleged that the members of NKST, it's a religious community, they've alleged that over 5,000 of their members were killed, and over 700 of their churches were destroyed, and they are disputing, they are against the establishment of ranches in Benue. All right, to discuss these issues, I'm being joined by one of our public affairs commentator and analyst here in Kwara State. He goes by the name Comrade Hamed Adeyemi. Comrade, good morning.
1: Good morning.
0: A very wonderful morning to you.
1: How is everything going?
0: Well, bless God. We are up and grateful this morning.
1: Alhamdulillah.
0: All right, let's delve into our conversation this morning. Yes, talking about violence, post-election violence, let's commence with Osun State, where violence reportedly occurred in the town of Ikire, and it has exposed the volatility of the motor parks that we have in Nigeria. And it's actually a contest which has entangled with, political party politics in that state. On Monday, a confrontation broke out at a location known as the Naira and Kobo Garage in Ikire in Irewole local government area. Reports on ground alleged that as many as 5 people, 3 commercial drivers and 2 passers-by were killed. Though the Osun State Police Command has been cautious regarding reporting this particular incident, they said they just heard gunshot, but they are still making findings, and many have connected it to politics. Allegations against the police have emerged. Some are alleging, in fact, the APC is accusing the government of Governor Ademola Adeleke of failing to protect residents, and they describe the governor as, having abdicated his constitutional oath. However, the Accord Party has rejected that accusation. They are alleging that the DPO for Irewole local government personally opened fire on an unarmed crowd at a motor park. Well, these accusations are actually different versions, but let's unpack this. But before we come to that, let's talk about another one that occurred in Kwara, although there was no fatality in Kwara. In Kwara State on Monday, also in Idiaraban, Itakudimo area of Ilorin Metropolis, it was reported that the National Association of Road Transport Owners, NATO, were attacked. And according to residents, armed youths, some reportedly arriving on, tricycles and wielding cutlasses, stormed NATO office, peddling stones at the office. And NATO members alleged that it was the rival union members, NURTW, that's the National Union of Road Transport Workers, that were involved. We also have another members, factional members, RTEAN, the Road Transport Employers Association of Nigeria, as well as TUAN, the Tricycle Owners Association of Nigeria. They were, I think, clashing, clash of supremacy and clash of territory. I think they were clashing over the legitimacy of NATO as a union. But let's unpack these issues. When motor parks become volatile like this, it becomes a hot spot for violence when elections are gearing up. What do you make of this violence?
1: Well, let's first need to look at the legal framework for these associations first.
0: Okay.
1: Because

0: Because if you look at the legal framework, though the Section 40 guarantees, Section 40 of, as amended of the 1999 Constitution guarantees every citizen the fundamental right to peacefully assembly and association, meaning union members must remain entirely voluntary. They can join any association they want.
1: Okay.
0: That's the first thing. Now, if you go on and you look at the operational limits and regulations, the operational limits and regulations, especially, let me go to the motor park management. Motor park management court rulings, such as those from the National Industrial Court, establish that transport unions do not possess an automatic or exclusive legal right to manage public motor parks or collect unauthorized revenues unless specifically licensed or approved by local government authorities. So you see, the issue of motor parks, you know, so you know, sometimes this country, the problem we have is whether even the local governments understand that they are in charge of all these motor parks. The regulations is trickled down to the local government. The local governments are in charge of those motor parks.
1: Or even it starts from the local government.
0: Yes. They are in charge of those motor parks. They are supposed to coordinate the activities of the motor parks.
1: So you feel that there are proliferation of unions? Different, because these unions are, we have RTAN, NURTW, TOAN. We also have this new one I'm just hearing recently, NATO. I've never heard about it.
0: Oh, NATO has been there.
1: Really?
0: I think it has a court case. That's why it has not been functioning.
1: Okay.
0: Yes, NATO has been there for a long time. But I think it has some court cases that is not supposed to function. I think that is why those issues came out, that it broke out into a fight. Do you understand?
1: Yeah.
0: That these people, okay, now we have been complaining about these people operating, even if the court cases are still pending, and they wanted to make sure that they understand that these people are operating. So the problem, like I said, is those institutional regulations that should come from the local government. Even before those other unions bring it out to the fore that NATO is operating, I think the local government should be proactive, making sure that, you know, these things are nipped in the bud, because you know the consequences of allowing different groups to run, you know, irate and do anything they want, especially not even in the motor park, even on the roads.
1: What about the rival unions making their claims or reporting directly to the officials of the local government?
0: That's what I'm saying. So if the local government, I think some rest, you know, we don't know what has happened, whether they have been complaining to the local government and nothing has been done, you know, but because it's election time. So sometimes the local government play politics with all these issues. Why? They know the volatility of these issues. These issues are not something you can wait for them to generate to this level before you need them in the board. And, you know, apart from what has happened in Kwara, let's look at what happened in Osun State.
1: Yes.
0: If you look at what happened in State, what is most interesting is that this issue of killing happened. Ikire is where the governorship aspirant of the APC comes from. So why is it Ikire? That's the question.
1: That's a big question.
0: Yes. Why is it Ikire? What's going on? So the problem now is, now look at the versions. Like I said, the local government, even when the local government on its own, because the local government have been having issues, issues of funding, or who is in charge of the local government that's probably in Osun State.
1: Yes, it has been an issue.
0: It is, but has been part, this part of the problem. So the local government that is in charge of these unions and the motor parks has been unstable.
1: Well, this so, these are big issues.
0: Yeah, you know, so we, you see, well, we, the problem with this country is, until we have those institutional framework embedded in everything we are doing, even at the local government, at the state level, that we know the duties of, you see, and another thing is bringing people that doesn't have the capacity and the competence to be there. We have leaders, even at the local government level, that don't know their maybe what they are supposed to do and what they are not supposed to do. They don't know their duties and jobs.
1: At this point, we have to go on a commercial break. We have a lot to say regarding this. I'm very sure. In fact, I'm very sure that this particular topic will take our time because it is very wide and broad. We are heading towards 2027. Like I said earlier, motor parks in Nigeria, let's not negate the fact, it has become flashpoint for violence and towards elections.
0: The one in Lagos.
1: Okay.
0: Lawansen. From Suru, if you're going from Yaba, mm-hmm. you're going to Lawansen.
1: Mm.
0: My brother. It was like Afghanistan or, you know, Iraq. There was nobody on the streets.
1: Let's go on this commercial break. When we come back, we'll discuss deeper. This is still Diamond Breakfast Show. Do not go anywhere. We'll be right back.
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3: All right, you're welcome back, Ilorin, from that commercial break. This is still Diamond Breakfast Show on your shining supreme station. And this morning, we've been having conversations on post-election violence as we've gotten reports of violence across motorparks in Osun State, also in Kwara State, and we hope that it doesn't continue. Now, the 2027 election is fast approaching, and as we've seen, this actually calls for concern ahead of the next election cycle. Many are calling for, you know, strict enforcement on motorparks, strict policies. But what do you make, what do you think should be done concerning motorparks? Because when power is given to these individuals, whom many regard as, you know, not so literate, I'm very careful with my words.
4: Yeah, that's why we're
3: they
4: saying
3: tend to, you know, wield that kind of power.
4: Yes, you know, the overzealousness of using the power. You understand? And that is why we are saying the government actually should come at our aid, because it's going to affect the masses too when these issues, you know, starts. What we are saying is the legal framework,
3: yes,
4: for controlling them, it is with the local government. The local government should be able to make sure that there is no pocket of violence in any of the motor parks. You understand?
3: Okay.
4: Every local government should sit up and know that it is their work to make sure that motor parks management, it's what it is being subjected to their own what? Their own ways of running that motor park. So every local government should know their duties. The problem we have is whether even they know that they can control the motor parks.
3: If we're calling on
4: because
3: the local
4: politically,
3: government, yes,
4: politically now, because the motor parks are part of those they use during elections, especially the urchins at the motor parks. They use during elections, they've allowed those things to becloud their sense of reasoning of making sure that they make sure that those motorparks are being what? Regulated.
3: Are you saying that the quietness of politicians is because of the fact that they normally use this, you know, some elements that are attached to the motorparks for political reasons? Do you think that is the reason for their silence?
4: No, it may not really be the reason for their silence. You know, because politicians sometimes, they are faced with their own issues of election issues. They might not have time to look at, you know, such issues. But what we are saying is, this is their duty. As a local government chairman, you need to know that this is your duty to make sure that people, the security and welfare of the people around you in that local government,
3: yes,
4: is with you. So that is why, even like the legal framework, the park management is what? It is with the local government. So I hope the local government are listening, and they know that this is their duty to make sure that we don't have pocket of violence during elections that comes from motor parks.
3: Now, let's come back to the issue of Osun State. We have three conflicting statements. The APC, their court party, and even the police. The police claims that they are still carrying out their investigation, that they only heard shootings. The APC is laying the accusations on the ruling Accord party that they have not carried out their function as the chief security officer. That's the governor. The Accord party is blaming the DPO of that area.
4: If you look,
3: how do you think we should take these different versions?
4: If you look at that statement,
3: yes,
4: Do you understand? It is so obvious that the DPO has something to do with that. What the issues there?
3: Because the allegation is coming from the ruling Accord Party.
4: The Accord Party would have a concrete evidence before saying such thing that the DPO opened fire at the motor park. Do you understand what I'm saying? You don't need anybody to tell you that. The APC might not be able to say that in the sense that they feel they want to put blames on the decks of the governor. Which for me too, the governor has to take the blame in the sense that he is in charge of the security and welfare of the people of Osun State. It stops at his decks. So the truth is, but they are like the statement that the Accord Party has come to see. Come out with that. It is the DPO. You know, this is, you know, sometimes these things are subjective, but this is a direct.
3: So it is left for the DPO to now come out and debunk and explain.
4: You can see that the police did not debunk what the Accord Party said about the DPO.
3: So you're saying it might be true?
4: What they said, and I don't know, as I say, it's subjective. So, but what the truth is, they would have debunked that no, the DPO was not involved. But telling us that they are carrying out investigation shows that the DPO might be culpable. One way or the other.
3: Wow, should we be worried?
4: Well, of course we should. Why not? These people are in charge of our security and such things is happening.
3: Of course
4: we should.
3: Let's take reactions from our listeners at home, and we hope, and this, in fact, this is these are some of the things that, you know, scare people away from, you know, participating in politics, in election, this kind of violence.
4: But I don't want people, I think we should borrow a leaf from what happened in Osun State. Even with all the rhetorics of violence, the people of Osun State came out to express their mandate.
3: It's quite surprising.
4: Yes.
3: Pre-election, there was violence. During election, there was no violence. Then after
4: post-election. So the issue is, you see, people should forget this rhetoric pre-election to cause voter apathy. Do you understand? Because they know that during the election proper, they don't want people to come out. But let me tell you, citizens should be aware that during elections, there are no violence.
3: All right.
4: So the pre-election issues is just to cause voter apathy, to
3: and
4: make sure
3: people.
4: And scare people away from not carrying out their, you know, their fundamental mandates.
3: All right, let's open the phone lines for people to react. The number to call is 0913-655-6952. The phone line is already buzzing.
5: Hello, good morning.
6: Good morning, great uncle.
5: Good morning.
6: Thank you, sir.
5: Thank you so much.
6: This is Prophet Tessa speaking for help.
5: You're welcome.
6: Or evil of violence in Osun State. We want all Nigerians to know that violence is not a step to success. And when you are died, you are died. And we are praying to witness this coming 2027 election. We have been doing election. This one, everybody is focused on 2027 election. But we see our life. Federal government needs.
3: Oh, we lost Prophetess. All right. Do call us back on 0913-655-6952. This one says, good morning in the studio. All those so-called motor parks should be cancelled because the life lost, can it be revived back? People will just come out and do things anyhow because no one will check them. This is from JC or Basun from Offa. Thank you so much. Hello, good morning.
7: Good morning, sir.
5: Good morning.
7: Yes, sir. This is Godfrey from Black Jewelry.
5: You're welcome, sir.
7: Yes, sir. How much of your family?
5: They are fine.
7: That's all right. My people perish.
8: For lack of knowledge.
7: For lack of knowledge. Don't follow multitude to do evil. Care must be taken. Care must be taken in this country. What are we looking for? No peace. Every day. One that today, another one that tomorrow. What are we looking for? Everything for a while. No condition is permanent. Come with me.
5: Right.
7: Let us change. Nedu?
5: Yes, please. Thank you so much. Thank you so much, Mr. Godwin, for your contribution. We sincerely appreciate. All right. This one is from Dikin Olumuiwa.
3: Olokode. He says, kudos to the governor of Osun State for taking action over the garage fight immediately, but I was surprised about what I heard concerning the attack on NATO drivers. We've not heard anything like this since the assumption of Governor Abdulrazak 7 years in government, but why now? I believe it's because politics is around, and I beg the state government to quickly act on this so that it won't spread. Politicians can be using them. Let's not forget about local government having issues on it, rather than warning the politicians not to disturb the peace of the people with this violence. All right. Elder Yemi Ashaju says, good morning, Nedu, and our guest. It's very unfortunate that road transport unions have become pliant tools in the hands of politicians. One would have expected that in this century, their toxic dispositions would have been a thing of the past. What they exhibit during national or state elections is what they replicate during their own elections. I am of the opinion that a special regulatory body should be put in place to check the activities of these unions. Senseless killings is becoming a normal thing in this country. It must stop. Thank you so much, Elder Yemi Ashaju, for that contribution. All right, keep your messages and your calls coming in. Hopefully, we'll take them. Ola from Airport says, good morning. We only have local governments in papers. The governors have made them unfunctional. What is happening is political. These people have been coexisting and operating before now. So why are they causing mayhem now? Let the law enforcement agency do their work. Nobody should take over that responsibility. Until we do the right thing, this cycle will continue. Hello, good morning.
8: Hello, good morning.
3: Good morning, sir.
8: My name is Danim. I'm coming from it.
3: You're welcome, sir.
8: I thank God we don't have this thing here. And that's why I will continue to oppose this thing. Just imagine what would have happened in Osun if we have this thing. Whatever is happening in Osun now, don't believe. But we can go. The new commission of police has been sent there and we promised to be fair to everybody. It was deep you who led thought yesterday. Even the woman whose husband was killed, they were together in the bed.
9: Sure.
8: He said he saw the DP who shot Alden. Whether you like it or not, it requires the intervention of the government. And Phil Luoman, there was aiming to be the chairman of
9: NURTW.
8: NURTW.
3: Yeah.
8: Has, the Court of Appeal has nullified his give it to the other. But Phil Luoman is still in charge. The problem we are having in Osun now is that the two camps are trying to take over from each other. But the police, if they do what they are supposed to do, it can stop this country.
3: Thank you so much, Mr. Bamdelege, for your contribution. Wow,
9: I told you, you know, because let me tell you, assuming the DPO is not involved, the police will come out wholeheartedly to tell you that no. Well, the DPO was not involved.
3: Let's not jump into conclusions. Well, let's await the.
9: You know, we have been in this country for some time.
3: Investigation of.
9: We have been in this country for some time.
3: Yeah.
9: And we know, you know, how of course how things play out. For goodness sake.
3: All right, let's go on a commercial break, and when we come back, I'll rush through the messages, and we'll shift our focus from election matters. Well, this one also is an election matter, but regarding Nigeria's economy. We'll be taking a look at different positions of opposition figures concerning the removal of fuel subsidy. This is still Diamond Breakfast Show. I'll be right back.
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11: 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We dey knock down malaria. Oya see am. Take am.
10: Thank you, Oga Luta. I don't dey can't pay.
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13: Everybody say thanks, Luther. 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
3: All right, we're glad you're still listening to your Shining Supreme Station, and we've been discussing post-election violence that have erupted across various motor parks in Osun State as well as right here in Kwara State. Let me rush through the messages I've got here. Saka Oni Omuritala from Alori says, I greet you in the studio. Our transporters have to love one another, because if they should not allow politics to divide them, and they should work together like a family. God will help us, and God help Nigeria. From Olatunji Kayode, he says, good morning, Nedu and the guest. The road transport unions have always been tools in the hands of politicians, even from the First Republic. They are very violent. The police and other law enforcement agents should be up and doing. All right, Kolade Ayinde from Amsterdam says security must be 80%, ICT 20%, physical boots. Also, states should deploy drones and CCTVs to preempt threats. We need a data sharing platform linking all agencies and citizens. All right, thank you so much. This one is from Rafu from Omodai Lorry. He says, good morning. The issue of motor park has become something else. They are government. They're a government on their own. The local governments cannot do anything. Well, we hope that they do something. Adekunle from Basin says, bonjour, Nedu. I'm rather appalled by the recurring decimal of motor parks' rascality on grounds of political tussle. Some of our politicians are yet to be cultured, not healthy for our political terrain. All right, Francis from Ilorin says, good morning, Nedu, and my honorable guest. I'm Francis. It says, concerning Osun election, please, I urge and beg Nigerians to be wise. Those people that died during Osun election are gone and gone forever. Why would you be used for election violence? You see, you see that Adeleke went to appreciate Tinubu after he won, and also we saw videos where Davido and the so-called Wike were smiling and laughing. All these politicians are friends. I beg Nigerians not to die in their war, in their 2027 war. All right, this is a very big admonition to Nigerians. Sincerely.
9: Of course it is.
3: These people
9: whine and dine together, and you guys go on the street to kill each other. So, you know, it's a good advice.
3: Very good advice.
9: Because some people don't even understand these things. That the politicians know where they meet.
3: Mm-hmm.
9: You understand? They know where to find each other. They wine and dine.
3: So they come out at the public. Come out in public
9: and show dismay over each other. And on the long run, you know, they still wine and dine together. So it boils down to the people to know that, yes, the masses know that. See, these people don't fight. Let us not fight. You understand?
3: They're just doing your work as politicians.
9: Yes, just to divide and rule you.
3: Wow.
9: So you guys should, you know, have your own senses upstairs and know that, yes, you are going to go for who you want.
3: All right, let's move on to another conversation. Let's move from the issues on the street, and let's move on to the fuel subsidy issue. It has become a very consequential and controversial issue. Not just an issue, it's a policy decision of Mr. President that many have spoken against. On Monday, speaking at the Nigerian Bar Association's conference in Port Harcourt, the NDC presidential candidate, Mr. Peter Obi, disagreed with what Atiku said on concerning restoration of subsidy if he gets elected in 2027. Obi argued that subsidy is actually necessary, but what is the problem is the mismanagement and the theft of the proceeds, which is the reason why many are saying it should be reversed. He pointed to his own 2023 campaign manifesto, where he proposed a more organized approach, one in which the savings of subsidy would be reinvested productively and Nigerians would benefit from it. But this same government, this present APC government, have stated and reeled out how they've spent the savings. According to them, they said there was no, will I say, alert that entered into the government account that reads savings from subsidy, but it was saved and reinvested into wages, into other sectors, into infrastructure. But how do you balance the claims of the APC, Atiku, and even Mr. Peter Obi?
9: Yeah, you know, let me first, you know, I want to speak like as a student of, you know, student of a doctorate in business administration.
3: Wow, wonderful.
9: Yeah, so I've learned some things, you know.
3: Okay.
9: So, but let me speak at that level of an economics.
3: Okay.
9: You see, Atiku, with what he has said, you understand, might be trying to play to the gallery. Yes, he's just trying to play politics. Because he was part of those that said they were going to remove fresh subsidy. So what has changed? Now, Peter Obi has, you know, hit the nail on the hammer on the nail by saying that, you know, mismanagement of the funds of the subsidy is not good enough for you to say that you are going to what?
3: Reverse it.
9: Reverse it. No, that policy. Now, the truth is, let me tell you something. And so before the Tinubu era, before he removed subsidy,
3: yes,
9: our reserve then was 3.5. I think it was low as 3.5 billion dollars. By then, assuming Tinubu did not remove that subsidy at that time, maybe by now, you see, the forex, the exchange rate would have been more than even 1,500.
3: So you're saying that the removal of fuel subsidy helped
9: in optimizing
3: the foreign exchange?
9: Yes. And also the price of petroleum. Because our reserve then was at 3.5 billion. Now today our reserve is over 50 something billion dollars. Do you know?
3: So we've saved a lot.
9: Good. To strengthen the what?
3: The foreign exchange.
9: And also, it has helped our businesses. You see, in 2023, so many businesses, assuming the subsidy of the book, would have been closed down. Even more than what has closed down.
3: The federal government claimed that we've created more millionaires.
9: That's what I'm telling you. More would have closed down if the Suez subsidy was not removed. In the sense that, if you look at them, cap in hand, our businesses were going abroad to get even common loans of $100,000, and they are being given $10,000.
3: In form of grants.
9: Because they did not. It's not in form of grants. Credit loans. Because at that time, our letter of credit from the banks, they were like tissue papers. The banks abroad did not take it as something tangible. It is just presently that those letters of credit are not being pronounced in banks abroad, because if you remember, at the time, at the aviation industry, some of the airliners said they were not coming to Nigeria because the money that they were getting, that they want their money back in dollar, they don't want naira.
3: Now, is this because of our robust foreign exchange?
9: See, the robust foreign exchange system now, like now, people that go to Europe, now you can use your credit card or your debit card anywhere in Europe. Before P2023, it was not like that. You had to go and source for the dollar for you to make, if you're going to go for, you know, you want to go for tourism, you want to go to manage your health abroad, or you want to go to school, you have to go and source for dollars in the black market.
3: Comrade, despite all these successes recorded, are you aware that the bulk of Nigeria's population are still crying?
9: That's why I said I'm coming.
3: Yes.
9: Now, the issue we've had, you see, you don't throw the baby at the bathwater away because you want to correct something. You now throw everything away. If you look at the macroeconomics,
3: yes,
9: which has helped us, but tickling down to the microeconomics, that's where we're having issues. Where the people itself, the exchange rate, the interest rates have not been justified that we're doing something at the macroeconomics level. So I think, you know, everything, every process is a work in progress. Do you understand?
3: A work in progress.
9: It is a work in progress.
3: You are speaking like the presidency.
9: No. And you see, it is because I understand the issues.
3: Okay.
9: Do you understand?
3: Mm.
9: I still put blame on the presidency in the sense that by now it should be trickling down to affecting the lives of Nigerians. Do you understand? Because there are some adjustments we could make. Where article is coming in is the adjustments that they could make by selling the crude at a cheaper rate, because it's our own product, that they could sell it at a cheaper rate to the local refineries, so that it can bring down, you know, the cost of petroleum. But, you know, the problem is now the crude is being determined by international prices. Now, what Dangote is doing now that is going to help is has started distributing petrol to so many states with his own logistics, removing that logistical bottleneck and the funds involved in logistics
3: that might increase the price.
9: That's why I say it is a work in progress.
3: Now, still talking about work in progress.
9: So, the work will be done.
3: There's this, you know, public perception that the elites are not ordinary Nigerians, are those who are benefiting from the removal of fuel subsidy, particularly governors of the states who have received high FAC allocation. There is this public perception. Now, let's take food, for instance. Now, many have suggested that if food wants to, or if the government wants to make food as very cheap as possible, there are things that need to be done in terms of storage, in terms of expanding, you know, farm settlements and all that. Don't you think that the state governors have blames in all this?
9: There are two things that I always say.
3: Yeah.
9: First is condemnation of the federal government for the 2025, waiver. Unconditional waiver.
3: Condemnation or commendation?
9: Condemnation.
3: Okay.
9: Of unconditional waiver that was given. And I know it is that to their cronies. 34 trillion naira unconditional, you know, import waivers was given in 2025.
3: It's still benefiting the elites.
9: Good. That's why I say condemnation. And the second condemnation is the subnationals. The money that has come into the subnationals over the 7 years, over these years, is, they say, close to 45 trillion. And now the subnationals, in any way, in fact, all of them should be by now, even in Kwara State, be able to put substantial amounts in the agricultural sector where, you know, a lot should be achieved and to, you know, to help reduce or alleviate the poverty of the people at the subnational levels, because everything happens at the subnational. So I think the people should hold their governments accountable, especially their state governments and local governments, where those allocations are going to.
3: Now, what do you think accountability and transparency should look like? Because lately, the presidency came out and the Minister of Finance came out to reel out how the government spent the savings. What do you think proper accountability should look like?
9: Avid, you look at what Taiwo Oyedele is doing.
3: Yes.
9: We need to recommend him for coming out to tell us all the achievements and how this money has been spent. Can we have subnationals coming out to tell us what they have used our money for? Have you seen one subnational government coming out to tell us that this is particularly what, look at us, you know, particularly where we are from in Kwara? Have you heard anything from the government? Have you heard anything from the people that are representing the government coming out to tell you that this is the FAC allocation and this is what we have done with the money, or even from the local government level? So these are the issues.
3: All right. At this point, we have to go on another commercial break rather. When we come back, we'll take reactions concerning this particular issue. And right now, we are taking a look at the different controversial remarks and positions of opposition leaders concerning the removal of fuel subsidy and the impact on ordinary Nigerians. This is still Diamond Breakfast Show, and I've been speaking with Comrade Ahmed Adeyemi. I'll be right back.
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2: All right, so welcome back from that commercial break. It's still Diamond Breakfast Show with Nedu Okorie. All right, still taking reactions. Let's take this voice note. I hope it is not long. If it is, I would be cutting it short.
3: Diamond FM. Good morning, Nedu. The issue of Osun State, post-election violence. I've been trying to call, but I'm unable to enter. You see, the issue of post-election in Osun State is very, very pathetic. The role that the police are playing in there is very, very, very, very dangerous. If you look at it from the beginning of the election, what the opposition party there are doing is that they want to hijack their power by force. They are taking the local government illegally. They are taking parks. And the governor is telling his followers to remain peaceful, because what they are doing is they want state of emergency by force. The most pathetic thing is that we see it in pictures, video, even on TV, the way the police are escorting the thugs to hijack parks in there. It is very, very, very unfortunate. You see what happened yesterday? It was on video now and it's viral. Everybody is seeing it. What they are doing is that after losing the election, they were so frustrated. So they are taking people, most especially people that they know that what they wanted to do, people that resisted them on the day of election, they are attacking them in different parts of the state. Yesterday, those people, they were traveling. I think it is obvious the way they run the parks in Osun State. So some thugs had already hijacked the park in Ikire. I think the governor, the supporters of the governor, the Alungole faction, they want to take the garage back from people that are already hijacked the park before the election. So you know the body language of the police now. So I think those police were trying to chase the other people away. That was how they fired that shot. Mm. And the shot hit the man that sat at the front of that Sienna bus. Mm. Our wife was there, was shouting. People of Ikire were shouting, his GPO. I think his name is Ajiwole or something. They were shouting his name. It's very, very obvious what happened in there.
2: All right. There, although you didn't state your name, thank you for that submission. All right, Peter from Tanker says, I don't understand what people mean by savings from the removal of fuel subsidy. The government no longer pays subsidy, therefore the money remains in the treasury to be budgeted across the board. So I believe the government on that account. All right, thank you so much, Peter from Tanker. Mr. Yemi Ashaju says, Atiku's statement is sensational and political. For any Nigerian to be talking about reversing the fuel subsidy regime is mendacious and a ploy to return the country to Egypt. Atiku should tell Nigerians how he is going to fund subsidy, take care of infrastructure, no fund, and how he will grow the economy. Atiku is trying to play over sensibilities. We must stop measuring our development with individuals' satisfaction only. If the economy is healthy, Nigerians will be good for it. We are still suffering from the huge resources his government squandered on electricity supply. Peter Obi's reaction too is like someone trying to hold the air. Even one of the critics of Tinubu, Obi, has applauded him for economic stability. Thank you so much, Elder.
4: Even one of Atiku's spokesmen that was asked the question that what is the price that Atiku is coming with, the affordable price that Atiku is coming, he couldn't state it, because maybe what is the affordable price? So if tomorrow, now that petrol is between 1,200 and something, now if you bring it to 1,000, will you tell us that it's an affordable price?
2: So you're saying Atiku has no plan at all?
4: Yeah, you know, if you need to articulate, what I'm saying is, if you have a projection, you understand? Yeah, you need to articulate the price. Do you understand? Right. Or an affordable price that you think will work out.
2: that sounds like a joke. Articulate. All right, quickly, let's touch on the final topic. Our time is fast spent in just a few minutes. Let's talk about the federal government's ranching pilot scheme, which the Benue State, some individuals in Benue State have condemned. Even the governor has stated that the federal government wants to force cattle ranching on Benue. And even NKST, it's a religious group, a Christian religious group, and they have alleged that over 5,000 of their members have been killed and over 700 of their churches destroyed. So that idea of ranching might not be the best, especially for them in that state. They regard themselves as agricultural society. But quickly, rounding off, what do you make of this?
4: I think, this forth and back, sometimes I find it so I don't know, you know, because this has been fought on back. If you remember the last governor, Otom,
2: yes,
4: he tried to implement, you know, some parts of, you know, cattle rearing, at least, you know, moving from one point to the other, you know, trying to stop them and all the rest. This governor has entered. Did the governor change the policy? You see, because sometimes governance is a continuum, for goodness sake. What is the present governor doing about it? What is his own policies about cattle ranching?
2: Now, comrade, let's look at it this way. I don't know how we have time, but yeah. Normally ranching, this has been, or will I say cattle header crisis has been a major issue. Some claim that there is no cattle header crisis, but it is a thing. And some have suggested that there should be, you know, improved agricultural mechanization whereby grasses can be planted or ranches can be created even in the northern areas through different advanced means.
4: Good.
2: So not situated there. That's the argument of some people.
4: Good. So why are the Benue people rejecting the ranching?
2: Probably they claim they are not part of the north.
4: So you see, the issues are... that's why I said, what is the governor? What is the policy of the governor? Autumn was clear. If you move your cattle,
2: suggestion.
4: If you move your cattle from one point to the other, they're going to arrest you.
2: Mm.
4: So now the present governor Alia, what is his own policy concerning this?
2: All right, let's
4: So it is the people in the NKST that are talking. Let's hear from the governor.
2: Let's wrap it up this morning. Let's take one or two reactions.
5: Hello, good morning.
6: Good morning, sir.
5: Good morning.
2: Hello. All right, we lost that call. Okay, let's take messages. This one is from Almasiru from Ojaba. He says, who will dare question the state governors? They have enormous power. They control the judiciary, the legislature in the states, and they have more money to crush any challenge. There should be legislation on how to reinvest the subsidy proceeds. All right, thank you so much. All right, from Elder Yemi Ashaju, says cattle ranching is a sensitive issue due to the insecurity issue associated with it. There must be genuine dialogue. Yeah. All right, this is where we'll step on the brakes. We really appreciate you, comrade.
4: Thank you, I appreciate that.
2: Thank you for coming this morning.
4: Thank you for inviting me.
2: And we hope for a greater Nigeria across board.
4: No, the country is going to be good over time. I believe in this country. I believe, you see, the level is going. You understand? Over time, you see how this set of politicians will soon, you know, they will face off. So I believe it is going to get better.
2: All right, I share in your belief as well. And also many Nigerians share in this belief. And let's be patriotic Nigerians in whatever we do. My name remains Nedu Okorie. God bless Nigeria.
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1: 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So Eninu, after that election there were so many other things Tiwo John she papo so many things joined them together
0: bikini
1: of course John she business a lot of things
0: Mustafa
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0: I money wo le wa on the ballot it is still subject to litigation listen to Supreme Court ba lo rule pe Tanimu Turaki faction lo authentic or the people who want to say I say Danuni. So you see, ordinarily, as far as Kwara State is concerned, apart from APC, PDP is not an opposition party. For so many reasons. Number one, NNC, Ebe Alatako, NNC, NNC, candidate APC.

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1: 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Nba yen
2: igba
1: mo
2: wa bi si polling unit won. Kan lo to si be ati ward won pe mo a to sori la wa si ka ni.
3: Taiwo.
2: Si ni Kayama won riwa.
3: Taiwo. I am from Kayama. I was in Kayama prior on Thursday for the primary election. Later, we postpone till the next day, Friday. So, what they need key on critical stakeholders, we go to any banquet hall. Listen, Lauren. So, I drew a pay okay, electoral materials. There was no such activity. So, we had to return back to Ilorin. So, came into the Lauren. Mo gbọ́ pé ó ṣe primary inú banquet hall. However, primary APC over in two phases. It's either by consensus or by direct primaries. So whichever mode the party decides to adopt is okay. If the party sits down today and say, Mr. A is the gubernatorial candidate of APC, we have no option. Our Onishanti party will embrace that candidate and work for him. Either in our favor or against our favor, we will work.
2: Omoba Mahmood.
3: As loyal party members in the APC on the 21st.
1: Omoba. Igba na e so yi pe won adibo le so ngba na.
0: Aha. Ki mo wa fi pari e. No, ki mo fi pari e.
1: Any as loyal party ma.
0: Eh
1: ma tell me that
0: I'm so. Good. You see, let me tell you one thing. Ta banja bi ti kakuko. Any process ti wo ba se ni papa oselu.
4: Koda le se radio yin yi. Any process ti wo ba se to ba favor re. All who are transparent. Any ti wo ba favor. Yo ni ko wa transparent. O depend leri beni e se le defend e. I stand on my early position gẹ́gẹ́ bí mo ṣe sọ but mo wá round there up pe whatever decision the party takes above all is binding upon me because I'm a loyal party man. After that period ìgbà tá a complain ni governor constitute reconciliation committee to get in touch with the aggrieved parties. Most of the aggrieved parties were reached out to without response. and we have to forge ahead. There can't be vacuum. There can't be vacuum. Above all, I have made my commitment that whoever that the party finally nominates, approves as the gubernatorial candidate for APC, I'm going to work with that person. Will that make my statements? And that is what I'm doing.
1: Daniel
4: Akayama. Yes.
1: You don't maybe lower in pay.
4: Yeah.
1: Say Ibatan she but that's what you know. So you pay Thursday, Tanshi primary election, you say kilo wally.
4: Sibo na lo play sin yen.
1: Ko won se to dibo egba.
4: Of course now. Me ko lo play sin.
1: E ton any sun yi. O to fight. O fight. Fight ton dibo yen. Won se to dibo ara. Won ko ko bo ni. Egba be. O jo Friday, take the speaker, Danlad. Won ko bo ni won dibo.
4: Taiwo. And let me help you. Mm. Let me help you. Don't contradict yourself. Last interview ti mo se on lo se play yi. To summarize everything, don't let us waste our time. Mm. So don't contradict that statement. That statement may capture fully. I told you that the process was ongoing. We will take part in the process. We will announce, we will postpone it till the following day. We will postpone it till Friday.
1: We will postpone it till Friday.
4: Emi lele for primaries and primary ko se le mile. Was that not what I told you?
1: Lojo Friday.
4: Yes, that was what I told you.
1: Lojo Friday. Yeah, emi se le nile.
4: Yes.
1: Sugbon emi gba ye pe ojo Friday tan itan kede yen won fowo ko ni won primary election egba.
4: Where iwo lo so re emi o.
1: Excuse me.
4: When you are dealing with me, you have to be well prepared. Timba ti soro 10 years ago. To ba ni kin court bi gege bi mo se so I will still court.
1: To be by. Ta wa ba le kin bi by. Yes. On Friday yen. To the election go Friday.
4: Yes.
1: What do I be won dibo? Ni Friday to go kede dan la.
4: Taiwo.
1: E kan ye me ma pe.
4: Taiwo.
1: Na e be ko.
4: Taiwo
1: di baba won dibo.
4: Taiwo. Emi so fe pe mi lo le mo wa Kayama. And election did not hold in Kayama.
1: Once dibo in Kayama.
4: That's what I told you. I cannot be in Kayama. I at the same time. But the software, I was one of the aggrieved persons due to the process. I told you. But the software, but above all, the party is supreme. Whatever decision that the party takes, I as a party man, I'll abide by it and I will not do anti-party. So let's go further.
1: Yes. If you are talking about any PDP, a cool method, PDP.
4: Yes.
1: I want to very kind if you want to die. I have to boss your room in. I want to go back when you want to die. Or your Friday. Nika, I want to go.
4: Yes.
1: And about them, Binuna, I want to be no, I want to solely, I said, you can be no, stand up so you pay one debo. You want for what corny. I got Friday, come on, Deboka, my inner baba.
4: I told you now, unequivocally, no deny now.
1: Go on, Debo. Go on, Debo.
4: Yes, excuse me.
1: There was result for Kayama government, yes or no?
4: Excuse me.
1: Wait.
4: Where Debo? Is different from what for work it is a technical way of wasting my time on other issues that I need to talk about. Until Bosolana over a radio, I have never denied any. Listen, excuse me. But Ponti Bosoni last interview with Biggie, Tala Kokoti Moshenbi, Eti Moshenbi, all the television stations, you deny anything. So maintain that. Point still off a major demi. Don't waste my time, please.
1: Akulore.
4: money me whatever decision the party takes, I abide by it.
1: No, the player has produced the candidate.
4: No, I said everything.
1: Daniel Kayama.
4: Yes.
1: I am going to tell you, we pay a jay, I jagbara, to one sumo auto. Pay that auto levant talency, a sneaky, Ben Ibeko.
4: Ben,
1: now,
4: of course.
1: Be a son is in by pay, ne or do Friday, Kayamako or Dibo.
4: No, deny it.
1: Any sooner, yen you pay party, as I pay a matte party division. That one can be no sooner you pay. In that party show, turn one saw, we pay one Dibo. What's it called? Ibo. Don't grab a young. Take a number, take a lot of knock on the blue
4: top.
1: We can't tell you what is she buying. But
4: Tinuba nbiya ti o ba se kan to dun e Tinuba bi e to ba fe jo sun ti o ba pe okay wa kilo capture e gbo kilo ti e sele kilo nba e mu je o ye ko lo abi ko ye ko lo ma se just answer me bo se anko mi le na anko re mo fe ko fun mi ni answer
1: I think that you know
4: concept sele process ani ko wa free affair ko wa transparent only fine we constitute a reconciliation committee oya ewa ka gboro nemu ka luku ka gbo tindun ka gbo grievances nobody showed up and we must proceed the party must proceed that's one number 2 awon ti woni won binu pe tori pe inu g10 to pada di g15 Tani wo se ko seni ti wo se nbe ju ya sari kilo now ya sari kilo governor kokko endorse and later we withdraw endorsement here we funda lad that's the only aggrieved person any other person that is aggrieved they are just ranting they are just trying to hide under one finger se emi to fe se senator me meta ti wo gba fun ni Saudi. I did not know if they were aggrieved. Why would they, such people be aggrieved? Such people shouldn't be aggrieved. Such people are greedy people. You are on the basis of rotation, laying the senator in your respective senatorial districts, south and north respectively. If I tell you, I say, make a detective about your question, to your compassible me, and I prefer in that do governor to reform. Ewa to pada si senate e fe lo le keta to ba je pe ni ko to kokon occupy senatorial position yen ti o ba rotate ten e ba wa nbe permanently show ma kan yin so they're not part of it the only aggrieved person as far as I am concerned is Yasariki and the gubernatorial aspirant that purchased forms that's all but these other people that joined to make the G15 they are just irrelevant
1: Yasariki ni kan ni won se bayi
4: only governor endorse so but governor don endorse there some other gubernatorial aspirant aligned with it you understand so at Yasariki and the remaining gubernatorial aspirants ti won la form ti won se screening awon lo wa genuinely aggrieved but awon to jo awon to form G15 yen what if they hide under the gubernatorial aspirant because we to lose out in both ways and the first governor era form senate keba test form at senate keji for Mr. Zikwara South late senator Adebayo Rafiu also senator of 4 years that is Ibolo axis Nonashi Ude you by 2027 you say 8 years that's 12 years Ibolo axis awon igbomina axis Ekiti axis o sin waye ni any can share one canal we should be considerate and we should be fair we should be just there must be equity the same thing in Kwara North party did say 4 years Senator Zuruk political calculation change can you bossy Barutin Senator Ahmed is 8 years. Okunbe, only see the party member axis again. Shaba Lafia Senator Shaba Lafia Gishi, 8 years. Otuwa Kayama Barutin axis. Senator Sadiq Ishi, by 2027 we 8 years. Ordinarily, to badge our to ni beru Olorun. Awon ti o sincere, awon ti o just. Show te ye ko ni o fe lo fun eleketa. Governor no do. governor go or to me sacrifice for reform of governorship.
1: Yeah.
4: It was Senator Sadiq.
1: Sadiq.
4: Straight only president pepe come on governor no senate ni kono or the reform of senate I want to go. So these are the realities. So you can come up over aggrieved over what? The same system on local bubble one now, the same one match you won't complain against on local bubble one if it were based on the on merit and qualification. Didn't we have more qualified people? Talk about autogeti can look by open our own bear, autogate our labour, autogate now. We started autogate and PDP. 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
4: Yeah.
1: Eso like any fairness and equity.
4: Yes.
1: Sugbon e se nkan te pe awon yo wo pe ko se le ri.
4: Yeah, okay.
1: E kede fun ko fe se gomina.
4: Yes.
1: Gbogbo se na e step down ya se ki from central.
4: Yeah.
1: Eso equity ni se awon pe e step down fa awon eyin to an kora nothing gba na.
4: Fine.
1: To pe kora central e step down fun. Elekeji ni pe awon so pe se kora not lo to se ni sokan. So the 3 awon ko pe won fun engineer Yama. Sugbon awon eyan kan ba ruti won adibo fun won atawon yoku e pe se eni sokan e wo e dan bere yi ka polo woja
4: time mo ti so for several times mo de ti so reason ti mo fi endorse ambassador ya Asariki and I still stand on that ground mo so fun e. You see, look, all of us cannot sleep and face the same direction. I say neutralize as emotional sentiment tank creating by as if we were fighting the central. You understand? Because Taba Miss Tidala is the candidate. Opolopo, don't tell me if they are from central now. They are from central. So if we had to limit it to regional politics, it means the candidate from the north will not get support from central nor south. The candidate from central will not get support from north. We have to spread. And that time I told you that it was unanimously agreed that Yaya Nuwe Mafu, and I knew that lad is who is the speaker himself, knew. Emi Rejo Soro now, we all knew. And that was why I stepped down for Yaya. And the moment I stepped down for Yaya, Governor Oyo Ndoze, she or Toba Je Ope or Timo Soro, you know, and Kinere Timofey Ndoze, shortly after I stepped down. My stepping down amplified his gubernatorial potential.
1: Olorun ya se kilo.
4: Yes.
1: Sugbon ka wo so kan ni Kwara North. An so pe Kwara North 2023 n gba yen na e so na pe Kwara North now or never 2023. Kan fun engineer Yama. Ni sin ba yen na
4: Alhaji Yama not engineer Yama.
1: Alhaji Yama.
4: Shabu Yama ni.
1: How I pay so in by ye, Shashitashi, Quay, so can ye, she low, touch it by as you pay at the bush of Jukanaba.
4: Toba will be to sell a car, can you see what you pay at ready? We are now united. Let me tell you one thing. In politics, you cannot dismiss internal acrimony.
1: Ikusinu?
4: Ikusinu, don't know you wa. Ti opolo pon yon ba ume, kini ka. Kaluku kick and you were any lay, and you buy any jet, kill off the kinny or bummy, but the moment about the boss or any car, an option. Juka, she said, family, and this in the north, what did Boba went to? She has why they tell it. They are all doing SYD today. A practical example is me. Because me, I can't imagine myself even from fine pan to fire, leaving APC to PDP, a party that is already dead, waiting for its final barrier. A party that there's not assurance that it will be on the ballot in 2027. Some people, I'm not a political suicidal. So these are the facts. So I mean, bobo anything when you go on PD, TVC in Jeta. How many people are going to leave the APC? They cannot leave the APC. Apart from Senator Stanley Mustafa to Lossi, Ounte Kulo. O pada si lemi nbe PDP na la mo si tele na Yasirke has never done PDP in his life. Yasirke has never done PDP in his life, and Yasirke will never do PDP.
1: Lofa.
4: You say okay. Kim and the one to uncle and APC. Lossy PDP, when he government and she one man show, could carry on uncle for 2055. Now, our candidate to imagine PDP already. House of Assembly to imagine, Reps to imagine, Senate to imagine. Say, be what jar ticket I will move Barcelona. No. It's a ticket to say, say, say, say, say, say, candidacy is PDP to say, Fari. She be wrote in the US and wrote Jabba Mare. It's no mystery.
1: Kola Central, ni Solim Mustafa.
4: No, I'm sorry. Okay, Tisano Mustafa Otukugo is a place for that. The Bible. It's a Jabba Mare. I'm going to ask you to say, Kolomi Patigi. Show that there.
1: No, Binu.
4: O so fe pe obinu ada obinu ko binu so to boju o boju kino npe so all right our assembly wa ti won gba lowo our candidate to ti emerge already ti won ti compensate our ti won darapo mo PDP all the PDP is just desperately looking for membership because ko say won PDP mo so ataja atena won ko ko gbogbo pa pe ni anything to ba say PDP is they will give you and above all let me tell you one thing. Saki was smart, and most of us, Saki has always been a smart guy. Oti ba on moto. Ki moto pa on bo. Oti ya candidate governorship ati deputy re. Ordinarily, ti deputy ni ko ba fill awon ti won bo as opposition. He has filled all those vacancies. So, wo ko bo pe a House of Assembly, wo fun awon ele reps, wo fun Senate. So where is the justice? Where is the conscience? On time the class if you tell them be no pay we buy ticket we food that lady we impose that lady. No, overnight, and then say baby I want to say one I bet you won't be that yeah and money. To emerge as candidates in the House of Reps, House of Assembly, House of Reps and Senate respectively, and to that ticket we for out of greediness. Why is Kimadeti that you also salute Mustafa and ticket Senate Konip can you mean more? Okay, slot me no, you were one. But because out of desperation that I must occupy one position or the other, I want to say one hour today. I want to continue one meeting up to this moment, yes, and there are still not left to the party.
1: Also, we pay our G15. I want to get ye, I want top ye. We pay our no financial account senator. Also, one dagger. One of pay, I have one po. One ni, one fee, I want sile. Oje agreement I got so poor, I want top.
4: Taiwo.
1: Kato so ni yi.
4: Taiwo. Omo pi, ka, la fi, la kwe juwe, candidate PDP ne, o se wala as aspirant, o nawo, o nara, o nobo, o se campaign, o se primaries, in a deeply contested primaries, o wa emerge as candidate. All of a sudden, wala o kan, kuro ni yara so, o fe kosi no yara agbe, I mean, se mo ti won na ma dun ni aba ogo wo ti bi kankan ni PDP o I know PDP very well you see what will happen
1: clash in be
4: you see a lot of people are already moving from PDP back to APC
1: me time
4: a lot of people I was on social media I saw in Ubanda Waki Ward a lot of people have left some party a lot of people have left between the first day yesterday a lot of people will still leave
1: e blow the team on being pe kwa not
4: no cut your party our G15 out of G15 cut your okay G15 now in the G15 we no cool because our leaders now here in the G15 we no Senator Sandu Mustafa the one tatuni
1: wan se me bala po ni
4: eh
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4: taiwo
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4: 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So they are bringing Shaibu Yaman as Guban Tora can the Kufi set to Ijawa. At the Bagala be rumor. Oh, I do to Shaibu Yaman, PDP, becomes a PDP. Go to Sumoji Tafishi primaries, Lofi, the candidate party. So a lot of people were aggrieved. That is number one factor. The second factor was the governor Abdulrahman Abdulrazak, who has been performing wonderfully well. Was she first time money? So to govern about that, she died on the first tenor. It will be very difficult to defeat him in the second tenor. Kinito, these are the two factors that accumulated to the defeat of the PDP candidate at that time. And finally, coupled with the resistance of the people who are the people in APC today, Ejeki governor wa she second time return to, and that time ago they will be mature to aspire for the position. So that was these were the factors. So it's not unusual.
1: Can she call us or can call us?
4: No, it's not unusual. Or shall call?
1: Ah, let's see. Mm. Pay. You feel like sorrow, lori amoyeni, I rise on the boot and lad.
4: Yeah.
1: Sir, come on, Wally. Pay killer first of all, you're a quarra. Tafi tele on the boot and lad. Ibrahim Yakamudani.
4: Okay,
1: so I'm going to face Ali. Let us smoke in a echo a carrot.
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1: 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Time is 9 p.m. And the venue is the Redeemed Christian Church of God, the Master's Court, opposite Dangote Police Post, Asadam Road, Ilorin, Kwara State. 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Come expecting a divine encounter. Pastor Nat Adejuwo, Assistant Continental Overseer, Pastor in Charge, Region 4, Pastor Victor Ojukrulola, CMC Pastor, Pastor E.A. Adeboye, General Overseer, Jesus is Lord.
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3: Yes, in the spirit of equity, fairness, and justice, the Bible quarrel enough. Kosigbati candidate did ni central the quarrel not to support 100%. Kosigbati candidate did from south the quarrel not to support 100%. Today, ni the 2023 election. Kwara not to support Governor Abdulrahman Abdulrazak 100% to continue his tenure for second term. So, Oyeki, that good gesture can reciprocate. Teba Kwara not leni iyanje wakuko. Ah, no. Ah, nile wegidi. Could see anything. Ewo insecurity o se damuwa tori pe ona o da awon mo wa orise the level of poverty ti high in Kwara North and Kwara North country onti Kwara North in contribute si Kwara State ko kere. So it is in view of this anro our brothers wa from central and south at least mo wa lara won to support candidate is sent, aspirant is central. You understand? So that is to tell you that we, Kwara North, we are civilized, we are not selfish people. Our political exposed. Mm-hmm. Now that Ona Onti Se, Bose Wu, because Bose Wu Ona Onti Se, Bobo Atao Yonkwade Ope, Governor Betray, Yasarki, Kodibe Ona Onti Se. In fact, let me tell you one thing. B Wose Endozi Yasarki. We say withdraw. I say, our G15 no low petition president.
2: When you want?
3: Our money, our one. Next time, Kosasiko. Next time, our tanko. Our G15. The moment he ya say ki emerge, we walk parapo.
2: Excuse me,
3: the next time Timo Mawabi. No. The next program on Udomo, Kafilebe. They were the ones that petitioned Yasarki. They petitioned Yasarki. Thinking to about it bad. Listen, thinking to life is interesting. Thinking to about it bad was Yasarki in that place. What you conclude, place central, no, my dozy, pay Oma Kawo. Unfortunately, Ona ni emi mo le se on to wu mi.
2: E je ka wo bayi, omo ba. Yo po tin dun. E ho wi pe e so pe Kwara North e no na insecurity wa nbe.
3: So,
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3: Taiwo, you are a learned person now. you should know the difference between executive responsibilities and legislative responsibilities. The lady is not an executive. The Speaker of House of Assembly, his responsibilities are limited to oversight function as a legislator. That is number one. Bills, motions to oversight the executive. Is responsibility of legislature does not include executive responsibilities. That is why being a legislator and as a presiding officer of the House of Assembly, he has gathered some executive experience. The lady was a federal civil servant in the Federal University of Technology as an engineer before he became the speaker. Now, by 2027, it will be 8 years as the speaker, right honorable speaker of the Kwara State House of Assembly. He has more experience than the desperado that wanted to become governor. By all means, defeat a cack in your own soul, all those things. So, you see, now, Tebani experience. Say, Sandy Mustafa to finish a governor desperately. Apart from becoming senator in 2023, he has never worked anywhere. Ope Oshie, deputy national chairman of CPC. Even when he was deputy national chairman of CPC, his word has never produced. CPC has never produced councillor. Do you want to compare such a person with Yakub Salut and Ladi? For being speaker for 8 years alone,
0: Kalekau Fawen, because when the PDP is a dead party, we are only waiting for the announcement of the final barrier of that party.
3: As far as Tidala is concerned, it's still an allegation. There's no evidence. However, to be fair, I read Dr. Bukola Saraki, Oba form of presidency, Oba the Senate, but to lose the primary election presidency.
0: What do you want here?
3: Ni 2019.
0: Eka gbe pe yin. 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
3: 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Daladi became the speaker he was a civil servant he was a staff of the Federal University of Technology MENA for so many years before he ventured into the politics before he won two consecutive elections and as speaker Kwara State House of Assembly senator Sani Mustafa became senator 2023 to date you cannot compare their experience
2: e ka gbe ko yi e ko jumo
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3: 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They can't stand election. If they stand election, they'll be defeated worse than the previous elections. I'm telling you.
2: Hey, Robert.
3: Yes. I'm telling you.
2: Sorry, Mr. Fatulaki. I want to say, I'm going to say, I'm going to say, I want to say, I want to
3: say, it's just an arrogant language. How can you stand an election with an incumbent governor who has done what no governor has done in Kwara State, especially in Kwara Central, where they are contesting the election? Look, let me tell you one thing.
0: Kama as far as Kwara Central governors are concerned, the only person that I rate me late governor now because we party tenure we say second term. But between Bukola Saraki and Governor Abdulrahman Abdulrazak, wallahi tallahi summa billahi la ilaha illa Allah. Tenuko, the physical structures are there for everybody to see.
2: Ekamaloli. 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

0: You are back again. You really like coming to our house these days, oh.
1: My sister, don't mind this boy. It's too much waka waka.
2: Really? Is it not because we cut our lines because you and Daddy didn't pay that I started coming here to watch TV?
1: Why? Keep quiet, Tata Fu.
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In the headlines, U.S. military launches fresh training for Nigerian armed forces. Nigerians must scrutinize 2027 presidential hopefuls' backgrounds, says ACF. NFIU uncovers terror funding network using crowdfunding women's bank accounts. Serikin Gobir urges Abdulrazak Mustafa to rise above political differences. On the foreign scene, U.S. removes Syria from list of state sponsors of terrorism. And in sport news, Ethiopia formally submits official bid to host AFCON 2028. A very good afternoon to you and thank you for staying with us in Diamond 88.7 FM. Lauren, this is the news on the hour. I am Bisola Oduwole Suleiman. We'll bring you details of the news after this break. Please stay with us.

0: Obi, they never sabi anything. Now we get this town and city, and we go burn and down as long as say they give us better money. Nothing consign us. Just give us the change, and we go scatter ground.
1: Young man, wait, stop and think. 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Is it worth the shame, pain, and disgrace to your family, friends, and loved ones? Think about it and say no to being used to disrupt the peace.
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Welcome back from that short break. Please note that you can listen to us via our website www.dammitfm.net or watch us live on YouTube at Dammit FM. Laurie, now the news in detail. The United States forces have commenced training for Nigerian troops in unmanned aircraft systems, combat casualty care, and other military skills as part of efforts to strengthen security cooperation between both countries. The training was conducted at an operating location in Bauchi State and formed part of a broader U.S.-Nigeria Security Cooperation mission aimed at enhancing military capability, readiness, and long-term partner capacity. This was contained in a report by the United States Africa Command on Monday, which said the training covered combat lifesaver and tactical combat casualty care instruction, weapon familiarization, camouflage, water treatment and testing, explosive ordnance disposal, small units tactics, and unmanned aircraft systems. The Nigerian Midstream and Downstream Petroleum Regulatory Authority, NMDPRA, has stated that its issuance of import licenses has pushed petrol imports up by 9% in July. Data from the NMDPRA facts sheet, this released on Monday, showed that fuel imports rose to 19.7 million litres per day from 18.1 million litres per day recorded in the previous months. The data also indicated that petrol supply to the domestic market by Dangote Refinery dropped by 21% in July to 25.8 million litres per day from 32.5 million litres per day. The development comes at a time when the country's daily petrol consumption dropped by 25% to 35.7 million litres per day from 47.4 million litres per day. The All Progressives Congress, APC, has denied withdrawing the list of its 2027 Presidential Campaign Council, describing the reports as rumours. The national spokesperson of the party, Felix Mocha, made the rebuttal on Tuesday morning. He noted that the APC would formally announce any changes to the campaign council list. This came against the backdrop of reports that the party had withdrawn the list released amid preparations for the 2027 general elections. Still on the local scene, the Arewa Consultative Forum, ACF, has said politicians seeking to lead Nigeria in the 2027 general elections must be prepared to account for their past, insisting that Nigerians have the right to scrutinize their educational background, antecedents, and integrity. Publicity Secretary of the ACF, Professor Tukur Baba, stated this on Tuesday while speaking on national television monitored by Dammit FM, stressing that the debate over candidates' academic qualifications should go beyond the mere presentation of certificates to focus on the credibility, consistency, and transparency of their personal histories. According to him, Nigerians are entitled to know the history of those seeking their votes, adding that leadership requires transparency and accountability. Meanwhile, the leadership of the African Democratic Congress, ADC, in Ekiti State has strongly condemned the illegal entry and forceful occupation of the state party secretariat by former party chairman Ilesanmi Omolayo and some suspected hoodlums parading as party officials. This was contained in a statement signed and made available to journalist Vice Publicity Secretary Chief Gboyega Aribisogun. The party, which described the action as criminal, unlawful, and an act of brigandage, said Omolayo was among the former state chairmen whose tenure expired on May 13, 2026, and among those who dragged the party to court, a matter that is still pending before the Supreme Court. According to the ADC, the act is aimed at causing confusion, breaching the peace, and derailing the ongoing reorganization and mobilization efforts of the party ahead of the future elections. The Nigeria Financial Intelligence Unit, NFIU, has uncovered an emerging crowdfunding network being exploited to raise and channel funds for terrorist operations. This is as the agency said terrorist financiers were
opening bank accounts in women's names, as well as using phone numbers of mobile banking or account alerts that are not registered to the account holder or the true beneficiary. The disclosures were contained in the NFRU's 2025 annual report obtained by newsmen from a top official. According to the report, the crowdfunding schemes involves foreign-based facilitators using social media platforms to solicit donations under the guise of humanitarian relief or educational support before moving the funds through multiple layers to terrorist operatives in Nigeria. The NFRU said hundreds of sympathizers were typically encouraged to make relatively small donations ranging from $50 to $500 through PayPal pages or conventional bank accounts, with the amounts deliberately kept low enough to evade automated anti-money laundering alerts. Antony's Inquara State, the Serikin Gobir and the Madawaki of the Ilorin Emirate, Alhaji Yakub Gobir, has appealed to the Sadauna of Ilorin Emirate, Governor Abdurrahman Abdurrazak, and the Turaki of Ilorin, Senator Saliu Mustafa, to rise above their political differences and preserve the bonds of brotherhood, mutual respect and shared heritage among the people of Ilorin. Gobir, who described both leaders as his brothers and friends, also urged their supporters to shun personal attacks, provocative statements, and campaigns of calumny. He stressed that political disagreements should not be allowed to degenerate into personal hostility or create divisions that could outlive the political contest that produced them, noting that political loyalty should not be equated with hatred for opposing camps. The Serikin Gobir further called on the two leaders to lead by example through dialogue and mutual respect, stressing that political offices, parties and alliances are temporary, while the heritage and unity of Ilorin remain enduring. He urged political and traditional stakeholders to prioritize peace, development and good governance, saying the preservation of Ilorin's unity

Welcome back from that break. You're still tuned in and listening to the news under our reaching you from Diamond 88.7 FM Ilorin. Before that break, we brought you local stories. Now we move on to the foreign scene. The Iranian government has expressed confidence in countering U.S. sanctions after Washington announced what was described as an economic D-Day against the Middle East country in order to isolate it from the global economy. The Iranian economy minister, Ali Madanizadeh, said Tehran was fully prepared for the sanctions, which he said would lead to another defeat for the U.S. While announcing a raft of new measures, U.S. Treasury Secretary Scott Bessent had said any nation that financially partners with Iran would be isolated, while banks and businesses dealing with Iran would share its isolation if they refused to cut ties. Still on the foreign scene, the United States has removed Syria from its list of state sponsors of terrorism after 47 years, lifting what it said was the final major barriers for private sector investment in the country and its reintegration into the global economy. U.S. Secretary of State Marco Rubio said the move was in recognition of the Syrian government's positive actions to fully distance itself from acts of international terrorism. The Trump administration has also embraced Syria's new president, Ahmed al-Sharaa, a former militant who once had an American bounty on his head as the leader of an al-Qaeda offshoot. His Islamist group, Hayat Tahrir al-Sham HTS, was also removed from the U.S. list of global terrorist organizations. And that's it in foreign news. Moving into the world of sports, the Ethiopian Football Federation, EFF, has officially submitted a formal bid to the Confederation of African Football, CAF, to host the 2028 Africa Cup of Nations. The Federation Secretary General, Bahiru Tilahun, confirmed that the proposal includes a full sovereign guarantee from the government, signaling the highest level of national commitment to bringing the continental showpiece back to Ethiopia for the first time in over 50 years. Meanwhile, the bid comes at a critical juncture for Ethiopian football, as the national team has recently been forced to play home fixtures in Morocco and Tanzania due to a lack of CAF-approved venues. Still in sports news, Super Eagles defender Zaidu Sanusi has been tipped to leave the Portuguese champions FC Porto this summer, with Saudi Pro League side Al Qadsiyah reportedly pushing to secure his services. Sanusi, who is in the final year of his contract with Porto, have been in talks with his club over a possible two-year extension, but have reportedly stalled due to disagreements over salary. While Al Qadsiyah officials have reportedly held discussions with Porto's hierarchy over a potential transfer, Porto are open to allowing the Nigerian defender leave this summer and have reportedly placed a 10 million euros valuation on him. And that's it in the world of sport. With that, we've come to the end of the news under hour for today. But before we go, here is a recap of the major highlights. U.S. military launches fresh training for Nigerian armed forces. Nigerians must scrutinize 2027 presidential hopefuls' backgrounds, says ACF. NFIU uncovers terror funding network using crowdfunding women's bank account. Serikin Gubir urges Abdulrazak Mustafa to rise above political differences. And that's it in the local headlines. Moving on to the foreign headlines, U.S. removes Syria from list of state sponsors of terrorism. And in sports news, Ethiopia formally submits official bid to host AFCON 2028. And those are the major headlines.

That's brought to you this afternoon. Before we wrap up the news, we take a look at our Today in History segment. Did you know that on this day in the year 2015, late President Muhammadu Buhari set up a 13-member panel to probe two of his predecessors, late Umaru Musa Yar'Adua and Dr. Goodluck Jonathan, on the procurement of arms and ammunition for the armed forces? Now you know. For news coverage or information about happenings around you, kindly contact the Diamond FM newsroom number 0916062756. The newsroom number again is 0916062756. To join us at 3 p.m. for the news flash and at 5 p.m. for the news across the world for a more comprehensive bulletin. The news under hour was put together by Nedu Okorie. I am Bisola Oduwole Suleiman. Thank you for listening to Your Shining Supreme Station. Please stay tuned for the news in Yoruba coming up shortly. 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
1: Hallelujah. The word of God reaching us is through the program Word of Life from World Revival Evangelistic Ministry, located at Ofagara Roundabout, after Bova's Petrol Station, opposite Aluko Estate, Asadam Road, Ilorin, Kwara State, from our father, Reverend Dr. Same A. Adeni.
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4: Hebrews chapter 12:20-24. Because they could not bear what was commanded, if even an animal touches the mountain, it must be stoned to death. The sight was so terrifying that Moses said, I'm trembling with fear. But you have come to Mount Zion, to the city of living God, the heavenly Jerusalem. You have come to thousands upon thousands of angels in joyful assembly, to the church of the firstborn, whose name are written in the heaven. You have come to God, the judge of all, the spirit of the righteous made perfect, to Jesus, the mediator of new covenant, and to the sprinkled blood that speaks a better word than the blood of Abel.
3: Loni ansha agbeyewo ori oro ta pe ni eje Jesu on son to dara juti eje Abeli lo.
4: Today we speak on the topic that said the blood of Jesus speaks better than the blood of Abel.
3: Ni Eberu orikerin oriko kan ekejila ese kerin lelogun ye ta ka o je ko yo wi pe eje Jesu on fo ohun to dara ju ti eje Abeli lo.
4: In the book of Hebrews chapter 9 verse 24 he said that the blood of Jesus speaks a better word than the blood of Abel.
3: Ani Eberu orikejila yen ese kerin lelogun lo so be.
4: Hebrews 12:22.
3: Onso iyen ni pe o se afiwe ohun ti o wa ohun to wa laarin eje Jesu ati eje ti Abeli.
4: Is comparing what is between the blood of Jesus and that of Abel.
3: Sugbon ta ba nso wi pe eje n fohun o tumo si wi pe eje ni ohun to si nso awon kan yala ohun to dara ni tabi ohun ti o dara.
4: This is to let us know that blood speaks. When we say blood speaks, it means blood speaks to say what is good or what is not good.
3: Nigba ti eje Abeli on kepe Olorun fun esan ati idajo tori pe ata eje re sile laiye lati owo Cain bodare.
4: When the blood of Abel was crying for vengeance because his brother shed his blood.
3: Jesu Christi eje ti e n fohun to dara si lori igbese aye eniyan.
4: But Christ's blood speak better things over human life.
3: Dipo idajo ati idalebi eje Jesu o so awon nkan ti awo ni sale yi.
4: Instead of judgment and condemnation, the blood of Jesus is speaking better things from where we will consider.
3: Eje Jesu o soro nipa idariji ese ati aanu.
4: The blood of Jesus speak about forgiveness of sin and mercy.
3: Ninu Eberu orika esan ese kokanla si ikejila.
4: In the book of Hebrews chapter 9 verse 11 and 12.
3: Bibeli je koye wa wi pe Eberu orikesan ese kokanla ati ikejila oni sugbon nigbati Kristi debi olori alufa awon orere ti o bo ti n bo nipase ago ti o tobi ti o si pe ju ti isaju eyi ti a ko fi owo pa eyi ni ni ti ki se ti eda yi be ni ki se nipase ejewure ati omo malu sugbon nipa eje ohun ti kara re o wo ibi mimo le kan soso leyin ti o ti ri idande ai ni pekun gba fun wa
4: In the book of Hebrews chapter 9, 11 and 12, but when Christ came as high priest of the good things that are now already here, he went through the greater and more perfect tabernacle that is not made with human hands. That is to say, he is not a part of this creation. He did not enter by means of the blood of goats and calf, but he entered by the most holy place, once for all, by his own blood. Does obtain eternal redemption.
3: Na ninu bita kanye ta ba wa wo ese ikerin din ni ogbon siwaju si bibeli je ko yo wi pe Jesu Kristi ata eje re sile lati mu ese wa kuro
4: If you consider verse 26 forward he said that the blood of Christ was shed to take away our sin
3: Iyan ni wi pe eje Jesu on fohun idariji ese ati ase adimukuro ase dede wa
4: The blood of Jesus is proclaiming forgiveness of our sin and disobediences
3: Niyan ni wipe on pe to si Olorun pe ki Olorun o yo ni si wa ko ma si fi ese wa ji ko ma si fi ese wa ko ma fi ji se ijiya lori wa mo
4: The blood of Jesus is pleading and advocating to God that God should take away our sin and should not punish us.
3: Pe ka le ri iyonu Olorun gba.
4: That we may have the compassion of God.
3: Iyen ni pe eje Jesu Kristi o mu ibinu Olorun kuro lori aye wa.
4: The blood of Jesus is taking away the anger of God from us.
3: O si fo won anu Olorun sori aye wa.
4: And speaking the mercy of God over our lives.
3: Tori na ta ba wa sodo Olorun nipase Jesu Kristi.
4: If you come to God through Jesus Christ.
3: Eje yen yo fo won ni waju baba wi pe Olorun o dariji.
4: That blood will speak before God that to forgive us.
3: Baba se wa bebe fun baba se wa da sipe fun idariji ese wa.
4: As we plead for forgiveness of our sin.
3: Olorun o mu ase dede wa kuro.
4: God will take away our sin.
3: Yo mu ibinu to ye ko wa sori wa kuro.
4: He will take away anger from us.
3: Yo si da iyonu re ati ire re sinu aye wa.
4: He will pour his compassion and his goodness unto us.
3: Ohun keji ti eje Jesu fo sori aye ni.
4: Another thing that the blood of Jesus speak over us.
3: To san ju ti Abeli lo.
4: Which is better than the blood of Abel.
3: O na ni alaafia.
4: It is peace.
3: Alaafia.
4: Peace.
3: Eje ko ye wa ara ninu Oluwa.
4: Let us understand people of God.
3: Ninu Rome ori karun ese kini.
4: In the book of Romans chapter 5
3: Bibeli je ko yo wi pe ba tin dari ese waji.
4: As we are being forgiven.
3: Ani alaafia lodo Olorun.
4: We have peace with God.
3: Iyen ni wi pe ba ba se wa si waju Jesu Olorun alaaye nipase Jesu.
4: As we come to God through Jesus Christ.
3: Ani alaafia lodo Olorun.
4: We are having peace. We have peace and justification from God.
3: Iyapa tin be ti ese di dasile laarin wa ati Olorun.
4: The separation between us and God.
3: Amu kuro.
4: We are taking them away.
3: Asi n ba wa laja pelu Olorun.
4: And we are being justified with God.
3: Pe ni tori eleyi
4: because of this
3: awa wa ni alaafia pelu Olorun
4: we are at peace with God
3: a je ota Olorun
4: mo we are no longer enemies of God
3: a je omo Olorun
4: we are children of God
3: nti awon ija tin be laarin wa ati Olorun
4: the disqualification and separation between us and God
3: kuro.
4: It's been taken away.
3: As in wa di ore ati omo Olorun.
4: Become friends and children.
3: Idina ni ti Colossians ori kini ese ogun fi so wi pe.
4: And the book of Colossians chapter 1 verse 26.
3: Oni ati nipa ase re lati ba ohun gbogbo laja. Leyin ti o ti fi eje agbelebu re pari ija. Mo ni nipa ase re won I ba se ohun tin be ni aye tabi ohun tin be ni orun.
4: Colossians 1:20 and through him to reconcile to himself all things. Whether things on earth or things in heaven, by making peace through his blood and shed on the cross.
3: Now, omina ti atun se nipase eje Jesu ohun to tun fohun. Ohun na ni wipe an ni alaafia laarin wa ati enikeji wa.
4: Another thing that the blood of Jesus that was shed is in for us that we have reconciliation or good relations between us and others.
3: Ki se pe an ba wa laja laarin awa ati Olorun nikan.
4: It's not mean that we are being We have been reconciled through God and human beings.
3: Sugbon se ibalaja laarin eniyan si eniyan keji.
4: It brings reconciliation between two.
3: O si mu pe ki alaafia ko wa laarin wa.
4: And there shall be, and it brought peace.
3: Edi ni ti Efesu ori keji ese kerin la si keji dinogun to fi salaye re.
4: And that is why the book of Ephesians chapter 2
3: Tori akoko wa a ni se ka.
4: You may not read it.
3: Sugbon e le ka lodo yin.
4: You can read it.
3: Efesu ori keji ese kerin la si kerin din ni ogun.
4: Ephesians chapter 2 verse
3: 14. O soro nipa wi pe nipa ese je Jesus Christi. Awo ogiri yapa tin be laarin Ju ati Eleni.
4: He's talking of the Father because of the blood of Jesus Christ, the barriers that was between the Hellenists and the Jews were broken down. The hostility was removed. By the blood of Jesus, segregation and tribalism was taken away.
3: As we
4: were made one through Christ. By the blood of Jesus Christ.
3: Oh, na ni a fini worawa pe aje aleya meyamo.
4: We are no longer separated, but we are one.
3: Come on, bogun ti awon elomiran tori pe won aje eya ti wa.
4: Some people have been hostile to other.
3: Sugbon ta le barawa gbe ni alaafia.
4: We must be able to live in peace and joy.
3: Awon keta ti eje Jesu nfo siwa.
4: Another thing that the blood of Jesus speaks.
3: Oh, na ni wipe o mu wa ni laaye lati de odo Olorun.
4: It gives us room to get to God.
3: Iyen ni wipe a ni pase Jesu Christi a le wa si waju Jesu a le wa si waju Olorun.
4: By the blood of Jesus you can come to God.
3: Lati bere ohun ta ba fe.
4: Ask whatever we will.
3: Tori na olugbo mi.
4: My listener.
3: Gba Jesu loluwa ati olugbala.
4: Accept Jesus as your Lord.
3: Lati bo Olorun laja.
4: To reconcile.
3: Gba Jesu loluwa ati olugbala.
4: Accept Jesus.
3: Ki eleya meya ko le kuro.
4: Segregation.
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4: We may live in peace.
3: Ka si le raaye de waju Olorun.
4: And to be able to get to God.
3: Lati gba ire lodo re.
4: To receive blessings.
3: Ele ka gbadua.
4: Let us pray.
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4: God of glory accept us.
3: Adupe fun ibalaja te se laarin wa ati eyin nipasẹ je Jesu.
4: Agbadua
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4: we pray
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4: take away
3: ke sin ran wa lowo lati gbe laafia
4: help us to live in peace
3: se ba won eyan se wa si waju yin leni
4: people are coming back unto you
3: ke gbadua won
4: answer their prayer
3: ke si fi edun okan won fun won
4: and give them Lord answers to their request
3: ni oruko Jesu Oluwa wa.

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Good afternoon. Here's News Flash at 3 on Vitamin 88.7 of Femi Lorry. The federal government has announced plans to complete the reconstruction of the Kata Bridge in Lagos State within 24 hours, reducing the initial 36-month timeline for the project. The Minister of Works, Senator Dave Umahi, disclosed this during an inspection of the Kata Bridge and Edo Bridge project in Lagos. He explained that the decision to shorten the reconstruction period was informed by the critical role the Kata Bridge plays in Lagos' transportation network.

0: The newly deployed Commissioner of Police in Osun State, CP Ibrahim Zungura, has pledged to work closely with the state government and other stakeholders to restore peace, strengthen security and rebuild public confidence in the Nigerian police force. Zungura made his commitment when he led senior officers of the Osun State Police Command on a courtesy visit to Governor Ademola Adeleke at the government house in Oshogbo, the state capital. The operatives of the Ogun State Police Command has dismantled a suspected baby factory at the Aberan village Moe, rescuing two pregnant women and four children and arresting six suspects in connection with alleged human trafficking and illegal adoption. According to a statement by the Deputy Police Public Relations Officer, Ogun State Command, ASP Opeyemi, the operation conducted by the operatives of the Moe Divisional Police Station followed sustained intelligence on the activities of a suspected trafficking syndicate operating from suburbs of Moe. The Nigerian Security and Civil Defense Corps, NSCDC, Yobe State Command has paraded two suspects arrested over the alleged vandalism of 800 meters of high-tension aluminium electricity cables along the Damaturu-Kalalawa Road in the state. While parading the suspects at the NSCDC State Headquarters in Damaturu, the commandant, Azan Owuna, stated that the suspects will be charged to court after investigations are concluded. And now to the foreign scene. A leading Congolese opposition figure, Deli Sesanga, has called on President Felix Tshisekedi to abandon proposed constitutional changes, stating that the fear of opponents could have paved the way for a third presidential term. Sesanga, president of the Envol Party and a member of C64 Operation Coalition, stated that the opposition's priority was to ensure Tshisekedi leaves office when his second and final term ends in 2028. Now to the world of sport. Tottenham Hotspur have signed Brazilian winger Savinho Moreira de Oliveira from Manchester City for an initial £75 million on a long-term contract with Roberto De Zerbi's side, potentially paying a further £10 million in add-on. The 22-year-old, who joined City from French side Troyes in a £30.8 million deal in 2024, made a total of 84 appearances for the club, scoring 7 goals and providing 16 assists. And that was Newsflash at 3. Thanks for listening. Up next is The Mid Moment. Don't go away, please.
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0: Cheese House.
1: Oh, I'm getting the music. Chimo.
0: Chimo.
1: The music. Cheese House.
0: Get it. Oh. Get it.
1: If we do a remix of this song, girl, we will blow.
0: We will blow.
1: Really?
0: No, that one show me. We go blow. By the time we get it.
1: And I add my Igbo version.
0: But that's a beautiful song from Omawumi.
1: Sincerely.
0: That song was released in the year 2009.
1: Kai. Gen Z's, wow. Where were you?
0: Honestly, wait. Let's calm down.
1: Yeah.
0: What did Gen Z do us? No. Anything Gen Z. Person breathes too much, not Gen Z.
1: We have to rub it on them. The way they rubbed it on us.
0: Well, that's true. Now, they first start.
1: During our time, they'll be like, our parents will be like, during our time, all this television and all these things, we didn't have it.
0: You don't understand.
1: We trekked to school.

0: Gentlemen, you're welcome to Diamond Moment, the Tricky Tuesday edition. You're listening to the voice of Nedro Corey. My friends call me Mazio Dogwiche Bilibili, the lavish spender. But if you want to write me a check, please, my full name is Nedro Okori. Biko, I beg you.
1: Because start looking for a dog in the back.
0: No, don't look for it, though.
1: Welcome to the show.
0: Welcome.
1: On Tuesdays, you know, we come with great energy. The combination of Odogwu and I, we just bring you joy.
0: Sincerely.
1: Every Tuesday afternoon. We bring you questions that are tricky, straightforward questions, but of course, it requires some kind of thinking.
0: Mm-hmm.
1: Not too critical, not too difficult. It's a fun kind of thinking, though. But of course, they are fun questions, but you get to think about it before you pick your option or the choice that you would like to go with on the show. So today is another episode, and we have something really interesting. Now, we started with music, a song about music, how music gets into your body. It makes you feel good. It helps you relax. It does a lot of things. It's like I'm doing campaign, but yes, you will know where I'm going in a
0: of
1: few
0: course.
1: Minutes. Exactly. Today on the show, our question is, if you had to choose between a life without books or a life without music, which would you choose and why? Excuse me, ladies and gentlemen, you cannot sit on the fence.
0: You can't.
1: You have to pick.
0: You can't say, I want to choose small from this side.
1: You cannot do boom music.
0: Nah.
1: It's either books or music. So if you had to pick one, if you had to go with just one, would you rather go with books or music? Now, we all love books for different reasons. We love music for a lot of reasons as well. But today, and I know that there are some of us who love both music. Some people even like to read with music on in the background, very cool tunes, R&B, soul, jazz, and all of that. But my dear, you can only pick one. Would you rather live in a world without books or a world without music? Think about it. Very, very easy question. You know, hard like that. You know, hard. Just think calm. Not think calm too much.
0: Those who sleep with books.
1: Yeah.
0: What I mean, sleep.
1: Yeah.
0: Use books to sleep. They start reading, then they sleep
1: and
0: off.
1: And then they do the, you know.
0: Why do you do that?
1: I don't know. So I feel like that's their sleeping medication.
0: Sleeping medics.
1: For some people, they can't sleep easily. For some, it's movies for them. Like, once they start the thing like this, before you know it, they are snoring.
0: My father's colleagues.
1: But my mom used to do that growing up. And I used to feel like, you're the one that said we should play this movie. Why are you now sleeping? And the annoying thing is you cannot change it. She will know.
0: Eh?
1: She go wake up. Now that's why when you want change your annoying, she go know.
0: Hello, Ginger.
1: But I found out that these days too, I've started doing it small.
0: Ah,
1: I think adulthood is getting to me.
0: You're falling
1: so
0: into
1: I think
0: the trap.
1: I kind of understand, you know, how she feels or what happens in her body.
0: Feel like, let
1: when
0: me
1: she
0: relax.
1: Does that, you know, after the hard day's work, first time to be watching. There was a time we used to watch series. Like, we watch it in 3 days.
0: In 3 days, 2 days.
1: We don't get work that time now. Wait till we take our
0: I am number
1: to.
0: One.
1: Ha, Omashio.
0: I saw Merlin season one. Just two nights.
1: I saw Jumong. I finished Jumong 1 to 8. Season 1 to 8. They don't want me where to watch that kind of movie again.
0: Again?
1: I cannot. I don't have that time. So many things to do. So many things going on in my head.
0: Man, times have changed.
1: Good old days. But hey, that's not where we're going. Today we're talking about books and music.
0: Yep.
1: Would you rather live in a world without books or a world without music? Very simple question. You can call us on 0913-655-6952. 0913-655-6952. Send us a WhatsApp message.
0: Yes, on 0913-655-6864.
1: Let's not forget the whys. Why are you picking a world without books or a world without music? So if you're picking a world without music, it means you're going for books. If you're picking a world without books, you're going for music. So which would you prefer? Would you rather have books all your life without music or music without books? Yes. Let us know. The phone line is buzzing. Hello, good afternoon.
2: Yeah, good afternoon.
1: Good afternoon. Hi,
0: welcome
1: to the program.
2: Well, I prefer music.
1: Why?
2: To book. In our days, we can read, but now, no light. And in fact, there's a pollution of everything. So music brings focus to your life, depending upon the the brand of music, because my life, I like country music.
1: Okay.
2: And the sentimental.
1: All right.
2: So I prefer music to
1: music
2: books.
1: Like, to
2: which
1: books.
2: I would like to read.
0: Now, wow.
1: Thank you, Mr.
0: Thank
1: Edward.
0: You so much.
1: Thank you for calling. So it depends on your personal preference.

0: difference, really. For some people, like, what time do I have to read? Mm-hmm. I think I've read all the books in the world. I think, no, of course, you can't read all the books in the world. Like, all the books I actually major want books. To read. Huh? For some people, they never carry books since they come out to university.
1: Number one.
0: Like, hello?
1: Me?
0: As I drop pen like this, you don't do
1: it. I said bye-bye.
0: Even to read storybook, no problem for them. Like, now money they find, now money just leave me. So you might be in that, you know, group as well, that WhatsApp group. Would you rather live in a world without books or music? Hello?
2: Good afternoon.
0: Good
1: afternoon, sir. What's your name and where are you calling from?
2: I'm calling from Igoroku. My name is Joseph.
1: Hi. You're welcome, Joseph.
0: Hi, Joseph. Welcome to the program.
2: Thank you.
1: Please go ahead.
0: All right, go ahead, Joseph.
2: My own side is I prefer book than music.
1: Okay.
0: Okay, why?
1: Oh my God.
0: You didn't tell us why, but we'd like to know. Ah. Why do you prefer books to music? For some people say books are boring, you know, it takes a long time, it's stressful, you need to concentrate. For music, you don't really need to.
1: The attention span.
0: Music helps you, yes. Music helps you relax. For some people, they can't do without books. Some people have targets. This is the number of books I must read this month. I see people do that. Like, oh, this year, this is August, Abby. I've read 55 books. I'm like, how are you doing it?
1: I see people who do that to their children, but they cannot. They'll be like, no, you have to. When I was young,
0: every week you must read and review a book.
1: Iranian. He's a liar.
0: But hey, I know they're trying to help these kids.
1: Of course.
0: Because the time and age that we're in now, people no longer read. So parents who do that and who are able to strictly follow those rules.
1: Yes.
0: Wow, big ups to you people. Condones for me. Hello, good afternoon.
3: Hello, good afternoon.
0: Good afternoon.
3: Yeah, my name is Isaac from Offa.
0: What's your name?
3: Isaac.
0: Isaac.
1: Hi, you're welcome. Isaac.
0: Welcome to the show. Go ahead. Books or music? Yeah. Which would you prefer?
3: For me, I'd rather choose music.
0: Why?
3: Because, you know, sometimes if someone is not in the mood, if I put on music, I'll be in mood and I'll be excited. So I'd rather choose music.
0: All right. So you prefer music to books?
3: Yeah.
0: Okay. All right. Thank you so much.
1: Thank you so much.
0: Thank you so much for calling, Isaac. Like, I'm sure Isaac thought about it really. Like, on days when I'm not feeling too good, will a book help me?
1: On some days, books.
0: Will a book help my life?
1: How about if I feel sleepy?
0: You understand? Exactly. So, on this one, I don't feel like reading, so that means my life is going to be boring.
1: Hello, really? I have books.
0: This one hard, though.
1: Books on PDFs.
0: Have you read them?
1: That is the big question. I have.
0: You read them.
1: And I'll claim that. You see, I have a lot of books, but the reading is the problem. The time. But music, you can just listen anytime.
0: You understand.
1: But books is important.
0: You can finish an album in a day, in a couple of hours.
1: Thank you.
0: You know, you're there and you're just playing back to back. Hello?
4: Hello.
0: Hi, good afternoon. Good afternoon.
4: Good afternoon. Hey, terrible.
0: Oh, welcome to the program.
1: You're welcome.
0: Good to have you.
4: Thank you. I prefer music.
0: You prefer?
4: Music.
1: Okay. Why?
0: You too?
4: I do write.
0: Okay.
4: I do write music. Yes.
0: Oh, so you write. Yeah, but for some people, they say that you get inspiration from books.
1: From reading, yeah.
0: Yes.
4: If I read. Reading leads me to writing. Reading leads me to sleep, just like
0: to sleep. Sleep. Thank you so much for calling.
1: Imagine, even a writer says reading makes me sleep. What about if you're writing?
0: Well, he writes music. So he's always.
1: Oh, he writes music.
0: Not
1: books.
0: That he writes,
1: okay, I thought he said he writes books.
0: For
1: catch me.
0: Hello, good afternoon. Hello? Are you there? Oh, please call back. Call us on 0913-655-6952. 0913-655-6952. Would you rather live in a world without books or without music? Let's take one call and then we go on a music break. Hello?
5: Hello, good afternoon. Hello, good afternoon.
6: Emmanuel from Italy.
0: Hi,
1: you're
0: Emmanuel.
1: Welcome, Emmanuel.
0: Welcome.
6: I greet Nidu in the building.
1: You're welcome.
0: Greet you too.
6: I remember I said I have a gift for him by playing my distant. I know little.
1: Oh, really?
0: Mm. Okay.
6: If you remember.
1: That's true. You actually said so.
6: Yeah, I have a gift. I don't know. It's now a good time or
1: Let's say probably tomorrow. Tomorrow is
0: Karaoke Wednesday. I'm sure he'll be listening.
6: No problem. And my auntie, I greet you too.
0: I greet you too. Thank you, Emmanuel.
6: All right. I'm signing out already.
0: Oh, okay.
1: You're not answering the question.
6: Okay, what is the question then?
1: All right, the question is, if you would live in a world without books or music, which one would you choose?
6: There's dancing now.
1: Okay, no, between books or music.
0: Okay, because I was even about to ask you, would you dance to books? Because music, no, then how you want to dance? God forbid, say person just they dance when music, no, then we don't carry and go, you know, yaba left.
7: There are people like that on TikTok.
0: And without music.
7: And I moved.
0: Oh, don't go. Let's go on a quick break. When we come back, we'll take more of your answers. It's Tricky Tuesday, and we're asking you, if you had to choose between a life without books or a life without music, which would you choose and why? Which one do you prefer? See, it's based on nobody's judging you. We listen, we don't judge. We know all of us when they sleep, when we carry book. To confess,
7: 2 seconds.
0: I'm in a book club where we, you know, read books. They we recommend books. Abi?
7: Yeah.
0: And then we read. They tell us to read this book for two weeks. You get one book where they don't give us now. I think they'll top that book. Now 4 weeks. I'm still in, out of 400 and something pages, I'm still in page 100.
7: Ah, you tried.
0: 4 weeks.
7: You tried.
0: Maybe four
7: 100
0: weeks. It is well
7: for me. I'll read the first page of every chapter. And I'll summarize.
0: Before now, I even said this one I was going to try. Before now, I used to read the reviews that people drop on the group. Ah. Now, if I don't see review, it don't do like that.
7: It's okay for you.
0: I don't want that for you. Okay.
7: Those that are in that group, see confession.
0: Let's go to break. This is Double Rude Boy, Fino and Olamide. Enjoy.
7: Yep.

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0: All right, welcome back.
1: It is welcome.
0: The Diamond Moment. Uh-huh. Tricky Tuesday. And I'm loving it. It's Books or Music Day on the show. Our tricky question for today is, would you rather live in a world without books or without music? Which one would you prefer? 0913-655-6952. My name is Tobi Solo Lirili.
1: And Mazio Dogu right here.
0: Hello, good afternoon.
2: Hello, good afternoon.
0: Good afternoon. Good afternoon. What's your name?
2: This is Gerald calling from show.
0: Hi, Gerald. Welcome to the show.
2: Thank you very much. Mazi, good afternoon.
1: You're welcome, Gerald.
2: How are you doing, sir?
1: I'm doing good.
2: Music and books.
0: Why music? Why not books? Why are you like this? You're supposed to be one of us.
2: All of them are important, but I think I'll go with music.
0: Music, all right, instead of books.
2: Because mostly music gives me joy whenever I'm sad.
0: True. What kind of music do you listen to?
2: I listen to mostly Christian music.
0: Oh, nice. Okay. That's nice. Uplifting songs. Very beautiful.
2: Music are...
0: Okay.
1: Thank you so much, Gerald.
0: Thank you for calling.
1: Sincerely. This is hard.
0: It is. Even for book lovers, I feel like some people even love to read, might want to pick music because... Okay, after all the stress, the wahala, sometimes you go read some books, it go give you headache, you need music.
1: You have to read some lines 5 times to understand it. But books, but music.
0: Not true. I don't understand.
1: Whether you understand or not, just play.
0: You know, and then it does its work. If it has to soothe you, if it has to calm you down, it does that.
1: Let me not say this. There's this new guy.
0: Let's take this call first. Hello, good afternoon.
3: Hello.
0: Hi, good afternoon. Hello, good afternoon. Are you there?
3: Hello.
0: All right, you might have to call us back. 0913-655-6952. That person sounded
1: any
0: like
1: any child that
0: person
1: is calling us, please pick book.
0: That's what I want to say.
1: Please, so.
0: Don't come and pick music here.
1: We'll send you back. We'll send you away.
0: To be reading in this age and time. We need people like you to make our country better. So you got to read, man.
1: Which one is, we already have enough Davidos and whiskeys.
0: Hello, good afternoon.
3: Hello, good afternoon.
0: Good afternoon.
3: Yeah, this is
0: Deborah
3: on the line.
0: Hi, Deborah. Welcome to the show.
3: Thank you.
0: All right, go ahead.
3: For me, I prefer the two. Because
0: Deborah, no sitting on
1: no,
0: the fence.
1: No,
0: pick one.
1: Only one.
3: No, that's it exactly. If I'm to read, I must read music.
0: You will not drop one, Deborah. Drop one. On the scale of preference, which one is on top?
3: Reading.
0: So you are picking books.
3: Novel.
0: That one is relaxing too, so yeah. Good for you. Sorry, we've taken music out of it.
1: Thank you so much.
0: Thank you for calling, Deborah.
1: If I'm reading, I must use music.
0: Mm-hmm.
1: If I'm listening to music, I must read book.
0: You have to drop one.
1: You have to drop one, Biko.
0: Drop one. Say, no, you have to drop one. And that's not sitting on the fence. You can't have both. Hello?
4: Yeah, hello. Good afternoon.
0: Good afternoon.
4: Yeah, this is Mayor.
0: Hi, Mayor.
1: You're welcome, Mayor.
4: Yeah, thank you. How are you guys doing?
0: We're good.
1: Excellent.
4: All right. Well, for me, I think you already know where I was. I am not a fan of novels. I'm not a fan of reading. Even during my school days, I don't read.
0: We are not talking about novels. What about books?
1: Books.
0: Intellectual books too. How to make money? How to get more customers?
1: Update.
0: All right, thank you so much for calling. I knew he was going to pick music, but I just wanted to be sure.
1: Oh my,
0: music or books? If you could leave choose a life between a life without books or a life without music, which would you choose and why? Hello? I hope Nidwa and I do not pick the same thing. Hello?
1: It's hard.
0: Yeah.
5: Is Emmanuel calling back?
0: All right, Emmanuel.
1: You're welcome, Emmanuel.
5: I'm not doing my reason for music.
0: Okay.
5: Aren't you? You agree with me that when the advert of Diamond Amusement Park was played, it was played with music, sure? Now, this song of Aimba Zumba Mbale, I don't know if it's written. Let's assume it's the real format. And even if it's written, we will not carry the microphone and start reading the words. And that's another point is this. Whenever we have betting, I'm not saying book is not good, but music keeps the vibe going. My president, Omoni vibe can testify to it.
0: Okay.
5: Music is life, essential, and we can learn from music different kinds of music that gives us different teachings.
0: All right.
5: So when it comes to book, in my own aspect, if I want to read, I read with the earpiece on, with books, with music and book together.
0: All right.
5: Because music keeps the body melody.
0: Thank you for calling. But for some of us, you know, we're not here for the vibes. We're most very serious. We take things seriously.
1: Yeah.
0: Even if we're having a birthday party, we'd love, you know, maybe our bio to be read, you know, how the table was and all those things.
1: You don't want it to be sung. Let's sing it.
0: She was born
1: in Ilorin.
0: But imagine.
1: No. If Whiskey sings it.
0: Far, far away. In the year 1976. That one goes sweet.
1: Oh, really? Let Whiskey sing it.
0: Oh, 091-365-569.
1: The example he gave about Diamond Park. That guy is funny. Abiobo's a man, but it's because it's a song we know.
0: But we used to have those songs in books, you know, especially folk tales that we had growing up, and then, you know, we read it.
1: Professor Femi Osofison, the way that man writes songs in his books. Someone had to call him to come and teach us.
0: You see? 091-365-56952. Would you rather live in a world without music or a world without books? Hello? No way. Keep the calls and the messages coming in. We have a couple of messages.
1: All right. Let's take this one. This one is from Barrister Fagbemi Esquire. It says, Bisola Nodogu, top of the day to you. Music is universal. Books have multifarious languages in which they are written. Books may be somehow complex in semantics, while issuing in cast works in mind.
0: If not that one, I go run.
1: The books written in King James time are a cake. At present, and extremely difficult to decode. Good. Some books are anguish. While many music are refreshing, I go for music.
0: Even you too, sir. Fabulous choir.
1: I didn't expect this. Oh,
0: I never expected it.
1: I was expecting books.
0: You understand?
1: King James version.
0: Oh no! But what do you think about Professor Wole Soyinka's books?
1: No.
0: Make a no lie.
1: Someone who creates his own English.
0: Do you know that I did not finish The Lion and the Jewel till today?
1: From ism to ism.
0: It goes as the book be.
1: I read first page.
0: The literature, you know, students.
1: That my father read and I dropped it.
0: Because I first took the book like, hey, Joe.
1: It is only if your literature teacher explains to you, you will understand. You can never understand it.
0: Hello. 091-365-56952. 091-365-56952. That is the number to call. Send us a message on WhatsApp. 091-365-56864. It's Tricky Tuesday, and we're asking you to tell us, would you rather live a life without books or a life without music? Hello. Okay.
1: All right.
0: The phone line is acting up. Let's take messages.
1: All right. This one is from Yinka from Gakobi. Lauren says, good PM in the studio. I read with music and sleep with music. I prefer music.
0: All right.
1: People who read with music.
0: Mm-hmm.
1: Ha. Oh, I truly salute.
0: Yeah. I did that in secondary school because I could not read for a long time without sleeping. So I think music helped me.
1: But is it the music you know or the music you don't know?
0: I don't know. I just need to hear something. Sound. It could be the TV, having the TV on. I can have the TV on and I'm not watching. I'm reading.
1: But there must
0: books.
1: Be sound.
0: But, but when everywhere is silent.
1: What about people
0: now,
1: making noise?
0: Night class show me shege. If I go to a night class.
1: You don't read.
0: From 10 to 5. Then we'll go back to just there. Now sleep, I go sleep.
1: Wow.
0: I just used to escort my friends. After a while, I stopped going again. Don't bother. Let me stay in my room, read for 30 minutes.
1: Shaking your head in the library, reading.
0: You understand? I don't know how they do it.
1: How?
0: That's not me.
1: Solving mathematics.
0: That's not me. Hello. What's going on with the phone line this afternoon? 0913-655-6952. If you can't get through, please call us on 0913-655-6864. We can take WhatsApp messages and calls on that line as well. Would you rather live a life without books or a life without music? Another message.
1: All right. This one is for Dami Vision in the building. It says, good afternoon, Lolo, Gold, and Odogu. How are you doing today?
0: Good.
1: For me, I would prefer music down down reading book. I have a lot of books, more than 3 years. Not ordinary books, but business books. But no zeal to read them. In fact, if I want to sleep on time, I will just turn to a solemn song and then I'm off.
0: Aww.
1: Well done.
0: That's nice. Meanwhile, some people sleep with, you know, books instead of music. 0913-655-6952. That is the number to call. 0913-655-6952. Would you rather live a life without books or a life without music? It's, you know, it's quite tricky because you have to pick. For some people, that's their lifeline, books and music. But now, only one you feel picked today on the show. Let us know which one is preferable or which one you think is better for you, depending on your situation and what you like. Hello.
1: All right,
0: let's go on this quick music break. When we come back, we will be taking your calls and messages. It is still Diamond Moments, Tricky Tuesday. Don't forget the WhatsApp number, 0913-655-6864. Would you rather live a life without books or without music?

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2: Okay, that's Panotono by Kiss Daniel. I remember when it gets a Panotono.
0: Hey,
2: no, she said for Nicola.
0: Okay.
2: You know?
0: Panotono. Okay.
2: All right, welcome back to the show. It's almost checkout time on Drinky Tuesday. And this afternoon, we're asking you to pick between a life without books or a life without music.
3: Yep.
2: The phone line is buzzing. I'll try to pick this one.
0: All right.
2: It works. Hello?
4: Hello, good afternoon.
2: Oh, good afternoon. Welcome to the show. What's your name?
4: My name is Anthony.
2: Anthony, where are you calling from?
4: I'm calling from the Lorraine.
2: All right, Anthony, go ahead. Books or music?
4: I prefer music to reading.
2: Okay. Why is that?
4: Because whenever I'm reading without music, I don't get to assimilate or compare anything.
2: So okay.
4: I'll prefer music to reading.
2: So you're willing to let go of books?
4: Not let go totally. So in terms of a scale of preference,
2: yeah. Prefer, music is on top.
0: You have to leave one.
4: I prefer
2: he has already told us, Miss.
0: Okay.
2: Thank you for calling.
0: Oh, God.
2: He doesn't want to let go, but.
0: Really? Have you read in the bush before? Quiet. Silence.
2: Why would I go and read in the bush?
0: Exam disturbance.
2: I know. That's what I'm saying. I prefer that you can be here making all the noise and I can still read.
0: Well, I've not tried it, but I heard that people did.
2: But in silent places. Now sleep, I'm going to go sleep.
0: The day I tried it. 2 minutes I left. 2 minutes. And I hear people do it in school.
2: No, I can't do that. I say night class and they sleep. Now I said, push you all make a cock guy myself go. 091-365-56952. Let's take this. Hello.
0: Hello.
2: Hello. Oh.
0: All right.
2: Let's take messages then.
0: This one says, good afternoon. My name is Jumoke, aka Awesome Mama. I will choose music. Because without music, I cannot sleep. You should stop saying this thing, Sleep have not hold you.
2: Some people...
0: Without music, you can't sleep?
2: Some people find it difficult to sleep.
0: Wow.
2: Some people find it difficult to sleep. So music helps them. What? It's like therapy for them.
0: All right. This one says, my name is Joseph from Eyankorin. I choose books because I love knowledge and every reader is a leader. Hey, I'll dispute that too.
2: Now, quote.
0: Every success in life is embedded in books.
2: This particular quote, every reader is a leader, it sounds like one of Lai Wasabi's quotes.
0: Thank you. Because there are some quotes that does not work.
2: Every reader is a leader.
0: He's a leader? No. Some Igbo men will dispute this. Nah, I did not lead anything. But right now, I am a millionaire.
2: But of course, seeking knowledge is good.
0: It's very good, yeah.
2: We agree.
0: We have a voice note.
2: Okay, let's take this voice note quickly before we go. It's almost checkout time. Baba God.
0: Wait.
2: Don't worry, Baba God will pick up. Just calm down. Let's listen to the voice note first.
5: Hello, Olorunmi
2: Anodogun. Hi.
0: God bless you, Mama.
2: God bless you too.
5: My name is Pastor Ezekiel from Usere. I've been trying your number directly.
2: It's network.
0: You're welcome.
5: Sending message. Actually, you have said it. Say the question is tricky because there is no response or the answer anybody can give that can be fact. It will always land on the platform of opinion.
2: Mm-hmm.
5: So to my own end here, I will prefer living with music. Because even as a pastor, sometimes you just be depressed, the challenges here and there and all the lies. But even to even pick Bible and read, it will be somehow as a burning. But there are some music, gospel music I play that once I just...
0: You'll be charged up. Karash Kobaya. Pastor Ezekiel, you're putting me in the mood.
5: Function and be effective.
0: That
5: music, I will still be, as in, it will be directing me towards to Bible. And
0: glory.
5: I will
0: read
5: the Bible and... Are you getting the stuff? So that music, it has more experience.
2: Yeah.
5: I
2: agree, Jare. Pastor, I agree.
0: Pastor.
2: This one says, good afternoon, Abisola Gold and Mazi Odogu, the wise spender.
0: Good afternoon.
2: You say wise spender.
0: That is the new title now. I adopt it in Jesus' name.
2: He says, for me, I will pick music as my preferred life. You see, reading books, too, they had me. While growing up, we had one Alaroye newspaper, I remember.
0: Ah.
2: It says, smile. It was my sleeping pill back then. By the way, Odogu carried us go there last week with some soul-touching songs. Thank you, Femi David from Ilorin.
0: Thank you, see, so much.
2: That's what music. Imagine Odogu now comes on air
0: and I start reading.
2: And can it come?
0: And I start reading this Yoruba book, Akuko Gagara. Oh, Alaroye.
2: Well, it's beautiful, but it's not like music.
0: Yes, it's not.
2: It can. If it's not music, it cannot be music.
0: But Lorelei, if you ask me to choose,
2: yeah,
0: I would choose books.
2: No, choose music.
0: If you say the world is about to end and want to discard each one of them, music or books, I'll choose books.
2: I will take music. What the world is about to end. What do you want to do with books again? They said that when we get here, we'll be singing and jubilating.
0: You mean,
2: want to carry book.
0: Let me cuckoo be reading.
2: You want to carry baggage with you.
0: Let me cuckoo.
2: What's
0: wrong with you? No, I'll read heavenly books.
2: Ah, oh Lord. Good afternoon, Odogu and Olorele.
0: Good afternoon.
2: As for me, it's music. Music gives me vibes to do many things, even to read Ogbeni Ahmed Banjo from Airport. You see, I feel like it's, you know, music for a lot of people.
0: I think the reason
2: but reading
0: why.
2: Is, I think music is,
0: I ran away from
2: softer,
0: books.
2: It's easier.
0: I ran away from,
2: you know,
0: books
2: for a lot.
0: Lot
2: of people to, you know.
0: So that's why.
2: Yeah.
0: So that's why I'm choosing books.
2: You ran away from books.
0: From books.
2: So are you making a promise from now school? That every week there's a certain number of books that you'll be reading?
0: I read every day.
2: Mm-hmm.
0: I read news.
2: Mm-hmm. We don't yet. Ola from Police Road, let's go. We need to go. Says,
0: my children will read.
2: Music. Odogu, now music you pick. No go the hide on that book. My name is B. Solomon. Thank you so much, everyone who joined us on the show.
0: All right, Mazi Odogu signing out. Please. Attain a lot of knowledge.
2: Yes, please.
0: Attain knowledge.
2: Yeah, while we're
0: very important.
2: Playing around this, please let's read.
0: Let's read.
2: There's this saying that if you want to hide something from an African man, you put it in a book. Let it not be our portion. Let us read. More than the carry book, they read.
0: Ogbeni Ahmed Banjo, he said I should start reading more. For them. More. Thank you so much.
2: Do take care, guys. Bye.

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1: having a child in this country
2: wait having a child in this country is scarce in the most what's wrong with this country with Nigeria
1: you know
2: See, you like it's obvious. That was very funny.
1: Yeah, man. You know.
2: Wait, you don't have a child in this country.
1: Nah, I don't want to. I won't. Never.
2: Why is it because of your experience?
1: Yes, my experience, the way the country is now, and you know,
2: yeah,
1: we're far behind. Yeah.
2: Even though
1: we're far behind among other countries, like even though we have the one of the richest people in Africa, like the richest people, but we're still far behind our economy and everything. And you having a child here is like, you know, it's messed up for real. Like the mentality, you know, we Nigerians, like we have this mentality that like is kind of common.
2: Yeah.
1: And all this.
0: Anyway, seri seyi an seyi Nigeria mo bi won si won si serere. 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

0: bed.
1: Baby, is she bad? Is it baby? Is it baby? Ah, you're going to that's baby. I can't just do. Hello, Shadu Baju Baja. Streamer name, Pella. Oh, when I was in phone, lady. 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comment section any kan ni you can pay me a visit so that you guys will meet and know each other o le se lo kin bi o wa na ko buruju any kan ni very simple go and visit him in jena and so I can give 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
2: Money, I want to say well done, but please, for God's sake and for heaven's sake, whenever you are loaning anybody money. Whenever you are borrowing anybody money, those names you later call when the person has japa, try and call those names, the personalities, call them that, hello, somebody wants to borrow money from us, so should we borrow that person? When you borrow people money and later they ran away or you can't find them or they are not picking your calls again or they are changing their number and you are calling me to now tell me that sorry somebody dropped your name and do you know so and so they are owing us money and we can't find them again, I will not answer you. I'll swear for you people because I don't know when
0: Sherry, I will swear for you yemi pe ma gbe yin se pe ejo ki kule awon do te waju.
2: They borrowed money from you. 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Do you know this person? Sometimes I don't even know all these people you are asking after. One of you called me, and this guy started cursing me because I said I don't know the person that borrowed money from them. Started raining abuses on me. He even called back again and said, you think I don't know you? Ogun will do this. Shango will do this.
0: Ogun àti Shango. 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

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Only if you see me behind any politician, just know that I am doing it for financial benefit. 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

In the headlines, President Tinubu orders immediate rescue of Niger mosque abduction victims. Another batch of 65 Nigerians to return from South Africa tomorrow. New Osun Commissioner of Police meets with Governor Adeleke, promises to rebuild trust, peace. And on the foreign scene, Tanzania's Vice President announces resignation. In business news, petrol imports rise as domestic refinery supplies fall. In entertainment news, Australia's top music chart ban artificial intelligence song. From the world of sports, Super Falcons defender Ademeyi joins Benfica on 3-year deal.

0: Good evening and many thanks for staying with us all, for joining us for the news across the world on Family 88.7 of Femi Lori. I am Monique Babatunde. 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We'll bring you details of the news after this break. Let's go, please.
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Monica, welcome back from that short break. Now the news in detail. President Bola Ahmed Tinubu has ordered the armed forces, the Nigerian Police Force, the Department of State Services and all relevant security and intelligence agencies to intensify effort to immediately rescue victims of the Niger mosque abduction. The order is contained in a statement released today by Special Advisor on Information and Strategy, Bayo Onanuga. According to Onanuga, the president expressed outrage over the abduction and killing of innocent citizens by criminal element in the state. Tinubu also ordered the service chiefs to give him regular briefings on the progress of the rescue operation until all those abducted are accounted for. According to him, terror will not cow Nigeria, stressing the need to defend the people, protect the communities, and uphold the sanctity of human life. The federal government has announced that another 65 Nigerians will return from South Africa on Wednesday, August 26, 2026. The Ministry of Foreign Affairs disclosed this today in a statement posted on its X handle. The ministry said the returnees, sponsored by private individuals, will depart the Oliver Tambo International Airport, Johannesburg, at 3:30 p.m. local time aboard South Africa Airways. The returnees were being repatriated amid recent anti-foreigner attack or discrimination in South Africa. The latest return comes after the government announced the return of 83 Nigerians from the country last week. That batch was also sponsored through the intervention of public-spirited private individuals. The newly deployed Commissioner of Police in Osun State, CP Ibrahim Zunguru, has pledged to work closely with the state government and other stakeholders to restore peace, strengthen security, and rebuild public confidence in the Nigerian Police Force. Zunguru committed to this when he led senior officers of the Osun State Police Command on a courtesy visit to the governor, Ademola Adeleke, at the government house in Oshogbo, the state capital. The new commissioner assured the governor and people of the state that his administration of the command will be guided by professionalism, impartiality, fairness, and respect for the rule of law. He said his administration will seek to establish a new relationship between the police and residents, with emphasis on restoring public trust and ensuring effective protection of lives and property.

0: Still on local news. Osun State Governor Ademola Adeleke has described the late Onijabe Ovijabe Oba Felix Olaniyo Oyeniyi Oyelade as a respected traditional ruler who dedicated his reign to peace, unity, and the development of Ijabe. In a condolence message issued today by spokesperson Malam Olawale Rashid, Governor Adeleke said the death of the monarch represented a loss to the people of Ijabe and the traditional institution in Osun State. He described the late monarch as a father figure, noting that his wisdom and commitment to his people earned him lasting respect during his reign. Adeleke extended his condolences to the royal family, the people of Ijabe, the Oduotin Traditional Council, and entire Ijabe community over the monarch's death. The All Progressives Congress, APC, has announced the reopening of its electronic membership registration exercise nationwide ahead of the 2027 general elections. The party said the exercise will commence on Monday, August 31, 2026, across all ward nationwide. In a statement issued today by its National Publicity Secretary, Felix Mocha, the APC urged party stakeholders, supporters and members, both old and new, to participate in the exercise. The exercise will be conducted in all wards nationwide. Existing members are expected to validate their membership, while new and intending members are encouraged to register and join the Progressive family. The news across the world is reaching you from Diamond 88.7 of FM in Lorry. We'll go on a break now, and when we return, we'll bring you foreign, business, entertainment and sport news. Don't go away, please.
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0: You're welcome back from that break. You're still listening to News Across the World, reaching you from Vitamin 88.7 of FM Ilori. Now we move on to the foreign stories. And on the foreign scene, Tanzania's Vice President Emmanuel Nchibi has announced he's resigning and will retire from public life at the end of next week, less than 10 months after being sworn in. The 54-year-old gave the detail in a brief letter to President Samia Suluhu Hassan, shared on his Instagram account. Nchibi, who will be the first vice president to step down since independence in 1964, explained he was quitting in line with a promise he made to the president that it would go if she felt another vice president was needed. The resignation comes amid media reports that Samia had fallen out with her deputy. Nchibi was sworn in last November after a successful campaign as Samia's running mate in the presidential election the previous month. Still on the foreign scene, at least 47 people have been killed and 22 others injured in a gang attack in Kenskov, a community in the outskirts of Haiti's capital, Port-au-Prince. The attack occurred overnight as armed gangs raided community in the mountainous area, killing residents and setting homes on fire. The violence has added to the worsening security crisis in Haiti, where powerful armed groups control large parts of the capital and surrounding areas. The United Nations Human Rights Office, in a statement released today, said the attack in Kenskov was carried out between Sunday night and Monday morning. Residents have accused armed groups of carrying out killings, kidnappings, and arson, while security forces struggle to contain the violence. And that ends our foreign news. Up next is our business news.
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0: In a business update today, Nigeria's dependence on imported petrol showed

0: product with output from local refineries. However, the composition of the supply changed significantly. Domestic refineries supplied 32.5 million litres of petrol daily in June, but this fell to 25.8 million litres per day in July. At the same time, imported petrol receipts increased from 18.1 million litres daily to 19.7 million litres daily. And that ends our business news. Up next is our entertainment news.
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0: In our entertainment update, music made by artificial intelligence will be banned from Australia's top chart under new guidelines aimed at protecting the human nature of artistry. The Australian Recording Industry Association (ARIA) said that under new rules enforced from Friday, music must be substantially human-made in order to be eligible for the chart. The move follows growing concern in the music industry over a surge in AI-generated music eating the airwaves. Streaming giant Spotify has said it will launch a new AI personnel badge, clearly identifying content producers that are AI-generated and not real people. More than one-third of new uploads to Apple Music are entirely created with AI, a platform executive told Billboard this year. That ends our entertainment news. Up next is our sports news.
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0: And from the exciting world of sport today, Super Falcons defender Oluwatosin Demeyi has completed a move to Portuguese champions Benfica. The 24-year-old centre-back has signed a three-year contract with the six-time Portuguese champions following a departure from Turkish giant Galatasaray. Demeyi expressed delight by joining Benfica, stating that the move will give her the opportunity to continue her development at the highest level. The Niger International also revealed that she sought advice from her Super Falcon teammate Christy Uchebe, who previously played for Benfica before making the move. Demeyi began her senior career with Sunshine Queens before moving to Rivers Angels. Her impressive performances for the Port Harcourt-based club paved the way for a move to the Europe in 2022 when she joined French outfit Stade de Reims. Still from the world of sport, Nigeria will face either Mauritania or the Democratic Republic of Congo in the second round of the qualifiers for the 2027 Africa on the 23 Cup of Nations. The draw for the qualifying competition was held in Cairo, Egypt, on Tuesday. Nigerians on the 23 Eagles are among the 14 teams that have received byes into the second round based on their performances in the last three editions of the competition. Should Nigeria progress from the second round, they will face winner of Burkina Faso versus Sierra Leone, Zambia for a place in the under 23 AFCON. The qualifying series will begin in September with the first round fixtures to be decided over two legs. Nigeria will join the qualifiers in the second round with the first leg matches slated for Monday, 9 November, and the return fixtures fixed for Tuesday, 17 November 2026. And that ends our sport update.

With that, we've come to the end of news across the world. But before we go, here's a recap of the major highlight. President Tinubu orders immediate rescue of Niger mosque abduction victims. Another batch of 65 Nigerians to return from South Africa tomorrow. New Osun Commissioner of Police meets with Governor Adeleke, promises to rebuild trust, peace. And on the foreign scene, Tanzania's Vice President announces resignation. In business news, petrol imports rise as domestic

0: domestic refinery supplies fall. In entertainment news, Australia's top music chart banned artificial intelligence songs. And from the world of sports, Super Falcons defender Domain joins Benfica on 3-year deal. For today in history, did you know that on this day in 2015, late President Muhammadu Buhari set up a 13-member panel to probe two of his predecessors, late Umaru Musa Yar'Adua and Dr. Goodluck Jonathan, on procurement of arms and ammunition for the armed forces? Now you know. For news coverage or information about happenings around you, kindly contact Diamond FM newsroom number on 091-60-627-526. The news across the world was edited by Abiodun Akinwumi, and my name is Omonike Babatunde. Thank you for listening to your Shining Supreme Station, and please stand by for the news in Yoruba language. Good evening.
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3: Oga landlord, why you dey shake like ceiling fan?
2: Eh?
3: My village people don't come again, no. Ah, this one with your body hot so. You don't do test?
2: Yes, see result, though.
3: Oga landlord, no be your village people, oh. Na malaria. You need Luta. Luta na better medicine. We dey knock down malaria. Oya see am. Take am.
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2: Won wa fun ni 5 million.
0: And he was given 5 million naira.
2: Inu e lo ti gba shop.
0: From that 5 million naira she rented the shop.
2: O de ku oja sibe.
0: And loaded it with goods.
2: O start oja yen.
0: And started the business.
2: Lati gba to ti ni 5 million yen.
0: Ah, in as much she had the 5 million.
2: For complete a year.
0: Mo did your do kan.
2: Eni kokan wa add mo.
0: Nobody added to it.
2: Inu e lo ti njeun.
0: From that 5 million she.
2: Inu e lo ti san wo omo lewe.
0: She sponsored the children's school fees.
2: Inu e lo ti ra aso.
0: She buys clothes.
2: Inu e na lo ti sise Oluwa.
0: And she does the work of God for.
2: Ko de siran lowo lati bi
0: kankan. And there is no help from anywhere.
2: Ejo to ba ma fi pe 2 years.
0: By the time it will be 2 years.
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2: You know, I have used that as an example.
0: Mo ti lo yen gege bi apere.
2: But let's go to Act of Apostles chapter 8.
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2: Somebody might be doing something.
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0: Èyí tí ò yé.
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0: And he will send somebody.
2: Táwa pàkíyè sí nǹkan tó ń ṣe ìṣó yé ẹ.
0: That this thing that you are doing, do you understand?
2: Do you understand?
0: Ṣó yé ọ bí?
2: Ó lè má gbowó wá.
0: You may not bring money.
2: Ó lè jẹ́ ìtọ́ni ló máa mú wá.
0: He may bring instruction.
2: Ẹ sí mi.
0: You are not here.
2: Kìí ṣe gbogbo ìrànlọ́wọ́ ni owó.
0: It is not that we, it's not only financial help that we have.
2: Àwọn ìrànlọ́wọ́ kan wà.
0: There are certain help.
2: Tí kìí ṣe owó.
0: That is not of monetary.
2: Tó jẹ́ idea.

0: They are just ideas.
1: Well, look at everything here. It's an idea of people. Hello.
0: Hi, sir.
1: Idea. At your lower to body.
0: It is the collation of the idea and help you receive that will bring about your creation.
1: Amen.
0: Amen.
1: But somebody can come and say, all the flower you are using here, oh, mo like eje ka tun lo, eje ka lo se si idea eniyan to ba tun mu wa to put here. Egbo mi sir, a tun je ki everywhere o ti se kini. I'm just using it as an example. You need somebody in your life. It is not only money. Even an idea.
0: If God is ready to help a man,
1: he will send somebody to you to give you an information, to give you an idea. Oh yeah, let me prophesy to your life.
0: If you are going to say, the person you need,
1: come and for any information,
0: I will give you the
1: come and for any idea.
0: I will give you the idea. See what
1: you know, pele to
0: come.
1: Oh yeah, Lord, Padre.
0: Yeah, he just.
1: There are
0: certain
1: journeys
0: that you can embark on.
1: Come on,
0: that will be speedy.
1: With
0: the people sent along your journey.
1: There are some things you can do early of your life. If you have the right people in your journey, there are some things that you will not be praying about on some certain age because of the people who have entered your life in the beginning of your life. Awon wo lo wa ni life
0: we. Who are those in your life?
1: Awon wo lo ye ko jade.
0: Who are those that come out?
1: Ki awon tutu o wole.
0: New people can enter.
1: And now what see me by?
0: Right answer.
1: Mo so aso tele.
0: I prophesy.
1: Bayi ni Oluwa wi.
0: Share the Lord.
1: Gbogbo eni to wa ninu aye.
0: Everybody in your life.
1: Ki o faye gbadiran lowo tutu o wole wa ba. 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
0: But it will be another dimension.
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0: But if there is help of instruction.
1: Hello.
0: Hi sir.
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0: 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Between the time
1: mono itoni ako anikan se ami iranlowo itoni
0: help of instruction
1: lati oro wa
0: from heaven
1: ama yonde fun lalale
0: amen Jesus. Amen.
1: Mi mo boya awon mommy tan wa bi understand
0: mi wa yo. I don't understand what I'm saying.
1: Ayayayayayayaya. Get
0: what you mean. Do you understand what I'm saying?
1: You tell one be a key, hallelujah.
0: If you are yes, shout one hallelujah.
1: This spirit here, but you join it me by key, hallelujah, and lack.
0: This is the thought.
1: Help can come from unexpected place.
0: In a lower lay TV, I little daddy, what
1: when God wanted to help you,
0: that's your lot about Satan, you know, lower.
1: He won't tell you where the help is coming from. When you look at 1 Kings chapter
0: 17. Listen to me. Even the prophet himself closed heaven. And God told him that.
1: Oga.
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0: 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Yes, sir.
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5: All God's children.
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5: That of this coming Thursday will be very powerful.
4: Ní aago mẹ́sàn-án àbọ̀ àárọ̀.
5: By 9:30 a.m.
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5: It is not a program that you must meet.
4: Sorry, Thursday lay man ni agbara.
5: You see, this Thursday will be very powerful.
4: Owo Olorun ma la gbo koja gidi.
5: The hand of God is going to pass through the auditorium.
4: Aye re o de ni ri bakan na.
5: And your life will no longer remain the same.
4: Ero ibanisoro mi re.
5: This is my phone number.
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0: Yes, see result, oh.
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0: Thank you, Oga Luta. 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

All right, 6 minutes gone past seven. That is Baba Atkin featuring Zlatan on that one. Baba, but it's not Baba, but yeah, it is the president of the Vibe Nation. Welcome, ladies and gentlemen, to Evening Vibes. And it's what? Ladies and gentlemen, it's what? Evening Vibes O'Clock. All right, welcome. Hello. Hello. Hello. Hi. Hello. Hello, people. Hi, hello to you. I'm sure you're wondering, who is she waving at? Who is she talking to? It's you, yes, you. Don't look somewhere else. Don't look out. Come on, I'm talking to you. Yes, you, that handsome man, that beautiful lady. Come on, I know you. Don't see you. You're blushing. Oh, gosh. Look at you. Oh, my gosh. Yes, it's you. Don't you know you're beautiful? Don't you know you're handsome? Look at you. Oh, come on. Welcome. Welcome on the show. And welcome on this journey with me again this Tuesday. Another Tuesday evening. You know how we do, yeah? We're going to hold ourselves, hold our hands, and then we'll start hopping. You know how we do as kids? Especially when you want to go buy something or you want to go play in your neighbor's house, you hold hands and then you start hopping up and down like tungalufa. Okay, so let's hold our hands together again like that. Are you ready? Okay, it's you and I on the show this evening. Yes, you call me Omni Vibes, but I am Omonika Papa today, the president of the Vibe Nation. Welcome. And I say Vibe Nation. Yeah, positivity on the way. Positivity on the show. And that's what we'll focus on. Because we definitely know that once you look to your left, you look to your right, your front and your back, up and down, you might get to hear wind of several negative stories. But then, right here, we try to protect ourselves, protect our sanity. And then we'll project positivity. Because that's what we're trying to focus on. And that's why we call ourselves Vibe Nation. And then our mantra when we chant it, we say, what? Vibe Nation, you respond with a what? Positivity. That's what we do here. We don't focus on the negative. Because we always look for a reason to say thank God. In Yoruba, we say what? Come on, somebody shout hallelujah. Okay. Don't say don't enter that realm. I will not. Enter we are. Take me back. I am here. I'm not going anywhere. We are. Come on. Let's get the show started. Welcome again on this ride with me. All right, you know what to do. You have to call me on the number. Hit me up on the number. 0913656952. 0913656952. You get to tell me about your day. Just, you know, give me a breakdown of what happened at work. Someone asked for your answer. Someone said, okay, Monica. Do I say Joe? Oh, you don't have to come to work tomorrow. Just rest. Sleep. As much as you want. And we're still going to get you paid. Oh, my God. Well, some persons will say, I can't really say that is good news. So, because family tells the guy, that sounded like suspension. Hey, all right. Let's see what we have here. Hello. You're welcome. Are you there? Whoa. Ladies and gentlemen, Sims. We might be having technical issues with our call line. 0913656952 is the number to call. Well, in case you're trying the line, I can see it blinking. But I guess we'll have to resort to calling our WhatsApp number. 0913656864. Or you send me a message on our WhatsApp number. 0913656
864. Please do well to call that number instead. All right, rather, 091-3655-6864. Trust me, I can see your line blinking. I can see you calling, but then it's not my fault. Let's say it's just a technical glitch right about here, and I hope my engineer will resolve it for me in the next few minutes. Or if not, all through the show, we're going to call on the number 091-3655-6864. All right, 091-3655-6864 is the number to call for tonight. 091 again. Take it slow. 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I'll take it. 091-3655-6864. That's the line we're using tonight, okay? All right, 091-3655-6864. Over the weekend, we got sad news. You know, we lost our very own, one of a gem in a movie industry, Alhaji Taiwo Azan, whom we all know as Ogogo. He was a legend, a remarkable actor, whom we all loved and we respected him. Well, from all of us at the Vibe Nation, we extend our heartfelt condolences to his family, his friends, his colleagues, and fans. And we say, may his legacy continue to live on. May he still rest in peace. All right, the number to call again, 091-3655-6864. That's the number to call. Send me a message on our WhatsApp line, 091-3655-6864. Trust me, if you're trying the other line, I might not have the power to pick it. I'm so sorry. I wish I can, but I can see your line. I can see you calling. The line is blinking, yeah? But let's just resort to messages, to WhatsApp call, and to the other line. Just call, normal voice call to 091-3655-6864. All right, before I take messages, I can see some messages are trooping in, but before then, we need to go on a very short timeout. And when I'm back again, remember, you're going to tell me about your day. I want to know about your day. Tell me, give me all the juice. Let's go dance a lady. I'll be back. This is King Promise, Gabby, Perfect Combi.

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You're still tuned in to Evening Vibes on FM 88.7 of FM. Ilori, Omni Vibes is still right here. And the number to call again, 091-3655-6864. 091-3655-6864. That's the number for tonight. You're still tuned in to Evening Vibes. Let me know about your day. Might be text message. Messages on our WhatsApp. And again, I have to reiterate, please, we can't use the number 091-3655-6952. I know you're calling it right now. For that person that is calling right now, no, call the other number. Okay, in that corner, yeah, call the other number, 091-3655-6864. Aha, that's the number to call for tonight. Just for tonight, I'm sorry. All right, let's take some messages on here. It says, good evening, I'm Omni Vibes, the president and undisputable queen of the Vibe Nation. Okay, he says the Black Diamond on top Chinese Supreme Station. Whenever you hear that intro, you should know who that is. And he says, how was your day at work? Well, the day at work has been good, amazing, and super cold, I must say, honestly, because it's been very, very, very chilly in here. I have to be honest. My day was good and peaceful. My regards to all Diamond of Fem family

0: From the top to the top. Okay, from the top to the top. I love that. Okay, thank you so much. From the top to the top. And it says, my regards to, Empress and Car. Empress is fine. Trust me. She's lovely. She's good and amazing. Femi David from Ilorin. I hope you're here full of energy as usual. Yes, I am. I'm definitely. Ooh. Is there any time I'm not here full of energy, my brother? Energy, Bobby, can you Bobby to go go? 091-365-5692. 091-365-5864. Do pardon me. 091-365-5864. That is the number to call for tonight. Let's take the next message we've got right here. And it says, hi, good evening. How are you doing? I'm on live from Please Road. My day was good and great. Well done. Oh, Monica. Oh, thank you so much. All right, let's, I wanted to say, let's pick this call. All right, we'll take it back again. Do well to try it again. 091-365-5864. I want to know about your day. And over the weekend, let me give us a juice. Mm-hmm. This is from the Juma Juice family, actually. You know, eventually, sir, we saw the face of Rakim. You did see his face? I saw that handsome face that everyone has been desperate. Well, some persons are desperate. Some persons are not. Well, for some of us, we're happy to actually see that handsome face. Hello, you're welcome. What's your name? Hi, good evening. You're welcome. What's your name? Good evening, you're welcome. I can hear you. What's your name? Oh no, I can hear you. Now you put me on hold. Why would you do that to me? Why would you do that to me? I want to believe it's probably you here that did that, okay? It's not you. It's not you. So do well to do it a call back, okay? 091-365-5864. 091-365-6864. Hello, welcome. Hello, you're connected. What's your name?
1: Hello.
0: Hi, good evening. You're welcome. What's your name?
1: You don't want to pick up
0: quiet. Hey, I'm so sorry. It's not my fault. Trust me. It's technical glitch right me, up me right now. Hi, Joe. Good to hear from you. How are you today? Ah, well, I'm fine, even though the technical glitch is getting to me a bit, but I'm fine.
1: I've been trying on the
0: United States. Oh, we're so sorry. We're working on it, okay?
1: Yeah, okay, no problem.
0: All right, talk to me. So, how did your day go?
1: It was fine.
0: Okay.
1: Went to work. Everything
0: was
1: smoothly at work.
0: Oh, lovely.
1: Everything was good.
0: Oh, great. I'm glad to hear that. So, nobody said, Joe, send me your hazard.
1: That reminds me, you know, it's not my birthday. I'm annoyed.
0: I did what?
1: You know, it's not my birthday now.
0: I'm so sorry. When was it?
1: Last week, Thursday.
0: Oh, I'm so sorry. You know, that day I'm not on air, so it probably escaped my mind. Or it probably is because I'm not on air. If I didn't be on air, I probably would have remembered. So sorry. Belated happy birthday to you. I hope you had a great fun and you had a great celebration.
1: Yeah.
0: Okay, I'm glad to hear that. So make sure, I hope the cake is still remaining in the fridge.
1: No.
0: Ah, you don't chop and finish. All right. Thank you so much, Joe. Good to hear from you. Thank you so much. Thank you, Joe. All right. 091-365-5864 is still the number to call. 091-365-5864. Hit me up on that number. Tell me about your day. How did your day go? What's going on at your end? I'd like to know. 091-365-5864. All right. Before we pick any other call again, do you think we need to go dance? I don't know why my call is not popping up. I can see that you are calling, yeah? But it's not popping up right here. I can see it. I don't know what's going on with this old glitch. Lord have mercy. Okay. Lord have mercy, actually. 091 again. 3655-6864. Trust me when I say I can see these calls coming in, but I don't know what's going on. Well, let's just go dance a little again. This time around, too. Butter my bread. Make a tell me, butter my bread so I can get to hear your voice this evening. I don't know what's going on. Oh, you join hands with me. Let's pray. Come on. Oh, yeah. Are you ready? Oh, Lua. Come on. Pray with me.

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0: multivitamin drops and syrup adidi ise fun awon ikoko atawon mo wewe bi won se ndagba o ni awon vitamin to se pataki ninu fun idagba soke abo ara ati opolo to ji pepe nafdac ifon telu afrabite je oja afrabchem limited ti won se panda paracetamol
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0: All right, Village Mother Rat that week. Gang team. Okay, now, drop back in 2023. Omni Vibes is still right here. Well, you call me Omni Vibes, and I am Monique Babatunde, and this is Evening Vibes, 33 minutes going past the hour of 7. Ladies and gentlemen, it is time for the second segment. Well, we're still calling the number 0913-655-6864. Really, that's still the number we're going to call on the show today, and hopefully we're going to get, you know, the other line result very, very soon. But while talking about that, you know, I saw the song, I played the song Ara Gengenti by Bellish Mother, because, you know, there are several Ara things happening in this world. Talking about crazy things are happening. Dear ladies, come to my side. Please, let's join hands together. We need to join force at this time, in point in time. You know, they say women, they do women. But this time around, we cannot do ourselves. We have to hold ourselves by ourselves and support ourselves. Because what I'm about to play for you, oh my God. Oh my God. If you've been on social media, let's say if you've been on WhatsApp or Twitter, do pardon me, or we call it X now, you might be surprised by what has been trending now, because a certain man actually, he made some kind of confession. You know, when you're trying to make testimony, you know, and then the next thing you're saying something else. You know what, let me play it for us so we can take a listen by ourselves, and then you're going to tell me your reaction to it. This time, this night is about your reaction to it. I am definitely not going to ask too much questions, because we have limited time on the show today. Ready?
1: Who had me as a husband, I want to thank God for my wife. No any other woman who had me as a husband. I tell you the truth and I lie not. This woman here has stood by me for 16 years now. In this Makodi, I've abandoned this woman at home and stayed in hotels for months. This woman has seen ladies' panties in my hotel room. This woman recovered a phone from me that was a phone of a mistress I had, and chats and messages and pictures of whatever you can think. She saw them and she didn't leave me. God kept her. And the reason God kept her was to pray me back into my salvation. There are certain persons I want to recognize. My late younger...
0: Okay, so she prayed him back into salvation. All right, there you have it. Do you want me to play it again? I would not really want to narrate it as such, because the more I keep wanting to narrate, the more I keep getting infuriated, by it, and I'm wondering, okay, what's going on here? What's going on? But it's not my place to. Let's take a listen. He wants to thank God for his wife.
1: Who had me as a husband. I tell you the truth and I lie not. This woman here has stood by me for 16 years now. In this Makodi, I've abandoned this woman at home and stayed in hotels for months. This woman has seen ladies' panties in my hotel room. This woman recovered a phone from me that was a phone of a mistress I had, and chats and messages and pictures of whatever you can think. She saw them and she didn't leave me. God kept her. And the reason God kept her was to pray me back into my salvation. There are certain persons I want to recognize.
0: Okay, so there you have it. This is more or less the confession of a man, so to say, called, testimony, and it has been going viral on social media, and, it has generated several comments and several remarks talking about backlash from several persons. He said he has been with his wife for 16 years. Again, 16 years, she has caught this man. She caught this man several times. Phones, chats, messages, photos, videos, several of them, down to the, you know, the lingerie, down to the lingerie. Do you want me to? Okay. And it says God kept her, you know, to stay with him. She saw, but she did not leave. Now, My question is what's your take to this? Now, you know, sometimes, would you say, you know, a cheating man deserves to be forgiven? A cheating man or a cheating partner, let's not just term it a man, but then even if we're going to say, no, let's not be gender biased now. Do you think a man would accept this if the role is reversed? Okay. That's it. Would this be accepted by any man at all if this is a reversed role? Now, it's the lady that did this and went on stage and say, oh, my husband for 16 years, he saw me cheat, he saw me did this, he caught me pants down with another man. Ah, God kept her for me. So, do you think the role is reversed? Would he accept it? Would a man accept it? Now, let me know your reaction. We're still calling the number 091-3655-6864. 091-3655-6864. It might be either WhatsApp call or it might be a voice call, either of the two. It might be text message, I'll take it. It might be, WhatsApp message, I'll take it. But then we're sticking to that line, 091-3655-6864. Again, remember when I say crazy things are happening. I think I need to pray that song because honestly, crazy things are happening. In case you missed it, this is our second segment and we have just about how many minutes now to check out time? We have about 50 minutes or say, it's not up to 15 minutes anymore. So few minutes to check out time. So let me know your own reaction to this. What is your reaction to this? What is your take to this? Because several persons are already of the opinion that this is you going too far. And if I'm going to read some of the comments, someone said, I just kept saying, And another person said, your is even small than my own because my own is very long. Lord have mercy. Okay, 091-3655-6952 is still the number to call. Tell me, what's your own reaction to this? Because a lot is going on in this their country of ours. And then someone says, why are people clapping though? Why are you clapping? What is the reason? What's your aim? What's your purpose for clapping? Again, the number to call, 091-3655-6864. I can still see the other line blinking. I'm so sorry. Wait, the number to call again, 091-3655-6864. 091-3655-6864 is the number to call. Going on to still take messages. I think there's a message I saw and it's kept, I don't know where it kept that message. And the person was talking about the fact that do we have to hide behind God, no matter the religion, do we have to hide behind God to, commit some atrocities and later come back to say, I'm sorry. Does that give you the right to do that? Does that give you the right to? All right, so that's the question for today. 091-3655-6952. 091-3655, I beg your pardon. 091-3655-6864. 091-3655-6864 is the number to call or send your messages to. And again, remember, okay, you can't see the video, but from what I could see in the video, the lady was even, kneeling and bowing, with respect and all. But 16 years of marriage for someone to come out and say that speaks volume, don't you think? 091-3655-6864.

All right, there you have it. Crazy things are happening. Oh my God, crazy things are happening. You're still tuned in to Evening Vibes on Vibe 88.7 of FAM Ilorin. And I'm just seeing a message on social media right now. I don't know how true is that. The passing of Dolly Parton. Is that true, anybody? Okay, because I'm trying to verify that. Is that true? Come on, people. Lord have mercy. All right, let's take some messages. And we are still talking about a certain man who apologized to his partner on, in front of a church members, audiences, a large one at that. And he says, you know, she caught me with the lingerie of other women, caught me with, with phones, with chats, with messages, and all implicating. And she stood by me for 16 years. She prayed me to salvation. That word. Okay, 0913655 6864, still the number to call. We have about a few minutes to check out time. And here says, okay, let's take this message. It says, that kind of woman is rare. Is typical example of those that find good things and as well as obtain favor from the Lord. But if the reverse was the case, can he barely eat like her? Because men are hyper jealous. From Femi David, hyper jealous. Okay, well, I can see a man is being honest right here, and he just said that. Okay, so hyper jealous, a man. All right, let's take this message. Yeah, it says, good evening, Omni Vibes. How are you doing? I'm fine. I'm Frinke from Irewa Lady. No man can take that from a woman, because men are polygamous in nature, but we women are not. Well, are we giving excuses for men cheating now? You know, when you say they're polygamous in nature, so you can as well go out and then I can catch you with lingerie. See, that's... Okay, I'm not hearing my opinion yet. I'm still taking out. Here it says, the woman is real. Okay, the woman is real woman. Thank God she pushed him till she won him back and repositioned him for his salvation. Hey, thank God that the man did not die in his atrocity. Okay. Man supporting man right here. Okay. Thank God he did not die in his atrocity. I thank God for the man. But at the same time, don't say your opinion yet, Nike. Okay, let's hold on. 0913655 6864. 0913655 6864. Okay. Oh, forget that. That's the excuse they will give, that men are polygamous. Thank you, my sister. Okay, the excuse men will give, that men are polygamous. Trust me, I have a question. If we say men are polygamous in nature, one question. If we say men are polygamous in nature, so that means, shouldn't you probably clarify things with your partner? If you know you're going to, my dear, they're joining us together, excuse me. But then, they say, oh, we put asunder. I will put asunder at some point and rejoin us back when it's convenient for me. Because I'll have to go look outside. You might not satisfy me, and I have to go find another satisfaction and come back and join together. So I will on asunder the asunder that I'm about to asunder. Okay? Shouldn't you clarify that? Don't you think so? If you're giving excuses, if we're going to give excuses that men are polygamous in nature, and men are really maraduro, oh my gosh. 0913655 6864. 0913655 6864. The number to call, or you send me a message, WhatsApp message or SMS, I'll take it. 0913655 6864. I know, I can imagine several persons, so anxious and so, probably angry this night because they really want to contribute to the show, but they cannot because of the glitch we have this evening. I'm so sorry, all right, because I can actually feel it, because I know some persons would really want to say a lot today and support men. I know men will want to support men, but okay, don't worry, I'm here to support the ladies. I'm here for you, okay?

Okay, well, we say anybody messing with you, I will not take it lightly. As Oxlade and Flavor said there in Over Me. Now, if it is your partner that's taking you lightly now, what do you do in that case? What do you do? What do you do? 51 minutes, gone past the hour of 7, about 3 minutes or 2 minutes to check out time. Well, ladies and gentlemen, I have to say thank you to everyone who tried contributing because I could see the line blinking, but then I'm so sorry. It's not my fault. Come on, don't worry. Next week is never going to be like this. Never. I assure you, never, in no way. All right, thank you so much, everyone. But then, one thing, the one I'm going to leave you, you know, leave us with this evening or leave you with this evening is... See, as much as we say men are polygamous, as much as we say ladies are promiscuous in nature, see, whatever it is you do, it's an insult. Trust me, a deliberate insult to your partner. Whatever makes you go cheat on your partner, it's better to just sever ties with a person, sever ties, and then go your way. Let everybody go their way. Then you have the opportunity. And again, why get married if you know you're still going to be, you know, you're still going to, you know, harm and alter the person you are being united with, the person. Oh, come on. This last message here says, good evening, Omni Vibes. DY from Monday. Trust your day has been amazing so far. My day was stressful, but tuning into them in a firm like this spiked my mood. Oh, I'm so glad to know. One is polygamous in nature, women. One is polygamous in finance, man. I don't understand. Hey, God, I beg. Not be man, they polygamous in nature, and woman, they polygamous in finance. My brother, you don't reverse the roles now. You've misplaced them. Please, place them back the way they should be. Thank you. T for thanks. Anyway, thank you so much, DY. All right, and I'm happy to know that we sparked your mood, you know. Great to hear that. All right, I remain Omni Vibes, and I just confirmed that, you know, we just lost the legendary Dolly Parton, and we'll say may our soul rest in peace. I don't know why we're losing all our legends. Come on, I'll be signing out with our song Coat of Many Colors by Dolly Parton. Thank you so much once again to everyone who tuned in. I'll see you tomorrow, 9 p.m., 3 p.m., 5 p.m., and 7:30 p.m. Make it a date with me, all right? I'll see you then. Bye, y'all.

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3: I have few explanations to give to you from the word of God today.
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3: And some steps in which we take in the spirit.
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3: It has a lot to do with what we call the lifestyle of man.
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3: 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As much as you put block on it, the block will keep us falling off.
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0: Number two, the professor is hearing is not enough. Obedience is the key.
1: Gbigbo lasan ko to o. 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
0: Many people hear sermons.
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0: Read the Bible.
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0: The wise man hears and obeys.
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0: 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Storms are inevitable.
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1: The storms must come.
0: Oh, mo mo pa ni so. Tori ko se ni to fa iji.
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1: The storms are inevitable.
0: Eni kokon lo ni igba iji ti e.
1: Only the only difference is that each other person has their own time of
0: storm. Ko gba adura ju tani ki fi ewe. Paul Youngi show.
1: If you like, pray more than Paul Youngi show.
0: Iji yo de.
1: There will still be storm.
0: Jesus did not say if storms come.
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1: People of God that are here.
0: The dangers of a wrong foundation.
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1: arches.
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0: Ti wa la ba de afida ndan ndan.
1: If there is trouble, it will shake and fall off.
0: Hello, Fedelewa.
1: He said, I want to go and come back.
0: Ofelo agbole awon.
1: I want to go to the family house.
0: Won lo we ori fohun.
1: I want to go and wash the edge.
0: Nitori pe ko ni gbongbo ninu Jesu Christi.
1: Because there's no root in Jesus.
0: Shugbon.
1: But.
0: Bi iwo ba ni gbongbo.
1: If you have roots.
0: Loni mo so fun yin o.
1: And I'm telling you today.
0: Egbe ipinle yin lori Jesu Christi.
1: Put your foundation on Jesus.
0: Ki ko se lori imolara lasan.
1: Not on
0: feelings.
1: Not on feelings alone.
0: Ki se lori imolara lasan.
1: Not on feelings alone.
0: Duro ninu Jesu Oluwa.
1: Stand in Jesus.
0: Wahala nbo.
1: Trouble is coming.
0: Beni. Ko si wo ni to le so fun pe wahala o ni de yo de.
1: To tell you that there will be trouble, there will be trouble.
0: Only one bawaja.
1: He said they will wage war against
0: you. One
1: will not overcome.
0: Ti mara pe mo ri iran pe ki yo si wahala bo n mo ton eje ni.
1: If I tell you that there will be problem, I'm deceiving you.
0: Emi na ti la isoro koja.
1: Even me have passed through some.
0: Ki se kini, ki se keji, ki se meta.
1: Not once, not twice, not three times.
0: It's not like I
1: want to swallow somebody else.
0: Adam, it's not
1: like I want to swallow one up.
0: Ma kuro ninu Jesu Oluwa.
1: Don't leave Jesus.
0: Dro lori apata.
1: Stay on the rock.
0: O le ni isoro lori omo.
1: You may have problem of concerning your children.
0: No, Tony.
1: It's true.
0: Wa bori o.
1: But you will overcome.
0: O le ni isoro lori ago ara re.
1: You may have issues with your body system.
0: Farabale.
1: But calm down.
0: Wa bori.
1: You overcome.
0: Ko si bi igi na ti leto.
1: No matter how tough the storm.
0: Ko le pa e.
1: It can't kill you.
0: Ko le gbe emi.
1: Can't swallow you.
0: Ko le bori e.
1: It can't overcome you.
0: Ko le segun e.
1: Cannot overshadow you.
0: Ko le segun e.
1: It cannot overshadow you.
0: Aisan wo lo ni ohun lo ma pa e.
1: Which sickness is challenging you to kill
0: no
1: you.
0: No way.
1: Lai lai.
0: No way.
1: Lai lai.
0: Dro ninu Jesu Oluwa
1: bekele. Jesus trusting him.
0: Kini we ori wa so sa.
1: What does our hymn says?
0: I want to. Yeah.

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0: Bi o to nla koja bowu bo se le to.
1: No matter how tough you passing through.
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1: 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So la iku ku. 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Later, when you say anything, I mean, one in 21 years, and you put it before you. So, what I'm saying is, he knows that the journey of the universe for a new one, and he's a young man. So, I'm going to do this. I'm going to do this. I'm going to do this.
0: Eyin fura yin ko ise wo leyin se. Hmm.
1: Ise osu
0: leyin se.
1: Ben.
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0: 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Iwe wo nbe.
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0: Se ko wo yin lati kawe si ni.
1: Not
0: to caution you. And she could win your Latica, we
1: see. Then,
0: yes. So win your Latica, we
1: see. That's
0: a good thing. You know that car with you, though. I'll be with you. I'll be with you. I'll be with you. I'll be with you. I'll be with you. I'll be with SS1 lo ti ko ni school sat bo se wa o
1: Sara o ni da ti awon mo ni ko ti lo won gba yin o wa ro lo si ki ya stop ni se ti
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2: And I want you guys to make a video to my new single, Your Number. 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

Sound so tan and Janinja. Canis, you know what we do? 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We don't jack more for Ninja. Always try to look back, cause no place like home, you know what I mean? 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